0: Tomorrow morning we have cash and Origin tickets and concert tickets. 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
0: The Script, Post Malone and BTS. We got your tickets. We'll see you in the morning.
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Alex Warren here on Nova. And he's really setting me up for it. It would be a fever dream to win your way to New York City. People don't think it could happen to them to win these ultimate prizes, but every single month here at Nova, we send Nova listeners overseas to see their favourite artists live. And this time, yes, it is New York City.

0: And the man has so many hits. We've been doing all this late night talking. You're so golden. New York City awaits. Madison Square Garden. Harry Styles live with you and three besties. Are you joking? Yes, your next chance to win this big prize. 10:29, just over 15 minutes away. The phones are going to open for you to win. Get ready. 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
19: It is Matty Rowe. Before we open the phones to get you over to New York City to see Harry Styles and win the ultimate musical getaway, yes, it will happen in less than 10 minutes, 10:29, lock yourself in. We are playing 9 minutes of Nova Boy Jams, and he has such great taste. Black Eyed Peas, Let's Get It Started, plus the song that Mariah Carey famously wrote about Eminem. He says they had a six-month relationship. She continues to deny it. Who's correct? Obsessed plays after Jagged Edge. It is Nova Boy Jams, 9 minutes of it. Nova.
20: It's remarkable, so deaf. Remix. J-E, y'all. 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

coming up, 9 minutes of Nova Boys Jams. That is the Black Eyed Peas. Let's get it started here on Nova. Can you believe 23 years ago we were not playing the radio edit of that song? If you don't know what I'm talking about, let's move on. But 2003 was another time. It was another time. Hey, I'm calling all Harry Styles fans, the biggest. If you are one of those people, you know how hard tickets are to get for Harry Styles. He's here in Australia later this year. Before then, we are sending you to New York City to see him. 13 24 10. Win now at Nova.

0: Sabrina, Madonna, Bring Your Love. Here on Nova, we are playing non-stop fresh hits and throwbacks, my favourite pop country song from Ella Langley on the other side. Plus, have you seen the Kylie Minogue documentary on Netflix yet? 3 hours worth the watch. The song from it, co-produced and co-written by Chris Martin, playing on the other side.
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3: 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Kiss All the Time, Disco Occasionally is out now.
0: It is Maddie Rowe. You know how hard Harry Styles tickets are to get right now. He is the world's biggest superstar. We launched this yesterday. The phones are about to break again. 13-24-10, see Harry Styles live in New York City. Sienna.
4: I am a big Harry fan.
0: Have you seen him in the flesh before?
4: I have. We saw him when he came last time.
0: Okay, did you see him in his glitter suspenders with his chest and tattoos out?
4: Oh my God, yeah.
0: Not to objectify a man, but that is a truly beautiful man.
4: Absolutely.
0: I would love to get you seeing Harry Styles live in New York City with three besties. You're ready.
4: Oh my goodness. This is so exciting. Are you serious?
0: I'm serious. You could be winning. Okay. And you get to take three people with you. Mackenzie, have you thought about who those people might be?
5: I would take my mum and then my two best friends.
0: Are they Harry fans too?
5: No. My mum wasn't too big of a fan. She came to One Direction, came out of Harry, and was impressed.
0: Okay, she was converted, a Harry convert.
5: Yes.
0: Okay, I would love to get you in this big draw. And Jordan, you're a Harry fan.
6: I am.
0: Good luck.
6: Awesome. Thank you so much.
0: And I think it goes without saying, we are going to hook you up with the flights, the accommodation and the spending money for you and three besties. If you want to see Harry Styles live in New York City, we go again soon. Keep it locked on Nova to win.
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7: And I go super quiet, yeah. Like a full mute.
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7: 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And maybe it's a tactic.
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0: All hail our queen, our icon, our legend forever. That is Kylie Minogue, the brand new song Light Up from the Netflix doco, which is available to stream now. Fun fact, that song was actually co-written and co-produced by Chris Martin from Coldplay. Good on you, Kylie. This is Sydney's Nova 96.9, home to Ricky Lee and Tim. They are sending you to game one of State of Origin. They had Blues coach Laurie Daly on this morning to ask him when we're reclaiming game two from Melbourne.
1: I'm a fan of taking the game to different places to share State of Origin, but I can understand the frustration of supporters in New South Wales and Queensland when they don't get two home games a year.
0: Up the Blues. Tomorrow morning, Ricky Lee and Tim also have $1,000 Aldi gift cards up for grabs if you can guess that grocery. Plus concert tickets galore, Post Malone, BTS and the script. It is all going on here at Nova. Ricky Lee and Tim back tomorrow morning from 6. Fresh hits.
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6: 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Water over the road at Belrose on Motorvale Road at Forest Way. The left westbound lane is blocked.

0: Leftover delays at Strathfield for Centenary Drive. There was a breakdown at Arthur Street. That's moved off now, but northbound traffic is still struggling from the Hume. And at Granville, traffic lights being repaired, Parramatta Road at Woodville Road. Firmwood women aren't just strong, they're strong to the core. 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Showers today, tops of 22 in the city and in the west. Right now it's 18 degrees on Sydney's Nova 96.9.
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2: Non-stop fresh hits and throwbacks look so good this morning. Hello, it is Maddie Rowe. First up, you get up-and-coming 20-year-old superstar Somba with Homewrecker, what a song. And then we throw it right back to the 90s. Sugar Ray every morning. Crystal Waters, 100% pure love. And a little R&B moment from Casey and JoJo. You're welcome.

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0: play 9 minutes of the 90s, the best. Hello, good morning. My name is Maddie Rowe, if we haven't met before. If you haven't heard about it yet, we are sending you to New York to see Harry Styles with three friends. I know, it's ridiculous. If you want to win, next chance, 11:30 exactly. Fitzy Whipper and Kate Ritchie back from 4 p.m. They've got giveaways too. 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

is open. Want to get you flying to New York City with three friends to see the world's biggest superstar, Harry Styles, live at Madison Square Garden. We launched this yesterday. The phones are about broken. Everyone wants in. Yeah, 132410. Let's do it. Call now to win.

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0: It is Maddie Rowe. We are going again. We send you everywhere. And every time we do one of these big musical getaways, I go, where are we getting all of this money from? Are you joking? 13, 24, 10 if you want in.
4: No way. Danny, how are you?
0: Danny, are you Australia's biggest Harry Styles fan?
4: I'm just about, I went in before and I'm 0.0005% of his top listeners last year on Spotify.
0: Okay, that definitely gets you a little tick for being a big Harry fan. You've seen him before?
4: I have, when he last was in Australia.
0: Done. Yeah. And do you have any Harry Styles memorabilia? I'm just ticking all the Harry Styles super fan boxes.
4: I've got a T-shirt, but I have lots of One Direction.
0: Okay. Well, you know what? I'm going to give it to you. Danny, you're on standby.
4: Oh my God.
0: You're on.
4: Yes. Thank you so much. That's so awesome. You've made my day.
0: And Melissa, talk to me.
5: Yes, I've got my friend here at work who's going alone with her daughter, and she's like, you have to come with.
0: Oh, she's already going to New York.
5: So she's going.
0: Okay, you need to go too.
5: I need to get there. I'm in. Thank you.
0: Penny, Harry. Live in New York City.
4: Oh my gosh, could you imagine?
0: Three of your besties, you're in with a chance. Good luck.
4: Thank you.
0: You should see the phones, by the way. If people are struggling out there, you can also head to the Nova Player and register Penny. So you should do that straight after this call, okay?
4: Will do.
0: And Susan?
6: Oh, thank you so much.
0: And one more, just quickly, hello.
7: Maddie, get me to Harry.
0: Done. You're in too. Flights, accommodation, spending money, you and three besties, seeing the world's biggest superstar live in New York City. If you want in, we go again.

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1: Andy?
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1: All right, fellas.
3: What are you doing?
1: Let's go. I'm getting this ready for the Blitz, the state of Oregon. Congratulations, Jess.
4: Stop it.
1: Jason, you're calling for what?
5: The State of Origin tickets, of course.
1: Brooke.
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1: Congratulations, you're going tomorrow night.
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0: Harry Styles live in New York City. Does that sound good? We launched this yesterday. The phones have gone nuts. Next chance to win, 10 minutes away on Sydney's Nova 96.9. We are home to Ricky Lee and Tim. They had Laurie Daly on, coach of the Blues. The Blues, it's State of Origin week. Can we reclaim game two from Melbourne?
1: I'm a fan of taking the game to different places to share State of Origin, but I can understand the frustration of supporters in New South Wales and Queensland when they don't get two home games a year.
0: Up the Blues. First State of Origin game this week. The guys have tickets for free tomorrow. They also have $1,000 cash to win with Aldi's Guess That Grocery. All from 6 tomorrow. Yeah.
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15: 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There's water over the road on the Western Distributor at Allen Street. Traffic lights are blacked out at North Parramatta, Kissing Point Road at James Roos Drive, and they're blacked out at Parramatta, Victoria Road at MacArthur Street and several other sets out nearby. Zero immigration, pensions up by 30%, abolish student debt, double the health budget. Newdeal.au. 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More showers today, tops of 22 in the city and in the west. Right now it's 18 degrees on Sydney's Nova 96.9.
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16: With your midday headlines, good afternoon, Ash Gardner with you. Another group of so-called ISIS brides are due to land in Sydney and Melbourne in the coming hours. The six women and 14 children left a Syrian camp last week. The women could face arrest when they land. Power prices are forecast to fall across the East Coast as renewables take up a larger share of the country's power. Benchmark power prices are set to drop by up to 10% for consumers and more for small businesses.
17: We're saving more of the renewable energy from the day and using it more to flatten out that nighttime peak and reduce prices. That is the system working.
16: Energy Minister Chris Bowen there. Police have returned to a remote property in South Australia as investigations into the disappearance of four-year-old Gus Lamont continue. Task Force Horizon members will be scouring the station over the next 3 days following heavy rain. 10 people have been injured after turbulence hit a flight from Brisbane to Hong Kong. A sudden drop seeing food carts tip during meal service on the Cathay Pacific flight. 8 people

0: were hospitalised. The US military has carried out strikes on targets in southern Iran, saying they were designed to protect troops from threats posed by Iranian forces. And music's biggest names have walked the blue carpet ahead of the American Music Awards. Host Queen Latifah was on hand, as well as Hilary Duff, Somba and Billy Idol. Updating sport, Tanasi Kokkinakis concedes he has no idea how long his body will hold up after a 5-sets win at the French Open. The injury-plagued Aussie came back to win the first round thriller.
1: Stuff like today, where that's the reason I kept trying to come back from these injuries, to have moments like that on court, because I know when I'm retired and nothing will really compare to that.
0: Confirmation, Mitchell Moses will miss tomorrow night's State of Origin series opener for the Blues with a hamstring injury. Ethan Strange will start at 5'8", with Matt Burton coming into the bench. And the Bombers have parted ways with coach Brad Scott after a rocky start to the year, Essendon managing just one win in its first 11 games of the season. And you're up to date on NOFA.
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5: 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She wasn't lying when she said the phones broke yesterday for this Harry Styles in New York City trip. I have had, no joke, 3,000 calls in the last 3 hours. 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

0: 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Are you joking? Hear that next, but first...
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3: 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What a moon sugar. 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
1: 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Would you
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3: Harry Styles, Aria number one record. Kiss All The Time, Disco Occasionally is out now.
0: All right, the phones are open. 13 24 10, it's Maddie. Who's this? Hello.
4: Maddie, get me to Harry.
0: Done. Nova, hello, it's Maddie.
4: Oh, hi there. It's Alice. How are you?
0: You're a fan of Harry Styles, so I can tell.
4: I am, yes.
0: You're in.
4: Yay! Thank you! My daughter is going to be stoked. She's at school at the moment and she told me I had to roll a ring.
0: Okay. This is getting sent through the schoolyards now. People know.
4: They know.
0: The children know.
4: They certainly do. They're at school on their phones, but in woodwork at the moment trying to get through.
0: Okay.
4: And they're not meant to be on their phones, of course.
0: Kids, do your schoolwork. Well, come on.
4: You run this competition and won this good, you can't keep them back.
0: It's actually true. You know what, kids? I get it. Yeah. Get your phones out. But you didn't hear that from me, legally.
4: I said you could do it.
0: Okay. Mum's on board.
4: But Mum got through, so Mum's going to be a winner.
0: Yeah, she is. Hello.
5: Hi, it's Jessica calling.
0: Oh, Harry Styles in New York City.
5: Oh, my God. Don't even tempt me.
0: Three besties. You get to take whoever you want.
5: Oh, I'm driving, shaking right now.
0: And imagine actually winning it.
5: Oh, my God. Wait, I'm getting emotional already.
0: Flights, accommodation, spending money, all expenses paid, you seeing your favourite artist live at Madison Square Garden.
5: Oh, my God.
0: I know, it's ridiculous.
5: Oh, my God. Wait, this is a really emotional time right now. So what do I have to do? Just have my phone on standby.
0: Exactly. And while you have your phone, you can also get on the Nova Player and register daily to get in the draw for this.
5: Okay, I'll be doing that. Absolutely.
0: The more entries, the better.
5: Okay, I'm on it. I'm doing it. Okay, thank you. What was your name?
0: Maddie.
5: Okay, thank you so much,
0: love
5: Maddie.
0: You.
5: Have a amazing day.
0: Love you. No, you hang up. Love you, bye. Hello? Oh, she's gone. Hey, we open the phones again for Harry in New York City. So, meet Daryl.
6: Hi.
0: Inspired by his garden makeover, he turned his attention to something else he'd been neglecting for years.
6: Yeah, my savings account totally caught in a web of weeds.
0: So he cut away his old bank and opened a Macquarie savings account.
6: Yeah, took minutes.
0: With great rates and none of the usual hoops and catches, his savings are now thriving like never before.
6: Well, it's in a much better spot.
0: Don't lose interest in your savings. Demand more and say...
6: I bank with Macquarie.
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0: Is that really Ed Sheeran and Martin Garrix on the same song? What? Two names you would never expect together, but it works. Repeat It is fresh to Nova. We have the best playlist today. We also have the best prizes. If you want to see Harry Styles live in New York City, you know that's on here. We launched this yesterday, and this comp is spreading like wildfire through the group chats, through the schoolyards. Ava, your daughters are very keen.
1: Massive fans. They have a 10 and 12-year-old who absolutely love him and they would love to go.
0: Okay, every Christmas, every birthday, can we have a Harry Styles t-shirt? Can we get his vinyl? Can we have a poster of Harry? Is that what happens?
1: That's what happens, yeah. Okay. So that would be like a Christmas and birthdays all come at once.
0: Harry in New York, if you

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0: Colors, Dracula on Nova, sitting pretty, top 10 on the Billboard charts right now. Yes, Australian music really is that good. My name's Maddie Rowe. I host an Australian music show every weeknight from 9 p.m. called The Maddie Rowe Oz Music Show. But today's been fun. Thank you so much for hanging out. Lucia, you good?
1: Not much. I'm just driving to work at the moment. I honestly didn't think I'd get through.
0: Well, here you are. Hello.
1: Thank you.
0: I hope you have a fabulous rest of your arvo. Are you going to be listening to Joel Creasy?
1: Oh, 100%. I'll have it on all day.
0: He's one of my favourites. You know, he's giving away some free cash, $1,000 thanks to Aldi.
1: Oh, that will come in handy.
0: I know.
1: Keep an ear out. Not going to say no to that.
0: I'm an Aldi lover. I love going through those Best Buys and seeing like
1: incredible.
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1: 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Mascot, we have emergency roadwork westbound on the M5 just past the airport tunnel, closing one lane, causing some minor congestion. In Parramatta, traffic lights blacked out due to a power failure on Victoria Road at MacArthur Street, causing delays in all directions. The M7 all clear both ways with around 17 minutes travel time from Richmond Road through to Preston's. 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Showers today with tops of 22 degrees. Right now it's 19 degrees on Sydney's Nova 96.9.
2: 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It's 1 o'clock here on Nova. I'm Stephen Barlett, host of The Diary of a CEO, and this conversation stayed with me long after it ended.
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4: People think that the goal of any argument or any conversation is to win. And same for a trial. They say you want to win a trial. I've seen it so many times where I've gotten the result that they want and they realize they still have the problem. They still wanted the apology. It all would have been resolved. There'd be no case if somebody had just said, I'm sorry. Yeah, and so you find that for the everyday person, it's my job now and passion to be able to help them get into conflict and say, I feel controlled in this. I feel confident in this. Now I know exactly where I'm going in this because I've been there before. And it is not a skill that comes naturally. It is a skill that is learned.
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12: 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I'm here thanks to Cash Converters for your lunchtime. I love looking at the calendar and seeing what ridiculous day it is celebrated around the world. Today it is World Dracula Day. I didn't know they have a day, but slay Draculas, quite literally and metaphorically. Coming up today, I'll be joined by MasterChef judge and just downright legend, Poling Yao. But first up, it's a story time with my comedian and best mate, Janelle Koenig. But first off, let's kick things off. Well, it is World Dracula Day, and this man is very pale like myself. Somba with 12 to 12. 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
1: Grab your juice boxes and sit down for story time with Joel's bestie from the Westie, Janelle Koenig. 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
0: Well, if you want to see me live for one night and one night only, I am doing a show at Comedy Republic on June 12th, comedyrepublic.com.au for tickets. I'm warming up for my little London shows. And the woman behind the jokes that helps me write all my shows, be it stand-up, TV, life, what I like to call my business partner, Janelle Koenig. Hey, babe.
2: Strip. Strip show.
0: Do you like that I just crowbarred a plug for myself into your introduction?
2: I was thinking this isn't about me.
0: They're your jokes.
2: Do you know what, babe? I am whelmed at the moment.
0: You're whelmed.
2: Not over, not under. I'm whelmed.
0: Yes.
2: Our house is really whelming because we have quite the menagerie here at our house.
0: Big time.
2: Honestly, I feel like an Irwin half the time. Like so many pets. Because my partner expresses love by saying yes. To the kids, not to me. So many pets, babe. We have had every kind of pet. We started, I don't know if you remember, with 5 goldfish. I thought they'd last a year tops.
0: Yeah.
2: One of them lived for 12 years.
0: What? 12 years.
2: Nemo. I didn't know that was possible. He was called Nemo, but then it got upgraded to Invincible Nemo because that thing would not die. He outgrew 3 tanks. Like, his nose was touching the glass. Nose tail. It was horrible. He had a song, Invincible Nemo, the biggest in the tank. Don't smell his filter because it's really rank. But that was his song.
0: Yes.
2: More of a rhyming couplet, but you know what I mean.
0: Yes. When did you upgrade from the tank to the air fryer?
2: You don't eat carp, doll. So we've had guinea pigs, we've had birds, 2 dogs, a toy caboodle and a sausage dog.
0: Oh, my gosh. And you've got your 3 children, your daughters and your partner.
2: I haven't even started on there. We've got frogs. Do you know we've got frogs?
0: Intentionally or they've just arrived?
2: No, like in a cage.
0: What is going on? This is not the you in the cage. This is not the you I remember.
2: Oh, it's not the me I want to be. We've got them during COVID. My eldest begged for frogs. You need a license for them and all, like a writing pen license at school. We were searching for frogs for over a year, and suddenly this lady in Perth announced that she had them, and she thought she had 5 males, but suddenly they were laying all these eggs, and the frogs were $100 each, right? $100. Guess how many tadpoles she had?
0: Oh, my God. Is it like Octomum?
2: 420.
0: Have you got a side hustle selling them?
2: I tell you what, babe. Once our 2 were big enough, I was like lighting candles, playing Bruno Mars, turning their heat lamps right up. But nothing.
0: Feeding them oysters. Yeah. Chookers, babe.
2: Don't say chooks.
0: You got them too?
2: They died.
0: Oh, no. I love you so much. Thanks, darling.
2: Same.
0: All right, next up, Poe, who, Janelle, I know you would love, joins the show. You're listening to the Joel Creasy Show. Red.

0: 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I have the Queen of MasterChef here in her rightful position, both judging MasterChef and spending some time with me. 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Hello, Poe.
1: Hello, how are you, Jolly?
0: I'm always better for speaking to you. And
1: oh, please.
0: You are a one-name celebrity, Po. Well, how does that feel?
1: Oh, I don't know. People always say that, but, you know, it's happened by accident. It's not like, you know.
0: Yeah, it's you and the Teletubby.
1: I'm launched into it. Yeah, exactly.
0: We got to sit next to each other at the Logies. We're on the SBS table.
1: We did.
0: We were so far up the back of the room. Then the very next year, you were down the very front because you got the ultimate upgrade. You were nominated for the Gold Logie.
1: Oh, I know.
0: Who were you next to that year?
1: I was next to my dad.
0: Oh, I love that.
1: He was next to Sandra Sully, the poor thing, the babysit dad the whole night.
0: Oh, my God.
1: And then to my right, I had Sophia and Andy.
0: I was looking on longingly. I was in a different time zone to you at the back of the room. I've told you this before. Season one of MasterChef was my show, was my jam. I watched my best mate. We would go down to the shops and immediately make whatever the challenge was. It was my best mate Ashley who I moved in with, and we watched it religiously.
1: Yeah. When you first started watching it, it's interesting. Like, how did you just go, oh, what is this weird thing? Because, like, we'd never had a cooking competition show ever, right?
0: Yeah, it was bizarre. And it stopped the nation. I remember the grand final where you v. Julie Goodwin, I was at an 18th birthday party, and then everyone was surreptitiously leaving the table for other reasons, but everyone was secretly going home to watch the MasterChef grand final. And me and my mate. Yeah, genuinely. I've never seen the roads quieter, hand on heart. Everyone was indoors watching Julie Goodwin throw down with Poe making a chockey cake for Donna Hay.
1: Yeah. No, it's really weird when I think back to it. It's such a blur because when you're going through it, especially in those last stages, you're waiting. You get to the end and you just keep getting through. And it's just sort of you just have to take one day at a time.
0: Yeah.
1: And then suddenly you're there. So it's just like very surreal. And so I don't actually have much of a memory of those moments. So, yeah.
0: Oh, love you, Poe. Thank you so much.
1: Thank you so much for having chats and for supporting the show.
0: Mwah. I'll be back after this. 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
0: This week, you could score $1,000 to spend with the legends at Audi. Here's how it works. So simple. Each day, two contestants on the line ready to enter the Audi Arena. I have an Audi product with me in studio. You just need to guess what it is. Let's meet today's contestants. Emma, how's it going?
3: Hello, Mr. Creasy. How are you?
0: I am wonderful. Your lunch break treating you well?
3: Yes, yes. I'm just excited to be thinking about Audi products.
0: Oh, yes. It could be anything. The opportunities at Audi are endless, and everything is delicious. Jamie is also on the line. G'day, Jamie.
4: Hey, Joel, how are you?
0: I am wonderful. How's your lunch break treating you?
4: Lovely. The baby's just gone down, so I've got some alone time for a little bit.
0: Okay, yes, great. Baby's down. We'll talk very quietly. All right, Emma, you entered first, which means you get to guess first. Here I go. I'm gonna start with unwrapping the packet. Emma, from this sound, a bit noisier than yesterday. Any ideas?
3: Could it be coffee beans?
0: Ooh, no, but good guess. I need to stop up. Come to think of it. Jamie, would you like to have a crack?
4: Ooh, I'm feeling chips. Could it be chips?
0: No, not chips, but something that is regularly in my pantry, much like these. All right, now I'm opening a packet. Smells rather delicious. I'm going to count how many of these there are in the packet. Oh, good amount. I'm going to say there's about 15 in the packet. Emma, over to you.
3: Could it be like pita chip?
0: Oh, no. I only had a pita chip, though, for the first time the other day. Highly recommend. Jamie, what do you reckon?
4: Is it chockies, like a share bag of chockies?
0: Okay, you're getting closer. Chocolate is involved. I'm now going to take a bite for you. This is very sexy. Oh, I do that, Emma. Would you like to have a guess?
3: Is it the Chosa chocolate range?
0: No, but I love that you know the range. Go you.
3: I do. I love their chocolate.
0: Me too. A woman after my own heart. Jamie, what do you reckon?
4: Is it the chocolate-covered pretzel?
0: No, we're getting closer. All right, I'm going to take another bite. I would say this goes well with maybe a glass of milk.
3: Oh, would it be like an Australian classic, like Tim Tam?
0: Well, Emma, you were ever so close. Jamie, have a crack.
4: Is it choc chip cookie?
0: Yes, it is, Jamie. Congratulations. You've won $1,000.
4: As soon as you said tea, I knew it.
0: Yes, absolutely. I've always got a packet in my pantry. They are Belmont Signature Cookies. Congratulations.
4: Yummy, yummy.
0: Yummy, yummy. You've won a $1,000 Audi gift card. I'm choking now. Congratulations.
4: That's amazing. Thank you so much, Joel.
0: You are very welcome. We'll play again tomorrow. If you want to win, register on the Nova Player app or online at novafm.com.au. I've got to go grab a glass of milk. Be back after this.
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31: Yes, Jessica.
30: 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The

0: Well, I'm about to get out of here on the Joel Creasy Show before this man takes over. So it's time for this.
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0: Hello, Jack Charles.
3: Good afternoon, Joel Creasy.
0: Oh, very formal today.
3: We are. It's Tuesday. Because it's terrible Tuesday and like Creasy and I hate Tuesdays.
0: Oh, everyone hates Tuesdays.
3: We really try to bring in some false positivity to trick our minds.
0: Yeah, but basically we're at Wednesday, which is halfway through the week, which is essentially
3: totally,
0: the weekend.
3: Totally.
0: Mm. I also realised we've got the same initials, JC.
3: We do.
0: Yeah, you, me and that other guy.
3: Yeah. Who's he?
0: Paul McCartney, this is right in our wheelhouse. He has revealed that his wife Nancy and daughter Stella, maybe more our vibe, has organised or did organise a dinner party at his house, and he shared some of the big names who came along. Have a listen.
4: You know, there was Taylor, there was Billie Eilish, there was Olivia Rodrigo, there was Sabrina Carpenter, you know, and they're really cool people. They're very good.
0: I mean, quite the guest list.
3: Quite the guest list, but don't you hate when Grandpa tries to be cool?
0: I know. Do you reckon it was his contacts or Stella's contacts?
3: I think it was his to try to impress Stella.
0: Yeah, true. So who out of Taylor, Billy, Olivia and Sabrina? I mean, oh my gosh, who are you wanting to sit next to the most?
3: Okay, so you know how much I love Billie Eilish. I dragged you.
0: You've changed. No, we had a bit to drink beforehand and now you're obsessed. But when we went, we were sort of nattering away.
3: Yeah, no, we talked through the whole concert, but I love Billie, but I don't think I should ever meet her because if she starts talking to me about veganism or save the animals, I'll want to die.
0: Yeah.
3: So I think there I'd like to sit next to Sabrina Carpenter. She seems like she'd be the life of the party, out of that crew.
0: I agree. I'd go Sabrina too. We'd both look massive next to Sabrina Carpenter.
3: We would.
0: Yeah.
3: Which as like, you know, dudes that go to the gym, we'd like that.
0: Yeah, forget that we're men. Idris Elba, he is hot. He has admitted he was never actually in the race for the James Bond role, saying they're going younger. I really thought he was going to get it.
3: Nah, I think it's going to be Callum Turner. I really think he is the go-to guy. He is dating Dua Lipa.
0: Oh, yes.
3: So I think he'd be great. People often say I look like him, which is weird.
0: I was about to say you look exactly like... Because I thought...
3: Him. I'm showing Joel a photo. I think he'd be a good Bond purely because I want Dua Lipa to do the Bond song.
0: Oh, that'd be great. Because I thought maybe Henry Cavill.
3: Yes, he's a great option too.
0: Yes.
3: Jacob Elordi is currently like one of the favourites as well. But, I mean, we saw him die in Euphoria last night. I don't know if he's quite... You know, I love that guy. I don't think he's quite got the Bond chops.
0: Yeah, I saw you watching Euphoria because I just had a look at your stories to see if there was anything I could give you crap about. Oh, yeah. But, you had been to the gym today, clearly.
3: going straight after the show.
0: Thanks, Jack Charles.
3: Thanks, Joel.
0: I get to go home before you now.
3: I better jump back in the studio.
0: Bye.
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0: Northbound on Castlereagh Road, just past Andrews Road, closing one lane, causing some minor congestion. The M5 all clear westbound with around 15 minutes travel time from the Kingsgrove Main Tunnel exit through to Preston's. The M7 also moving nicely both ways from Richmond Road through to Preston's with around 17 minutes travel time. 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Showers today with tops of 22. Right now it's 19 degrees on Sydney's Nova 96.9.
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3: With the 2 p.m. headlines, good afternoon, I'm Michelle Stevenson. Well, Taylor Swift was the big winner at this year's American Music Awards. The Vegas ceremony, hosted by Queen Latifah, had Swift, the most awarded artist in AMA history, with 40 wins under her belt, leading the pack with 8 noms, followed closely by Sabrina Carpenter, Olivia Dean and Somba, while BTS took home a stack of hardware, including Artist of the Year. Well, one of the so-called ISIS brides that had been issued with a temporary exclusion order is not among those travelling to Australia. The federal government has confirmed 7 women and 12 children have left Syria and will land in Sydney and Melbourne later today. Federal police are investigating the intimidation of witnesses appearing at the Royal Commission into anti-Semitism. Commissioner Virginia Bell has expressed her concern at the wave of hate expressed on various platforms. The United States has launched fresh strikes in southern Iran, which American officials say was in self-defense. And East Coast power bills are set to fall from July under the energy regulator's final default price cap. And you're up to date on Nova.
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5: Don't want anyone else. Do I look different, Jack?
6: I mean, we did notice off air that your hair is shorter.
5: Yes, we did.
6: So you do look different to me now.
5: I had a haircut in a makeup chair literally 8 or 9 days ago, and I only just realised today in the lift coming up to here that it's a lot shorter, isn't it, Emma? Look. I love it. And one less appointment for me.
6: I was going to say, how good's a free chop? But apart from that, no.
5: I left the house last night, guys.
6: Wow.
5: I left the house. I went and saw Fran Lebowitz.
6: Edna Mode from The Incredibles.
5: I know, she's very similar to that. She's just the crankiest old lady, and I've always loved her. A little feather in my cap. Back when I had a lot more time, I read a lot more. You know, I've got my pile of optimism.
6: Yes.
5: Which is books that I want to read but never do. But there was a time when I read all the time. And I read both of her books, Metropolitan Life and I can't remember the other one. Anyway, turns out she's only written 2 and I've read both of them. So I'm sitting in there in the audience
6: fully
5: going
6: across it.
5: Mate, I'm a super fan.
6: It was like an in conversation, yeah?
5: Yeah. So Benjamin Law conducted the in conversation and then she had, questions from the audience.
6: Did you ask one?
5: No, it wasn't like, oh, hi, Fran. Chrissy from Nova. Big fan. Just wondering how you get through long flights without a cigarette.
6: Hi, Fran. These are my favourite. Hi, Fran. Not a question, but I just want to tell you, while you're in Melbourne, got to go to Francois.
5: it was very well organised, but I went, and she won't be coming back. She said, sorry, it's too far. This is my this is my farewell tour, and I'm only here for the money. I mean, I just love her.
6: Good on her. Yeah. I like that. Yeah. Hey, a massive show for you Tuesday. After 3 o'clock, tickets to see Post Malone inside the bum bag. Chrissy's Aldi Ingredient IQ, our brand new competition, is back. We've got a $1,000 Aldi voucher to give away.
5: And this is like a mystery sound. What is it?
6: It is a packet of cheesy mite scrolls from Baker's Delight.
5: Picked them up on the way.
6: Well,
5: controversial choice. I went with the margarita, not the cheesy mite this morning. That's the mood I'm in.
6: I'll take it.
5: Thank you.
6: And thank you for that beautiful segue. 13, 24, 10. Chrissy's Cheesy Tuesday is up next.

0: You're listening to the Chrissy Swan Show on Nova. It is Tuesday, which generally is the dullest day of the week, but we're going to change that.
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2: Just another cheesy Tuesday.
0: You know, I'm like, you know, the number one ticket holder of the Dough Getters Club. And today when I bought my four-pack of mini margarita scrolls, she said, are you a Dough Getters member? And I said, yes, I am, but I was in such a rush. I said, don't worry about it. And now all I can obsess over is maybe that was the little amount that was going to get me to my next voucher.
3: Could you circle back and stop by after work?
0: I don't think so. I've just got to let it go.
3: Okay.
0: Hi, Belinda.
4: Hi, Chrissy. How are you?
0: I'm good. I think you're about to become a lot richer. Like, I've just got this vibe.
4: Oh, I hope so.
0: Yeah. It's a really good cringeworthy moment too today. There's no way you're not going to recognise it.
4: All right, we'll see.
0: Yeah.
3: Alrighty, let's enjoy this cheesy Tuesday moment, Belinda, and see if you can guess who it was.
0: We're going to ask you a question after, all right? So listen up, baby.
5: Here to perform the Oscar-nominated, gorgeously empowering song, Let It Go, from the Oscar-winning animated movie Frozen, please welcome the wickedly talented one and only Adele Dazim.
0: All right, the question for you. That was, of course, the wonderful John Travolta. Who was he actually referring to?
4: Idina Menzel.
0: Belinda, you are correct.
4: Ooh.
0: Do you know how much you've just won?
4: How much?
0: $500 cash.
4: Oh, my God. Yes, thank you so much.
0: Sweet, sweet cash. It's a good Tuesday.
3: Enjoy that, Belle. We play Chrissy's Cheesy Tuesday every Tuesday. Register via the Nova Player app if you'd like to get involved. Now, this has been released in the last 7 days, Swanee, in celebration of Kylie Minogue's Netflix docuseries, Kylie.
0: Ooh.
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1: you're listening to the Chrissy Swan Show on Nova 13 24 10. Where do you have a hair growing that has no business to be there? No business at all. I have a follicular maverick, I call them. And
2: oh, I thought that was just a medical term after hearing you say that.
1: No, no, I call it that.
2: You've come up with that.
1: A follicular maverick.
2: I think WebMD should introduce that to their site.
1: Okay, let's do it.
2: When you Google rogue hair, that's what should come up.
1: You know, there's always like the Webster Dictionary word of the year.
2: Yeah.
1: That's what it is. And I think I always feel sort of like a downer when I pluck it out, because I actually want to encourage a follicular maverick, because that takes guts.
2: Yes.
1: It takes guts to grow in an area where you have no business being. My follicular maverick, I've got a few of them, but the one in particular grows right here in the middle of my, like, you know, if I was a pelican, it would be my
2: neck. No, it's not quite your neck. It's just under the chin.
1: It's under my chin, right?
2: It's kind of giving Nanny McPhee.
1: Well, no, Nanny McPhee's is up here on the point of the chin.
2: Oh, who's the point?
1: Mine is down, like, on my neck.
2: Yeah.
1: But not, like, anyway, I have to check it occasionally and I often forget. And then I go, oh, I better put my glasses on and get my 3x magnifier glass out. And yesterday I plucked it out and it was quite long. It had been there for a while.
2: I can't believe I hadn't noticed it.
1: I can't believe it either.
2: Yeah. See, mine, I'm quite upset to say mine has gone.
1: Where's yours?
2: So mine was always here and it was growing out.
1: Okay, so we're talking top right in the middle of your forehead.
2: Or sort of to the left, and you could see it growing out of, like, it almost felt like it grew out of a freckle. But it used to drive me insane. Now that it's stopped, though, I'm upset because I think it's a real sign of my receding hairline.
1: Yeah, it is.
2: So much so that the hair, the follicular maverick, doesn't even grow. Because it's too far down my head.
1: Yeah, well, that's exactly what's happened.
2: Oh,
1: but don't
2: sad.
1: Be sad. Just like, you know, as Cookie Monster says, don't cry because Cookie over, smile because Cookie happened. I want to know where your follicular maverick is. My sister had one growing right out of the middle of her forehead. Right in the middle. I mean, that is brave.
2: How often would she have to see to that?
1: Well, that was an easy one because you're always looking at the front of your face.
2: Yeah.
1: But it would often get too long. Like, it was there.
2: I would die if someone pointed that out to me.
1: I know.
2: 13, 24, 10. Do you have a rogue hair, a follicular maverick, as Swanee says?
1: Yeah.
2: Just for sharing with us, we'll give you a Baker's Delight voucher. Hey, Taylor Swift, we haven't even spoken about the American Music Awards yet, but she was nominated for 8 awards. You can stream it on Stan.
1: I've got something to say.

0: You're listening to the Chrissy Swan Show on Nova, and we're talking follicular mavericks, or, Jack, can you explain?
1: A rogue hair.
0: A rogue hair. A hair that grows out on its own, brave as you like.
1: And often in spots that you really wish it didn't.
0: Yeah.
1: It's never, like, I mean, sometimes they are, but generally they're so visible to everyone else that you can be embarrassed by it.
0: Yes. What about when, maybe, because I've had so many shoots and photo whatever things over my time, there has been a few times where someone's been doing my makeup and they've gone to brush off a hair because, you know, brushes leave little, yeah, you know, hairs, bristles, and then they've gone to brush it off and then they've pulled it and it's attached.
1: Ow.
0: It is the most embarrassing situation for them. I mean, I don't care.
1: No.
0: But we're asking, where is your follicular maverick? Mine's right in the middle of my neck. That's the only way to explain it.
1: Mine was to the left of my forehead.
0: That was before when you were young.
1: Yeah, now that I need to go to Turkey and my hairline's receding, it's left the building.
0: Let's take some listeners. Hello, Cara.
2: Hi, guys.
0: Where is your follicular maverick?
2: Oh, my little rogue is out the top of my hand.
0: What?
1: Oh.
2: I know. Every time you pluck him, he comes back with a vengeance, thicker, darker and longer.
0: Okay, so I'm holding my hand up. Can you describe, like, there's my knuckles, wrist?
2: Like right in the middle on the top, like the palm, but the reverse side.
0: What?
2: On the top. There's a little freckle and there he sits.
0: What is he doing? I mean, are you at least a little bit impressed with him?
2: Well, how does he get so long so quickly?
0: Yes.
2: Like, that is my question. And it's like the ones on your face. Like, there's one minute they're not there, the next minute they're there.
0: And they're a centimetre and a half long.
2: Correct.
0: Yes.
1: They often come with a freckle. Did yours have a freckle? Did yours have a freckle?
0: No. Oh. Mine's riding solo. Solo. Oh, Cara.
1: Cara, we're going to send you a Baker's Delight voucher. Let's go to Kelly on 132410.
0: If it's any consolation, Cara, if it was on the palm, you know that is a sign of madness. It's a sign of madness.
2: Thank God it's not.
0: Well,
2: thank God it's not.
0: Good on you, Cara. Hey, Kel.
3: Hi, guys.
0: Talk to me about this follicular maverick. Where is he growing?
3: Well, it started off blonde, so I didn't really notice it, but it's kind of on the tip of my cheek, I suppose, near the earlobe. So an area that I didn't really see, but had a facial done and then she picked it up.
0: It's always the worst when somebody sees it for the first time.
3: Yeah, and it was about 4 centimetres long.
0: Oh, my God. So it was blonde. Did he change colour to really get your attention?
3: Yeah, well, once I picked it, then it come back a little while after.
0: Yeah, that's right.
1: I think I've got one on my nipple as well.
0: Have you?
1: But my chest is quite hairy, but then, you know, the nipple's bare, but then there is just one follicular maverick.
0: That's a thing.
1: Yeah.
0: You know, women have follicular mavericks in their nipples, areolas,
1: yes,
0: actually.
1: Yeah, is what we should be calling them.
0: Yeah, I don't, but I have seen them before.
1: Kelly, you've got a Baker's Delight voucher. Let's finish with Rebecca.
0: Hi, Beck. Where is your follicular maverick / rogue hair?
4: I've got a rogue hair growing out of my left ear.
0: What? What do you mean?
4: It's swirly an issue. I've been taking hair supplements to make my hair on my head grow, and instead it's coming out of my left ear.
0: Oh,
1: that's grim.
0: I want you to find out where you can see Teen Wolf and watch it this weekend for some inspo.
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1: Indeed, Swanee. 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
0: Speaking of great live shows, Dom Dolla's announced a homecoming show.
1: Oh, this is exciting, Swanee, because I've never seen this dude live.
0: It's going to be like a party. It's at Marvel Stadium in Melbourne. Thursday, 24th of September. It's a great time in Melbourne.
1: It is.
0: You know, if you're thinking of popping over, come at that time because it's like grand final, the weather's great, and now... Yeah. There's Dom Dolla's almighty return.
1: The vibes will be high. Also, I'd throw shade at Marvel because sometimes the concerts there, I don't love the quality of sound, but I do think it lends itself to like...
0: This type of music.
1: Yeah.
0: And this type of event.
1: Exactly.
0: I agree.
1: Like a full rave.
0: I agree. Like I saw Adele there and it wasn't great because... You know, you're wanting to hear everything.
1: The vocals.
0: But if you're there for a party, bang. Also, side note, Dom Dolla is one of the greatest names in the history of the universe.
1: Isn't it?
0: Like top five.
1: I agree.
0: What's his real name?
1: Dominic?
0: Is that right, Tom? Is on his birth certificate, is it Dominic Dolla?
1: Or have I just fully made up that his name is Dominic? No. Dominic Louis Matheson.
0: Yeah, see, Matheson's fine. Dolla is better.
1: Yeah, he did well.
0: Yeah, just side note, when I said what's his real name, I wasn't talking about the Dom part.
1: Yeah, no, I appreciate that.
0: It's so funny. Hey, Russell Crowe has been snapped at the French Open with his girlfriend. You didn't know that he was coupled?
1: I just thought he was a single dude living out on a farm in the middle of Australia.
0: Nah, Brittany Theriot is his girlfriend. They've been going out for ages.
1: Right.
0: She's been to the salon that morning. She's had full hair and makeup, I'm telling you.
1: She said, make me look like Ivanka.
0: Well, because she knew that she would be photographed, and good on you, Brittany. He's looking well. He looks relaxed at the tennis, but he was not as relaxed when he saw a throng of paparazzo waiting for him in the foyer of his hotel.
3: Are you listening?
4: Yes. Yes.
3: Stay where you are. Okay. Don't push in on me. No. I'll come to you. Just give everybody space.
4: Okay, sure.
3: As soon as somebody's a dick, go. Okay, okay. You got me?
4: Yes.
3: Clear?
4: Yes, sir.
0: And he's doing all of that with booby sweat coming through his polo.
1: You know what? I'll defend Russell here because apparently it is ridiculously hot in London and Paris at the moment.
0: Yeah, and ridiculously hot. I mean, it could be 18 degrees there and people lose their mind. It feels sweltery.
1: It does.
0: But it is properly hot there.
1: But he should have that sweat scene too.
0: He looks well.
1: I wonder if he regrets having a go at them now and going viral with that sweat there. Because I would.
0: I think he'd be used to being a sweaty man.
1: Yeah, this is true.
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9: Oh, they've got a two-car crash to watch out for at the moment in Ingleside. Wakehurst Parkway, southbound, just past Middle Creek. In Bardia, a breakdown. Campbelltown Road, westbound, just past McDonald Road in lane one there. But a breakdown in Northmead as well on Old Windsor Road, eastbound, approaching Bryans Road, sitting in lane four there. Look out for a broken down B double in Silverwater on Silverwater Road, southbound, approaching Carnarvon Street on the right turn lane there. Congested roads, overflowing schools and hospitals, zero immigration. Australia needs a new deal. Newdeal.au, authorised by Clive Palmer for United Australia Party, Gold Coast. Showers and 22 today for Sydney and also for Sydney's west. Then showers increasing and 22 for tomorrow for Sydney and Sydney's west. At the moment, it's 20 in both Sydney and Sydney's west on Sydney's Nova 96.9.
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10: Hello, I'm Michelle Stevenson. BTS has claimed some of the biggest awards of the night at the AMAs, with Taylor Swift walking away empty-handed. The K-pop group is nabbing Artist of the Year and Song of the Summer, while Swift was a no-show at the Vegas event. The singers behind K-pop Demon Hunter's band Huntrix winning Best Song for Golden, while the Pussycat Dolls may have cancelled their tour but took to the stage to perform a mix of their hits.
11: AMAs, make some noise!
10: The opposition claims the upcoming drop in energy bills fails to compensate for years of high prices. The maximum rate retailers can charge customers on standard electricity plans will be reduced from July, but Shadow Energy Minister Dan Tehan argues it's a minor decrease on rates that are already too high.
12: We've seen power prices in this country go up by $1,300, and now he's boasting is because there's been some sort of small reduction, yet he will not give a guarantee that prices won't continue to rise.
10: A fresh police search is underway in outback South Australia for missing 4-year-old Gus Lamont, who hasn't been seen since September. Major crime detectives are using recent heavy rains as a window of opportunity to scour the family's remote property. Well, two people have been arrested over the movements of cop killer Desi Freeman as he evaded police for 7 months. A 48-year-old and 35-year-old man were taken into custody. And 7 in 10 Aussies are opposed to having driverless vehicles on our roads. Now let's see what's happening on Nine News.
13: Thanks, Michelle. I'm Peter Overton. In Nine News, incredible pictures as the Liddell

0: power station is demolished, but there's good news for your electricity bill. Caught on camera, the driver who didn't stop after hitting a schoolboy at Reevesby. Thousands of pensioners underpaid, what you need to do now, and Blue Star Mitchell Moses officially ruled out of Origin 1. 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
3: We're still here. How are you?
4: I'm going well. I'm excited.
3: I'm excited too, but I'm also, I found out today that somebody's passed away a week ago and I didn't know.
4: Who?
3: So my, you know, algorithm on Instagram obviously gives me stuff I'm interested in. Sometimes it's late. Like, I'll send you a link and I go, hey, this is great. And you go, this happened 7 weeks ago.
4: I'm well across.
3: So, like, the algorithm understands that, you know, it doesn't have to be current for me to be interested. A week ago today, we lost someone very important to me. Toshifumi Suzuki is the man who brought 7-Eleven to Japan. He was a 96 and he passed away and I brought in a tribute.
4: Wow, that is cool. That is like a model 7-Eleven.
3: Correct. And we are...
4: and it lights up.
3: We are going to have this lit up for the rest of the show in honour of the man who's changed my life and yours, Toshifumi Suzuki.
4: What a name. Also, I reckon our mate Adam Jacker has that as his bedhead. Just a 7-Eleven shop.
3: I don't think he does. I don't think anybody loves 7-Eleven more than I do.
4: Hey, coming up before 4 o'clock, Swanee, I don't know if anyone loves Jacob Elordi more than I do, and something happened last night to him on Euphoria that I need to bring you across.
3: Are you okay?
4: Yes, yeah.
3: Is it like Toshifumi Suzuki level horror?
4: It is.
3: Okay, great. Uh-huh.
4: 13-24-10, though, next in Chrissy's Quizzy, we have tickets stuffed inside the bum bag to see Post Malone in his big-ass world tour. Oh, and weird. Here's Harry Styles. If you dial 13-24-10 when you hear him on Nova at the moment, we will put you in the standby list to see him live in New York City.
3: I beg your pardon?
4: American Girls.

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1: Chrissy's Quizzy.
0: Michael.
2: Hello, how are you?
0: You are a fan, I can tell, because I'm going to ask you a question and you're going to give me an answer that maybe not many people have heard. Michael, what is your favourite Post Malone song?
2: So I like Candy Paint. Candy Paint's one of my favourite songs.

0: I don't.
1: Michael, this is not a test, by the way. The tickets don't ride on this. But do you know his real name?
2: I do. Austin Richards Post.
1: Oh, yes, Austin.
0: Oh, Austin,
1: yes,
0: we
1: yes,
0: have
1: I
0: talked
1: know
0: about that.
1: That. Yeah, yeah. Austin Richards Post. All right, you are up against Luke. Hello, Luke.
3: Hello. Happy Tuesday.
1: Yes, and to you, who would you take to go see Austin Malone when he tours here?
3: My nephew, it'd be his first concert, and he will be six by that time.
1: I tell you what, it's very important to have a cool first concert because it's a question you're asked your entire life.
0: It's so true.
1: Your names are your buzzers, Michael and Luke. It's the best of five, meaning the first person to get three answers correct gets to go and see Post Malone and the Bum Bag. But really, it's about Post Malone. Question number one. The Enhanced Games took place yesterday in a purpose-built arena in Vegas. How do these games differ to the Olympics? The giveaway is in the title.
3: Michael.
1: Yes, Michael.
3: Is it about peptides, like getting performance enhanced stuff?
1: Yeah, yeah. You can take whatever you want, hence the Enhanced Games.
0: Question number two.
1: In chess, which colour always goes first?
3: Michael. Luke.
1: Yes, Michael.
3: White.
1: Correct.
0: Michael, question three is for the win, my guy. You're killing it.
1: Can you name this Post Malone song?
3: Michael.
1: Luke.
3: Congratulations.
1: Congratulations to you, Michael, because you have come in and absolutely swept the floor with Luke. Apologies.
3: No, that's okay.
1: Maybe the first concert for your nephew will be somebody other than Post Malone.
0: Hey, Michael, enjoy the concert. And also, his pre-sale starts today, Swanee. So jump on livenation.com.au. If you would like to see Post Malone in his big-ass world tour, it is coming to Australia this October.

0: Great choice. You're listening to the Chrissy Swan Show on Nova. I do love this.
1: Have you been petty?
2: You are a petty, petty man.
1: We won't tell Jay Shetty.
0: Yes, Jay Shetty, former monk and allegedly and incredibly evolved in terms of patience and kindness. Sometimes, though, those things are fun to ignore.
3: Yes.
0: And if you've been petty, we're not going to tell Jay Shetty. Call us now, 13 24 10.
3: There was another radio host that got a little petty and upset that they didn't get an interview with Jay Shetty, I saw.
0: Really?
3: Yeah.
0: All right, so here is my pettiness. Earlier on, I told you that today is a big day because a week ago, the great man, Toshi Fumi Suzuki, founder of 7-Eleven in Japan, passed away. And
3: so when you say founder of 7-Eleven in Japan,
0: yes,
3: did he bring it over there? Like, did he license 7-Eleven there?
0: Yeah, so it started in the 20s in America.
3: Yes.
0: And then Toshi Fumi Suzuki turned it into something very, very different. If you've ever been to Japan, you understand that the konbini world, the convenience stores, they are every 30 metres. There's three big ones, Family Mart, Lawson and 7-Eleven. And literally, this guy, Toshi Fumi Suzuki, made the 7-Elevens like the central hub of people's lives. You can eat there, grab some breakfast, grab some really great lunch, dinner. It's open late. You do your post, you get your coffee, you can grab a white T-shirt. It's fabulous.
3: He properly levelled them up.
0: And basically, I love you. I love you, Toshi Fumi Suzuki. But this is actually not the reason that I brought in my light up 7-Eleven. Now, I recently took my son to Japan, Kit, 14 years old. He's always wanted to go and, you know, I took him. Out of the goodness of my heart, because it happens to be my favourite country too. So, took him. He fell in love with the konbini lifestyle. But he's a Family Mart man. It's very hard for me to say. We fought all holidays about which is the best convenience store because I'm a 7-Eleven girl.
3: Yes.
0: And he is a Family Mart man. So my petty thing that I'm doing is I've got this light up 7-Eleven storefront.
3: It is sick.
0: Thank you, Facebook Marketplace. And what I do is I, wherever there's a USB handy and I can hide this light, I put it in there for him to find.
3: Just to really annoy him.
0: Yep. So it's been in his underwear drawer. So when he opens the drawer to get ready for the day, he just sees the 7-Eleven sign.
3: What does he say? I can't believe he hasn't picked it up and smashed it.
0: Well, I have heard, in fact, just this morning, I set it up inside the bathroom vanity next to his toothbrush.
3: Yep.
0: So you can't see it from anywhere until he uses the specific thing. So he's opened up the vanity and the first thing he sees is
3: 7-Eleven lit up his face.
0: And I just hear the bang and I'm like, yes, he's seen it.
3: That is next level petty.
0: Yes, but I'm enjoying it so much.
3: 13-24-10. Have you been petty? We won't tell Jay Shetty.
0: No,
3: share your
0: safe
3: petty stories with us next on 13-24-10 and we'll give you a $100 prize pack from Dermal Therapy. 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

0: to the Chrissy Swan Show on Nova. Sometimes being petty is fun.
1: Have you been petty?
2: You are a petty, petty man.
1: We won't tell Jay Shetty.
0: No, your secret's safe with us. Jay Shetty's going to rain on your parade. You know, he's going to say you're bigger than that, and we know you're not.
3: Boundaries.
0: I am hiding a light-up 7-Eleven storefront that I bought off Facebook Marketplace everywhere my son least expects to find it, and it is very petty because he's a Family Mart man, which is another convenience store chain in Japan, and I'm a 7-Eleven woman, so that's
4: it. Once you've finished this petty game, actually, I was about to suggest that you frame that because I think that would look really cool framed, lit up on your wall, but I don't think that's going to last another 3 days. I think if you continue on the streak you're on, he will smash it and break it.
0: Do you know what? Here's my prediction. I reckon he's madly searching for a Family Mart one to get
4: back.
0: To
4: get you back. I like it.
0: Have you been petty?
4: Always. This week, mainly, I have been petty about plastic water bottle lids around my apartment because my housemate has this habit of just leaving them everywhere. Like, he'll open a water bottle and then just leave these lids everywhere. Anyway, someone died on television last night, which we're going to talk about before 4 o'clock. And I don't know, I must have been sitting there getting frustrated about the fact they're all over our coffee table. And I said, oh, well, when you die, I'm just going to have plastic water bottle lids all over your coffin. Like, there was no connection between the two. It was so, like, so ridiculous. And he just looked at me like, wait, what are you talking about?
0: Like, way to work in passive-aggressive pettiness.
4: Just say, Jack, I should have just said to him, Chris, clean up your plastic water bottle lids.
0: You've said that 100 times. I know it. He doesn't hear that.
4: 13, 24, 10. Have you been petty?
0: Hello, Di.
5: Oh, hello, Chrissy. How are you? Hi, Jack.
4: Hey, Di.
0: We're celebrating pettiness, Di. What have you done?
5: Well, I find that table manners are really important. So I've got two kids and a husband, and I insist that every night after they finish their meal, they put their knife and fork together.
0: As if in a restaurant. That's the universal.
5: As if in a restaurant, yes.
0: That's the universal.
5: Everybody knows that you're done.
0: Yes, exactly. And what happens if they don't do that?
5: Well, they can't leave the table and they have to also take their own plate to the sink or you put it in the dishwasher.
0: I'll tell you what, Di. If I introduce that at my place, there's one child in particular that would have started sitting there in about March of 2011 and would still be sitting at the table.
4: I was about to say, Di, I'm glad you called and were part of this segment, but I don't think that's petty. I think that's just good parenting.
5: Oh, it's just manners, right?
4: Yeah. That's not petty. I'm here for that. Hey, you've got a $100 prize pack from Dermal Therapy. Let's go to Sarah Swanee.
0: Hello, Sarah.
6: Hi, team. How are we?
0: Oh, mate, I am excited to hear how you have been petty.
6: Well, when I'm driving on the road and you know how you're doing the speed limit and someone just comes up your backside and really impatient. Yeah, I tend to just kind of play with them, still doing the speed limit and that, and then they overtake you and then you see them at the lights and I just give them a bit of a wave.
0: And I tell you, Sarah, I do exactly the same.
6: Yeah, it just annoys you. And they're never going to get anywhere.
0: Exactly. And also, you know you're in the right. It's like you can risk getting a ticket. But I'm actually on a golden point at the moment, Sarah. Do you know what that means? It's like if I get caught doing 1 kilometre over the speed limit, I am done for like a year.
6: No.
0: So I just stare them in the eyes and I'm like, sorry, I'm doing 40. It wasn't my decision.
4: Oh, my God, people like you driving up the wall.
0: But I have to do the speed limit or I'll lose my licence.
4: I know. And if you don't have your car, this radio show will not go to air.
0: Correct.
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10: Oh, they're looking out for a serious two-car crash in Ingleside at the moment, closing Wakehurst Parkway in both directions just past Middle Creek. A couple of breakdowns as well in North Ryde. A car's broken down on Lane Cove Road, northbound on Cox's Road. And Silverwater, a B-double's broken down on Silverwater Road, southbound, approaching Carnarvon Street on the right-turn lane there. Heavy at the moment too in Homebush West on Centenary Drive, southbound from the M4 to Arthur Street. And in Moorbank Avenue, slow southbound towards the M5. Take home a win at Dan Murphy's, even if your team doesn't. 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A shower or two for the rest of today, then showers increasing tomorrow, and 22 the expected max for Sydney and Sydney West. Right now it's 20 degrees on Sydney's Nova 96.9.
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0: Need a service announcement. When you're doing your scanning at Audi, don't look up into the footage of what you look like, because you've the only place you've looked worse is at the hairdresser. That's it. You know, when you're in the hair, you would know because you're a man. When you're at the hairdresser and you've got the cloak on and you're just staring at yourself in the mirror, you're like, I've never been uglier in my life.
2: Yeah, yeah.
0: And the second ugliest place you are is in the footage.
2: Is it like a 1 megapixel camera? Do you just look like...
0: It's taken from a very bad angle and it looks like you should be in prison. Oh, end of story. End of story. Focus on the bargains instead. Hello, Mel.
3: Hello. How are you, Chrissy?
0: So good. Are you excited for this? $1,000 to spend at Audi. Can you believe it?
3: Oh my God, that's amazing. I'm actually going there now.
0: Are you? What's your go-to?
3: Oh gosh, I always have a little sneaky squiz in the kids aisle to see if I can get any, you know, pajamas or like colouring books.
0: Slippers, the nuts. And the nuts, oh my God. Yeah. All right, hello Tracy.
4: Hi.
0: Hi. We're going to give one of you $1,000 to spend at Aldi, and we just couldn't be more excited. This is all about the Aldi IQ. Welcome into my kitchen, girls. I'm going to be pootling around making something. And the minute you put two and two together, or 17 and 17 together in terms of the ingredients I've used, yell out what I'm making, and the voucher is yours.
2: Buzz in with your names, though, so we know who is claiming the $1,000 voucher. Okay, ladies?
3: Yeah.
2: Alrighty, let's start, Swanee.
0: It turns out I must have bought like the really big jumbo pack of mints because I used it yesterday, last night. Now I'm going to use it again, straight in the hot pan. Minced beef, and then off to the side I'm going to use a mandolin. I'm going to shred some lettuce, chop up some tomatoes.
3: Tracy, chow mein.
0: I'm going to chop up some... Yes?
3: You're doing a Mexican.
0: Yes, I am.
2: Taco night, Taco Tuesday, Mel.
3: Yes,
0: that's what
3: indeed.
0: I'm tonight. Are you really? Are you a soft taco or a crispy hard taco lady?
3: Well, I'm celiac, so I have to go the hard taco.
2: Well, Mel, this $1,000 Aldi gift card is going to buy you a lot of hard tacos. We'll be playing again tomorrow. Head to the Nova Player app or register on novafm.com.au to play.

0: bring it to the Chrissy Swan Show. Hang around for Fitzy, Whipper and Kate. But let's talk Jacob Elordi.
1: Chrissy's clickbait.
0: Jacob Elordi is I think, deeply enjoying the beginning of his relationship with Kendall Jenner. But he has had to pull out of the Cannes Film Festival.
2: Barbie's malfunctioning.
0: Because he's got a sore foot. And I think the reason it's sore is because it's stuck in his mouth. There's something going on here because you cannot cancel your appearance at a Cannes Film Festival and then, I learnt this from A Current Affair, by the way, and then suddenly have lots of photographs taken of you with a fine foot, just enjoying time with your new girlfriend.
2: Maybe Kendall bit it. Maybe they're into foot stuff.
0: I don't know why you would have said. Just say, I mean, I know. Just pull the mental health card.
2: Fully.
0: Do you know what I mean? Say I'm busy, and he is.
2: Or just,
0: I don't feel like it anymore.
2: I don't think his management need to give a reason.
0: I don't think they do either.
2: Now that you've brought him up though, Swinny, I need to talk about last night's episode of Euphoria.
0: You keep on teasing this. Somebody died.
2: Somebody died. And yesterday whilst we were on air, there were several headlines about a main character dying, and I did so well at not clicking on who it was. But it turns out it was Jacob Elordi's character.
0: Oh, my God.
2: And Swanee, the way he died, it was like they were paying homage to I'm a Celebrity, Get Me Out of Here. Because think about the Viper Room, that challenge on I'm a Celeb.
0: Oh, yeah.
2: Think about that going wrong.
0: Yeah.
2: That's how he died. So he was
0: on a reality show in the...
2: No, he was in a coffin underground because an Armenian man that he owed money to put him there.
0: Okay. this sounds like a fever dream.
2: It was a little bit like it's jumped the shark. So he's underground, right? And a rattlesnake crawls down the one pipe that gives him air and it kills him. And this is how he talked about his death in an interview after.
0: Okay.
3: Tucked in his box with dust falling on me. And a snake coming down the pipe. There's a cool way to go. I had to go into this coffin. My shoulders were touching the side and I couldn't move my arms. And then they would drill the lid on and it would get dark. It was really nice, actually. It was quite peaceful in there. He was super cute. He was, like, real cuddly. So he kind of just sidled up next to me and it was nice. But he was real sleepy. Sleepy snake. And
0: yeah, I wonder why he was sleepy. He would have been absolutely drugged up. Yeah. Like, come on, Jacob.
2: Sleepy snake.
0: Are you okay? Because I am still not over the death of Patrick from Offspring or Molly from A Country Practice, and they are decades old. Are you going to be all right?
2: No, this one didn't bother me. I'm still upset about Claire from Cloud's Daughters. So, you know, Jacob Elordi, whatever.
0: Well, let's get off the show now and go and eat our feelings.
2: Fitzy, Whipper and Kate up next. Have a great night.
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0: there's a car breakdown, Lane Cove Road, northbound at Cox Road, while Silverwater, we've got a broken down B double on Silverwater Road, southbound approaching Carnarvon Street. That's on the right turner lane. Vivid Sydney tonight in the CBD, road closures and clearway restrictions are in place until midnight around Circular Quay, The Rocks, Barangaroo and Miller's Point. 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Checking weather, showers tonight. We are dropping to 15 degrees. Much the same tomorrow with tops of 22. Right now it's 20 in the city.
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0: Good afternoon, I'm Michelle Stevenson. Taylor Swift has walked away empty-handed from the American Music Awards despite leading the nominations with 8. The singer didn't attend the ceremony in Vegas, missing out on Artist of the Year and Song of the Summer to BTS, while Song of the Year went to Huntrix. Somba took home 2 gongs while he also made his AMA's performance debut singing Homewrecker. The Energy Minister claims a rising renewables take-up has helped lower electricity bills. From July, the energy regulator is reducing the maximum rate retailers can charge businesses and households. Chris Bowen telling Parliament it means power prices will fall right across the East Coast.
4: It's no coincidence, Mr. Speaker, that at the time we've hit 50% renewables in our grid, we are seeing energy prices come down. That's the first thing. Secondly, Mr. Speaker, what we're doing is seeing more of that cheap renewable energy in the day stored for nighttime.
0: A group of ISIS brides and their children are being warned they'll face the full force of the law once they land in Australia. The 7 women and 12 children are due to touch down in Sydney and Melbourne later today, where some could face arrest upon arrival. One woman who is deemed a severe security risk was left in Syria with her child. A fresh police search is underway in the South Australian outback for missing 4-year-old Gus Lamont. He disappeared last September, with recent rain prompting officers to attempt another look around the family property where he was last seen. And there's been a record-breaking heat in parts of the UK. Temps in London hitting 34.8 degrees Celsius, a full 2 degrees higher than the previous May temperature on record. Now let's see what's happening on Nine News.
5: Thanks, Michelle. I'm Peter Overton. In Nine News, incredible pictures as the Liddell Power Station is demolished. But there's good news for your electricity bill. Caught on camera, the driver who didn't stop after hitting a schoolboy at Reevesby. Thousands of pensioners underpaid. What you need to do now. And Blue Star Mitchell Moses, official ruled out of Origin 1. Nine News, your news nightly at 6 on 9 and 9 Now.
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11: Fitzy. We're very excited about this.
12: Whipper.
13: The team is on.
14: How about that, guys?
15: On Nova.
16: Oh, it's an absolute honour to be joining you. It is your Tuesday afternoon. Thank you for tuning in, Australia. My name's Whipper. Kate is here. You hear Kate? Say hi to everybody.
17: Present. Hi to my mum who's listening as well in the car today.
16: Fitz, you got any shout-outs to do?
18: I'm so sorry I've rocked up in a wetsuit today, guys, but I'm going straight to Darling Harbour after this. I don't know if you saw the Vivid Festival in Sydney, but 90 drones fell out of the sky. I'm going to bag myself a few drones.
16: There's more drones than fish in Darling Harbour at the moment. Did any of them land on the land?
17: Falling stars.
16: If you were walking along Darling Harbour, right, yeah, you're a tourist, you've dropped into Sydney, what a spot. Bang, a drone lands behind you.
18: The issue was caused by radio frequency environment, which the company described as this is something
16: was
18: that
16: it
18: they
16: deliberate?
18: Haven't. Well, has someone deliberately done it?
16: Well, you can buy those things.
17: Sabotage.
16: Yeah, in fact, there's an Australian company that has the leading interference, I don't know, what do you call it, gun?
17: So you can get rid of the...
16: You send a wave through the air and it brings the...

0: own down.
1: Well, Whip, have you still got your dinghy?
0: Yeah.
1: All right.
0: Well, let's get the tinny out.
1: Tommy, can we do the show from Cockle Bay tomorrow night in Darling Harbour?
2: Well, send Ollie out now in the dinghies. Oh, yeah,
0: Ollie, let's go. Ollie, that's a good idea. Tommy, we're giving away 98 drones today on the show. So, they don't all work.
1: We'll jam up the system tonight. There will be
0: bring a drone.
1: You get on the show, you get a drone.
0: How good is that? Okay, Post Malone tickets very soon on the show. Coming up next, though, did someone famous stay at your house?
2: Oh.
0: Wow, Kate Ritchie has an unbelievable story. I assume it's got Chris Martin involved. We'll tell you more next on Nova.

0: That's a great song. Martin Garrix, Ed Sheeran. Recorded a while ago, but hitting our airwaves now. Don't mind it. Thank you, Ed.
1: Give us a call. Garrix.
0: Is that what I said? Is that his name?
2: Yeah, Martin Garrix, yeah. The Garrix family are very, very talented.
0: Aren't they?
2: Well done. Congratulations to
0: them.
1: I don't know what's happening here. What I do know is that I want you to give us a call. 13 24 10. If you have had a famous person stay at your house.
0: Wow.
1: I mean, maybe you were there. Maybe they're a friend of a friend and you've had a celebrity stay in your home.
0: What do you got?
1: Well, actually, before I get to the story that's floating around in the news, do you remember we spoke with Sam Wood?
0: Oh, yeah.
1: End of last year. Oasis were in the country and they were down on the Mornington Peninsula, I think, and they rented this amazing kind of palatial home.
2: Well, Liam did. Liam with his wife and his kids
1: and
2: rented a home.
1: And the family between concerts turned out it was owned by none other than Sam Wood. We spoke to him.
3: So strange. We've never rented our house out before. Got a call from a mate that we think it's Oasis and they want to stay there. It was Liam and his fiancée and they've left their ice cream in the fridge and very, very cool.
1: Look, it was like, can I ask which flavour ice cream?
3: Just Peter's vanilla.
1: Peter's vanilla. There's nothing vanilla about Liam Gallagher.
0: No, I know that house well, Kate. I've been there.
1: Well, and I don't know how many people own those kind of homes where you get a knock on the door and say, we've spotted your home. We've got a big celebrity in town and we'd like you to move out. Mark Wahlberg is in Sydney at the moment. He's filming a new drama for Netflix.
0: Is that why Kevin Costner's here?
1: No, he's in Brizzy.
2: There's also the Wahlburgers burger chain started here in Sydney, didn't it?
1: Yeah, that's right. There was one in Manly in Sydney and I'm not sure where else they were. Never had a Wahlberg burger though. He has reportedly moved into James Packer's $72 million mega penthouse. It is in Sydney. It's in the Crown Residences at One Barangaroo.
0: Oh, Barangaroo.
2: Gotcha.
1: So he's there. Apparently, he loved everything about the two-story mansion, which was bought back off the... It was bought off the plan by Packer in 2017 for the $72 million.
0: He
1: loved everything except for the gym facilities.
0: Oh, no.
1: So he's replaced that. He's a big gym goer. But he can, of course, have access to all the facilities within the Crown.
2: He'd have access to if you're staying in the penthouse, wouldn't you have your own lift that goes to your own gym?
1: Yeah, you'd have concierge and butlers and things like that, wouldn't you?
0: It'd be unbelievable. Kate, welcome to the show. Who stayed at your place?
4: We had Jack Thompson, the Australian actor, stay at our house.
0: Oh, is he a friend? Okay. Oh. How did that happen, Kate? Yeah.
4: So they used our beach house for a movie set and so he was there and there's a scene in the movie of him sitting on the toilet in the house.
0: Awesome.
4: And so we called it Jack Thompson Memorial Toilet, even though he's not yet dead.
0: Yes.
1: Unreal.
0: Yes.
2: Love to settle in and have a red as well. I dare say there would have been some empty bottles of red around, Kate, no?
4: They had some fun on set, I believe.
0: Good on you, Kate.
1: Remnants.
0: Great story. You're winning so far. Simon, hello.
5: How you going, guys?
0: Who'd you have a sleeper with, Simondo?
5: When I was a young fellow, I lived right next door to Sam Thiday and his... have sleepovers quite often.
0: Legend.
2: Legend. Great. Are you a Queensland man, Simon? Are you going for them tomorrow night in Origin?
5: Well, I don't follow the Origin. I'm an AFL fan. But I am a Queensland man.
0: Well, you need to be. Thank God it's Thiday.
2: It's a Thiday. I mean, it was next door, so it doesn't really count. Mel, what was your what was your place used for, Mel?
6: My grandma's house was used when John Farnham... was practicing Sadie, the cleaning lady.
0: Oh, wow.
1: No way. Okay. Gee, that's a blast from the past.
0: What, was there a studio set up or?
6: Oh, they had just all the equipment. They brought it all into the lounge room. My grandma went on about it for decades.
0: Your grandma's name wasn't Sadie, was it?
6: No. Okay. No.
2: Can I just say, though, Mel, it's not when you first hear it, it's a pretty basic song. Sadie.
6: Isn't it? So.
2: Yeah, it wouldn't have blown you away listening to that, Kate, would have it?
1: It's a different time.
2: Yeah, I suppose.
1: I don't think they had all the bits and bobs that they do now, whatever that means, Kate.
2: We got to stay in a place.
6: My grandma absolutely adored him, had a massive crush on him.
0: Yeah, me too. Yeah. Great story, Mel. Thank you.
2: We got to stay in Port Douglas next to John Farnham's place. There was two villas down the front. One was Gadinski's and one was John Farnham's. Oh, and we stayed in Gadinski's. And then we got told that night, we got a text message saying, if you could keep it down, Farnham's next door with his wife.
1: Mm-hmm.
2: You don't think we cranked up You're the Voice as well as we could.
1: Oh, he would have loved that. Oh, what an original gag.
0: He'd have been so happy, mate. My God, he moved out immediately. No wonder we could never get him on the show.
2: I haven't seen him since.
0: Okay, another chance of winning a family cruise with Carnival Cruise Line. Register now. We play at 4:30.

0: afternoon of the world, Marley. Don't worry about that. It's Tuesday afternoon. It is Fitzy, Whipper and Kate, all thanks to Chemist Warehouse.
1: Let's talk about religion.
0: Great song. Cracking song.
1: Cracking song. Losing my religion. Well, this is interesting that losing my religion, there could be a few of these members that leave the church. The Exclusive Brethren.
0: Don't know much about it.
1: Well, that's why, because they're extremely secretive, mate. I think one of their directives is don't tell Whipper about any of what happens in the church.
0: It's worked very well. Don't let Whipper be interested in anything to do with it.
1: Oh. I mean, I think 60 Minutes did a story on the Exclusive Brethren years ago, and, you know, people, I mean, tie it to a cult or whatever. I mean, look, it's a religion, it's a church, and, you
0: What's
1: know...
0: What's the headline on it, Tommy? What is it if you type in Brethren?
2: Oh, ooh, sure, yeah.
0: What do you get on it?
1: Yeah.
0: Like,
1: yeah.
0: It's not a cult, is it?
3: The girls wear very long hair and headscarves.
0: Like, is it a... Does it have much
3: from
0: presence?
3: From my memory.
0: In Australia?
3: Well, where I grew up.
0: The Brethren Church.
3: Yeah.
1: Yeah, well, it's got 50,000 members in Australia.
2: Yeah, okay. That's right.
0: Okay.
1: So what's happened recently, right, is one of the leaders, Bruce Hales, The Age writes about this. Bruce Hales last month, one of his family members, a young relative, was attacked by a dog. So the directive that's gone out to every member of the Exclusive Brethren, the 50,000 members, is every household should be freshly cleansed of dirty animals. So you are not allowed to have pets in the house now if you're part of the Exclusive Brethren.
3: What does freshly cleansed mean? What does cleansed mean?
1: This is what's scary, because is it a purge of pets, Kate? Well, I don't know. Look, let's hopefully that they're giving it to the RSPCA or somewhere if they're not allowed to have them in their home and not getting rid of them in other ways.
0: My God. So one of the lead brethrens, are you saying Fitz was bitten by a dog or attacked by a dog?
1: No, well, a young relative of one of the leaders was attacked by the dog, and it was just the decision of the leader. Oh, that's it. No more pets.
3: No more dogs. But one bad dog shouldn't... spoil the broth.
0: No.
3: As they've always said.
0: Well, I suppose it's better than the recent Hillsong story of the bloke who accidentally uploaded 7 minutes of adult entertainment.
1: Oh.
3: Accidentally
0: posted 7 minutes of adult
1: Tommy,
0: content.
1: Tommy, you do that accidentally regularly.
0: That's not accidental. It's his own stuff.
2: It was a hack, guys.
1: So this is... unfortunately, there's a lot of households here that are freaking out and they're leaving the church because they want to keep their cats or dogs.
0: Church or the dog. What do you do? And are That's they going around one. door to door? Hey, you got a dog?
3: I don't think they say that.
1: Tommy, the Exclusive Brethren, can you just check what God do they believe in?
2: Oh, wow. Okay, well, it's a Christian, it's a tight-knit Christian it's Christian. It traces its roots back to England.
0: Right.
2: But very strict moral codes.
0: Right. And
1: gotcha.
2: And you generally only socialise with people who are also within the Brethren.
0: Okay, sure.
2: I understand.
0: And what about the British Brethren? Do they have to get rid of their pets as well? How far does this go, Tommy?
2: I don't know.
0: All the corgis over there and...
2: Yeah, I don't know.
0: British bulldogs.
3: But, sometimes your pet is just as... is a valuable member of the family.
0: It's the best thing you've said all day.
3: You wait. I've got 2 hours to go.
1: See, you know what? I would say that pets are a religion as well. You can fall in love with your pet.
0: Well, my wife
3: does. It doesn't make them a religion, does it?
1: Yeah, but see, what I'm saying is that Kate, it's up to you.
0: Mm.
1: I mean, do you stay with the Lord or do you stay with Annie, mate? This is the thing.
0: You'd save a bit of money if you let Annie go. All those pairs of undies. She's ripping through them at the moment.
3: I don't know. I mean, it's a very big question. I don't think I will ever find myself in this.
1: Yeah, you'll never find the Lord then, mate.
3: predicament. Yeah. I mean, I often see Annie running up the stairs with my knickers in her mouth, and I'm saying, Jesus Christ!
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5: 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Castle Hill, we get a bus breakdown on Old Northern Road, northbound approaching Kerrs Road. While Lane Cove, a bus and car accident is cleared on the Pacific Highway northbound. Just below the Gore Hill Freeway, Lane 2 is closed. Ingleside, Series 2 car crash closing Wakehurst Parkway both ways just past Middle Creek. Alternating stop, slow conditions are on site. 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Weather-wise, showers down to 15, much the same tomorrow with tops of 22. Right now it's 20 degrees.
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0: 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Thank you, Bruno Fitzy, with a Kate. This is exciting, guys, because we have got a trip away on Carnival Cruise Line.
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0: I like what we've done there. Champion ships. It's just very clever. I love a play on words. I really do.
3: You didn't do that.
0: That was mine.
4: So this is the deal. Two people go head-to-head in a 60-second game of trivia. Whoever has the power at the end of 60 seconds goes on to the next round, right? On Friday, we are giving away an unbelievable prize. Family cruise for four people to Moreton Island, Queensland. Covers sailing, onboard meals, snacks, activities, entertainment, comedy shows, kids' club. Unbelievable.
0: How much fun. Kirsten is our carryover champ. She is our current champ from Adelaide. Kirsten, how are you?
5: I'm good. How are you?
0: Nervous about today? Did you sleep last night?
5: I'm very nervous.
3: You'll be
5: fine.
0: Okay. Yeah. Next week.
4: All right, you're up against Sam today. Sammy, did you listen to yesterday? It's tough. I mean, you can get a lot right but still lose the power, Sam.
5: Yes, I was listening, but I will give it a good crack and hopefully I can come through with a win.
0: Okay, good luck, Sammy.
4: All right, Kirsten, you're going first. Get one wrong, power goes over to Sam. Whoever has the power at the end of 60 seconds goes to the next round. Kirsten, here we go. Your 60 seconds starts now. Vin Diesel and The Rock star in what hit franchise?
5: Fast and the Furious.
4: That is correct. What vegetable is also known as a pepper?
5: Capsicum.
4: That is correct. Meteorology is the study of what, Kirsten?
5: Faith?
4: No, it's weather. Over to Sam. Sam, what tennis competition is happening right now? Big one.
5: The French Open.
4: That is correct. Kylie Minogue's new doco is streaming on what, Sam?
5: Netflix.
4: Yes. In which city were Australia's first traffic lights installed?
5: Melbourne.
4: Yeah, that is correct. Who is the Greek king of the gods?
5: Zeus
4: is correct. What colour would you associate with YouTube, Sam?
5: Red.
4: Yes. What is the capital of Mexico?
5: In Mexico City.
4: Three. Yes! Which famous Aussie is currently dating Kendall
0: She's got
4: Jenner?
0: It, Sammy. Yes. Good. Congratulations. Kirsten, thank you for playing.
5: That's okay. Well done, Sam. Thank you.
0: Okay, sportsmanship. 10 out of 10 there. Sammy becomes our current champ and we'll be back tomorrow.
4: Yeah.
5: With amazing. Sports. Thank you so much.
4: No worries. Sportsmanships.
0: That's also good. That's also really, really good. I would have said that if you'd given me a little bit more time. That was brought to you by Carnival Cruise Line. Play away on Carnival. We'll do it again tomorrow. Coming up next, though, did someone quit in a dramatic way? This is a great story. They'd had an absolute gutful at work and was going to go out with a bang. And they gave it their best. I'll tell you what happened. If you've got a story, though, 13, 24, 10. If you went out with a bang and left your work, get involved. Give us a call. Keep in the-

0: question.
1: Yes, it is for your Tuesday afternoon. Hey, great news. Theme Queen back at 5 o'clock today, hosted by Hat Richie. But 13, 20, 14. Love to know if you've done a storm out. How did you quit your job? Did you go out in style?
2: And shove it.
3: Very dramatic.
1: This is a great story.
3: I mean, you have to be very sure that you never want to come back.
4: Yeah, well, I flicked the bird at Mr. Bellamy at Franklin's. No frills. See you later.
1: He deserved it.
3: That's right. You and your thin tie.
4: I still got a look from a girl who was working
1: really?
4: There. Really? Who looked at me and went, wow, what, Fitzy? You're a hero.
1: Wow.
3: I don't know if that's what she was thinking.
4: She looked at me. There was a grin of... Wow, you're a psycho. Well done.
1: Haven't changed a bit, have you?
3: Take me with you.
1: This is a great story. It's from a girl who said, my boss is an absolute D-head. The thing was, he thought he was the most popular guy in the building. He had a meeting with the CEO and we sat outside watching from the outside, as you could tell through the glass that the meeting was getting heated. Her boss then walked out. Opening the door, he yelled at the manager and said, if I leave, everyone else will get up from their desk and leave with me.
4: That's
1: so what
4: bad.
1: Do you want to do?
4: Yeah.
1: And the boss said, we'll leave. And the guy said, right, well, everyone, let's go. And he walked to the door.
4: No one got up.
3: Oh,
4: I'm not walking out if you did that. No chance at all.
1: He stormed out of the building with no one following.
3: Oh, how awful. I did. Yeah, that's funny you should say that, Fitzy, because I did think that you were talking about you. You said there was this guy that worked at this place and he thought he was the most popular guy in the building, but everybody thought he was a head.
1: Rebecca, hello.
5: Hi.
1: Did you do a bit of a walk out there, Beck?
5: Yeah, so I had a really bad nannying job in the Middle East.
1: Oh, yeah.
5: And the family were really horrible. So when we arrived in London, I just went through customs with them and hopped on the tube and ran away.
4: So you got a free trip out of a three-month trip in London with no nanny.
1: Oh, suck on that.
4: That is great.
1: That's
4: well
1: awesome, Beck.
4: Michelle, did you walk out, Michelle?
6: I did. I certainly did.
1: What happened? Talk us through it.
4: What's the story then, mate?
6: I wanted to go on a dancing tour because I was a dancer and I was working at this job when I was 15 and they wouldn't let me go. So I told them to shove it and I threw the chair across the room and I went anyway.
4: Take this job and
1: It's
3: very clear.
1: Throwing a chair is a great final act,
3: and
1: isn't it?
3: And was it worth it?
6: It was worth it 100%.
1: Michelle, one of the other stories here was a girl who was working as a waitress. She had a tray full of food, hated her boss, pretended to trip and threw the tray of food all over the boss and then just kept walking out the door.
6: Oh, dear, you'd have to keep walking with that one.
1: Oh, I love it.
4: There's a level of freedom, isn't there?
1: Oh,
4: you just, if you know you're not going back to that place of business, why can't you go out with a bang, you know?
1: So true. I would never do that to you, Tommy. Assuming you're our boss, I just can only assume you're the captain here.
7: Yeah, you'll never quit.
3: Never, ever. How would you quit if you were going to be...
1: I'd play that song. Am I ever going to see your face again?
4: You'd go out doing something that you love.
1: Mm,
4: team lunch.
1: I'd walk from the final team lunch, Tommy, and I'll pay a cent.
7: All right,
1: and I will have had the lobster pasta.
7: Okay.
1: And a big bottle of expensive
3: sounds like Christmas.
1: Grog, Tom.
7: Do it this Friday?
1: Why not? Thank you, Shay. Let's cut out the middle section there. All right. Kate, some big dating news after the traffic.
3: I know I do.
1: I'm so excited for you.
3: Hold your breath, guys. It's pretty amazing and it's been a long time coming.
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0: Hey, it's Michelle Stevenson here at Padstow. We've got a car breakdown on Fairford Road southbound above the M5. Horsley Park is a car breakdown on Cowpasture Road southbound just past the Horsley Drive or Castle Hill. We've got a bus breakdown, Old Northern Road northbound approaching Kerrs Road. Ingleside, Series 2 car crash closing Wakehurst Parkway both ways just past Middle Creek. Alternating stop slow conditions on site. $20 million could be yours with Oz Lotto. Grab a ticket now. 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We're dropping to 15 degrees. Those showers are increasing tomorrow with tops of 22. Right now, though, it is 20 degrees in the city, same in the west, on Sydney's Nova 96.9.
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0: Love slow dancing in the kitchen to that one. Justin Bieber. Yukon. Thanks, JB. It's Fancy
1: Whipper. He's due. Is he due for Australia?
0: Justin Bieber.
2: No, yeah, but wasn't there... Wasn't he coming and then he wasn't?
0: Rumor, yeah.
2: And I don't know, something
0: tough.
2: Like that.
0: Let's talk about November, I heard yesterday, just quietly.
3: And he just missed out at the American Music Awards a few hours ago for Album of the Year. It went to Sabrina instead of him.
2: Sabrina Carpenter.
3: Yeah.
2: Well, he dropped two. I mean, would that have split the vote?
3: Oh, that's true.
0: He dropped two what?
2: Didn't he release two albums at once? Or no, that was Drake. He dropped three.
4: That was Drake.
2: I'm
4: Drake
2: so
4: was Drake.
2: Confused.
3: He did something with Swag and
0: yeah. Swaggy.
2: Wasn't that right?
3: Yeah, I think so.
2: I mean, lucky I know so much about music because I'll be doing Theme for you after 5 o'clock.
0: Get ready to
2: play. Do not go anywhere. I want to talk about dating.
0: How are you going with it?
2: What?
0: How are you going with it?
2: With what?
0: Dating.
2: What do you mean?
0: Well, where are you at? Like, are you actively dating? Are you, like, out and about? Are you, like, no? Are you, like, what's that? You got that little sting, Che?
1: Last date. Give us a time frame. When was the last one?
0: Do you know what that sound is?
2: I had a little date cut up in my fruit and yogurt last night.
0: Good.
1: Great response.
2: I actually did. I didn't even cut it up. I just pulled it apart.
0: Play that sound again, Che. Do you know what that is?
2: Nope.
0: Stop pretending.
2: I don't know what
0: it's Tinder,
2: that
0: mate.
2: Sound.
0: You know exactly what that is.
2: Do you know the only
0: Your
2: reason I
0: went,
2: know
0: what
2: the Tinder sound is? Mm. Is because we do it on this show. And many years ago, someone, I had to learn that because this is a, we cover topical things and what's happening out there with people.
0: It was like
2: and
0: your ringtone. That's all I hear in the office.
2: I'm not on Tinder. That it would be like falling, like, it'd be like Alice in Wonderland, wouldn't it? Or
0: what about the other one? Would you go on the other one, the celebrity one?
2: What? Raya?
0: Raya, yeah.
2: I don't know.
0: Well, that's not a no. You'd know if it was a no.
2: You need to get someone very famous to sponsor you or invite you.
0: Yeah. Chris Hemsworth will come on the show.
1: You're not a hungry child. You don't need a sponsorship.
2: Well, maybe you are. I'm thirsty, that's for sure.
0: Thank you, Shay.
2: That was a joke, guys. Anyway, this isn't about my...
0: Oh, sorry.
2: But I'm not talking about... me, so sorry if you've stayed tuned for the update. This is an update about a comedian. She lives in Melbourne, Celeste Joan. I read this article, right? Okay. She's 29, frustrated with the app, so she thought she'd send a Google form out for men to fill out instead.
0: Okay.
2: Rather
0: like a survey type form.
2: Yeah, so rather than saying, what's your name, what's your age, send me a photo. I don't think she even asked for a photo. She just asked like some general questions. And if you only could ask a future date one question before you bothered to do your hair and turn up 13, 24, 10 and give me some tips.
0: What would the question be?
2: Well, I don't know, but she had some interesting ones on this list.
0: What are they?
1: Okay.
2: This is not particularly interesting, but who's your favorite? Who do you follow in the AFL?
0: Okay.
2: What would you take to Nonna's house?
0: I quite like that.
2: She has an Italian background, I think. Have you ever attended church?
0: Interesting. Yeah.
2: And this one.
1: Exclusive brethren.
2: Which she said returned some surprising results. I think this is good. Do you have a criminal record?
1: Yeah, that's a good one to find out.
2: Because I think you should know that.
1: Yeah.
2: And if you don't want to answer it and that counts you out or you think she's overstepping the mark, don't answer and go and find someone else to go out with.
0: I would like to think that that is not a question you ask. That's just in the fine print down the bottom. If you have a criminal record, please do not apply. Wouldn't that be kind of the general? I mean, it would be very rare, that somebody would have a criminal record.
2: What you're assuming in that case is if it's in the fine print, if you have a criminal record, please do not apply.
0: Yeah.
2: You're assuming that people are honest about their criminal records.
0: Well, I'd like to think so, yeah.
2: No one's
1: going to put down their criminal record.
0: I'm just saying, in terms of questions, if you could ask one question, do you have a criminal record? Yeah, I know it's important, but it's not interesting. Like
2: But it's very interesting.
0: Yeah, but it's
2: make or break.
0: Well, it is make or break.
2: So you don't
0: break,
2: need to ask any more
0: but that's
2: questions
0: why I'm saying,
2: if...
0: It's like saying... do you have a heart? Do you have a brain? Are you a person? Do you have a criminal? They're like the standards. I want an interesting question. Like, imagine the dream date anywhere in the world. Where would we be? Now that's an interesting question.
2: It is, but I don't want to be anywhere with somebody who's buried somebody in his backyard.
4: Fair call, Kate. Well said.
0: That's what I'm saying. It's just in the fine print. If he's a murderer, it's going to be mentioned there in some way.
4: I've really enjoyed this date, Ivan.
2: Oh, I get it.
0: I'm just saying, if you're talking, you ask people to call with you know, their question of where you could find something out about them. Like if someone said
2: but
0: to
2: it's
0: you,
2: a way of culling quickly.
0: Yeah.
2: Don't you reckon? You don't need to know what his favourite... That's well, maybe put it on there.
0: Well, then, if you've got it at the first question, then I'm not sure you're really interested.
4: Second you question, know? Where did you get your ankle bracelet from?
0: Third question, can I be your only call if you end up in prison again?
4: Third question, can you make a shiv out of this?
0: Tell us where the bodies are. All right.
2: Anyway,
0: so I hope
2: that was helpful.
0: I think we helped everyone.
4: Not at all.
2: And no one called with their one good. Like, come on.
0: Okay,
2: ladies.
0: Well, maybe the question should be, did you only find out they were a criminal after you started dating? 13, 24,
2: now,
0: 10.
2: Now, we'll have to do it another time because I want to play Theme Queen after the news.
0: Well, we're going
2: to
0: give away the Post Malone tickets. What order would you like things to happen?
2: Tell me, what do you think?
3: Well, let's give some Post Malone tickets to a criminal. Okay. Coming up next.
0: All right. Crims.
4: Theme Queen is a crime in itself.
0: Now hang on a minute. This is Fitzy, Whipper and Kate
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16: Collar Road, we've got a two-car crash on Pittwater Road southbound at Hadley Avenue, while Padstow, Fairford Road is recovering southbound towards the M5 following an earlier breakdown. Horsley Park, we had a car breakdown on Cowpasture Road southbound just past the Horsley Drive, while Darlinghurst Eastern Distributor is slow southbound into Moore Park. Balgala, we've got delays on Manly Road south towards the Spit Bridge, while Northbead, there's congestion on James Roos Drive westbound on 2 Bryans Road. $20 million could be yours with Oz Lotto. Grab a ticket now. It could be kind of life-changing. Enter in store on liner on the lot out before 7:30 p.m. Checky weather, showers tonight, dropping to 15 degrees. Those showers are increasing tomorrow with tops of 22. Right now, though, it is 20 degrees in the city, same in the west, on Sydney's Nova 96.9.
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16: Good afternoon, I'm Michelle Stevenson. Taylor Swift has walked away empty-handed from this year's American Music Awards. The Vegas ceremony hosted by Queen Latifah had Swift, the most awarded artist in AMA history, with 40 wins under her belt, leading the pack with 8 noms, followed closely by Sabrina Carpenter, Olivia Dean and Somba. But it was BTS who took home a stack of the hardware, including Artist of the Year. Well, one of the so-called ISIS brides that's been issued with a temporary exclusion order has not made it to Australia. She was deemed a severe security risk and will remain in Syria along with her child, while 7 women and 12 children were able to leave. PM Anthony Albanese telling Parliament he has nothing but contempt for the women.
18: Point two, The government has provided no assistance for

0: these people. Point three, any breaches of the law will mean that these people will face the full force of the law.
1: The police commander overseeing security at the Hanukkah event in Bondi didn't fully read an email warning of potential terrorist attack until after the incident. The Royal Commission into Anti-Semitism is probing the security response in the lead up to the December 14 attack. Jewish leaders had asked New South Wales police to have officers stationed for the entirety of the week-long event, but the request was denied. The opposition argues power prices remain high, even though electricity providers have been forced to reduce the cost of their standard plans. The energy regulator says prices across the East Coast will come down from July. And Russell Crowe has gone viral for taking autograph hunters to task while in Paris. Now let's hear what's happening on Nine News.
2: Thanks, Michelle. I'm Peter Overton. In Nine News, incredible pictures as the Liddell Power Station is demolished, but there's good news for your electricity bill. Caught on camera, the driver who didn't stop after hitting a schoolboy at Reevesby. Thousands of pensioners underpaid, what you need to do now, and Blue Star Mitchell Moses officially ruled out of Origin 1. Nine News, your news nightly at 6 on 9 and 9 Now.
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8: Always like to get straight into it, guys. Post Malone tickets for your Tuesday evening. We have got them.
9: I've lost them.
8: What do you
9: Tommy,
8: mean you've got
9: I had them in my pocket before. Fitz.
8: What do you mean?
9: And,
8: where have you...
9: and I've just got a phone call from my best mate. He said he's found them, but he's already gone.
1: Oh, so a likely story.
8: He's run last scene, heading out the
9: who
8: door.
9: Who would have thought?
8: Kate Ritchie, this is so exciting. We've got a couple of tickets to give away. Post Malone, you need to take one of 24,000 calls off the board.
10: Oh, wow, it sure did light up. But I think before we give them away, I might need to ask Kai whether he has a criminal record or not.
8: What do you reckon, Kai?
11: I have not got any conviction.
9: Yes! Okay.
10: That doesn't mean you haven't been in trouble. Yeah. You have no convictions, but you have two tickets to see Post Malone.
11: Thank you, guys.
8: Good on you, Kai.
9: No worries.
8: Plenty of accusations, just no charges at this stage.
9: Kai, taking your partner with you or a mate? Who are you going to take with you, Kai?
11: Let's just see who loves me more.
9: Yeah, okay. That's a fair call. That's a great exercise.
8: Yeah, good way to test out a friendship. Congratulations, buddy. All yours.
10: Post Malone's Big Ass Tour comes to Australia in October with special guest Don Toliver. Pre-sale is on now. Tickets and tour info at livenation.com.au. Okay. Well done, Kai.
8: More tickets tomorrow. Speaking of music, though, Theme Queen. My favourite game to play on radio, hosted by Kate Ritchie. We're going to do it next. Here's Ella Langley.

0: shoes in Texas. We do every time. If you know your music, you want to have a crack, it's our favourite game, Theme Queen.
1: Hey, Richie.
2: Yeah, yeah.
3: Theme Queen.
2: Welcome to Theme Queen, Australia. I am your host, working on getting Fitzy locked back in the Big Brother house so we can all get a bit of peace and tranquility around here. Kate Ritchie, did I do okay with that?
4: Yeah, you did. I mean,
2: it's all in the delivery
4: of MJ. Yes.
2: Yeah, we haven't had one from you today.
4: Well, actually, there was released some vision of Michael Jackson spent 7 days on Paul McCartney's farm. Did you see that vision?
0: No.
4: Amazing. It's just Michael walking around, going up to the
2: hello.
4: All the horses that are there and the ducks and, you know.
0: Does he stand by the fence at some stage, Fitz? I think there's like an interview with where he's standing by a wooden fence.
4: Yeah.
2: Good guess. You don't have to pretend you've seen it if you haven't.
4: Okay. He's wooden fence and he's patting the horses. Then he goes into a barn and there's a couple of mice there.
2: Oh.
4: And he was asked by Paul McCartney, what noise do they make?
0: Oh, well, yeah. What did he say?
2: Oh, God. Let's play Theme Queen. The game's very simple if you haven't played before. Three rounds, each round three songs, and each of the three songs are connected by a theme. You just got to work it out, guys. Here we go. Round number one, song number one.
0: Oh, Clean Bandit?
2: Very good guess.
4: Oh, God.
2: Where did you pull that from?
0: Huge Clean Bandit fan.
4: Because you're another type of bandit.
0: Okay, mate. What's the name of that song? Do we need to know?
2: It's Rather Be.
0: Rather Be.
2: Jot it down.
0: Yeah. Oh, I saw them at Coachella one year. It was wild.
2: Clean Bandit.
0: Yeah.
4: Okay.
2: Song number two.
0: Veronica's Untouched.
2: It's such a great song, isn't it?
4: Are they sisters?
2: Well, apparently they claim to be. Song number three.
0: Viva La Vida?
2: Yeah. Coldplay. What do these three songs have in common? I don't think you were listening properly.
0: Anything to do with Untouched and Clean?
4: Yeah, there's something in the song. Is there a violin in the song?
2: They all start with a violin. Yes. We are on our way.
0: Great reminder, though, that it's not just about title or artist, is it?
2: Yeah.
4: Oh, well said.
0: You know, just a quick reminder for anyone playing along. I got a little tripped up there.
2: I mean, sometimes you can't see the forest for the trees kind of things. Round two, song number one. In the end, it's him and I, him
0: and I. Who's that?
2: It's Halsey. How good is
0: Halsey.
2: She?
0: Halsey.
2: Like, what a
0: Not
2: voice.
0: Not Halsey, mate.
2: What did I say?
0: Halsey.
2: Did I?
4: What do you think of these Halsey? Old jeans? A bit Halsey.
2: I didn't mean to say that.
4: So what's Halsey? The name of the song, okay?
2: Him and I, him and I. It's him and I.
0: Okay.
4: Well, who's that rapping?
2: It's G-Easy, mate. And Halsey.
4: They went out with each other for a while.
0: About three
2: did
0: months,
2: they?
0: I think, yeah.
4: Yep.
2: Okay, song number two.
0: Okay, Rihanna. Here's what
2: I'll
0: do. Okay, I think I know what it is.
4: What's the name of that song? I've loved
2: and I've lost. Take Care.
0: Take Care.
2: Okay. Rihanna and...
0: Halsey?
2: No, there is someone else in that song with Rihanna. We haven't got to him yet. Song number three.
0: Oh, Sonny and Cher.
4: They all went out with each other.
2: There you go.
4: Rihanna and Drake.
2: Oh, I thought you were going to say Chris
0: Brown. No, we don't speak about that one. Oh, God,
2: no. Round three, song number one.
0: That is Lizzo.
2: You love Lizzo, don't you?

0: time? What is she saying in reverse?
1: Good question.
0: We'll go to the next song.
2: Yep. Okay, what's the name of that song?
3: Work It. Okay. And then it's right there. Kind of Boys.
2: So what's Lizzo and Missy Elliott got in common?
3: Well, there we go. Song number three. This one's thrown a spanner in the works, hasn't it?
0: Tommy, you wrote a song similar to that. Come to my window.
3: No, get away from
1: it. It's I Come to Your Window.
3: Without your consent, I think.
2: Who's that, Kay Ritchie?
3: That's Melissa Etheridge.
2: Melissa Etheridge.
0: Melissa.
3: So what are these three songs artists have in common? Think
2: Melissa,
3: about it.
2: Worker
0: Elliot. And Melissa Etheridge. What's the name of the song? Are we looking at the song?
3: I don't think you are looking at the song.
0: Okay.
2: They started in relationships and then went to same-sex relationships.
3: That is incorrect.
0: Is it Timbaland? Is Timbaland involved or...
2: They're all question marks. The songs are all question marks.
0: Is there a reversal in the song, each song?
3: Let me give you a clue. Melissa Etheridge is kind of the key clue here.
2: Their names are Melissa.
3: They are. Hey. Lizzo and Missy Elliott, they're just stage names, guys. They're Mel.
2: What's Lizzo's real name?
3: Melissa.
2: Lizzo.
3: No, I don't. I actually don't know Lizzo's surname.
1: Lizzo's real name is Vivian.
2: Is it?
1: Yeah. Melissa Vivian Jefferson is her real name.
2: Oh, my God. Yeah. Probably known as Lizzo.

0: Nothing beats a bit of Metro Station. Shake it on Nova. All thanks to Chemist Warehouse, Fitzy, Whipper Kate. Thank you for tuning in on your way home.
1: Don't sing that song in the urinal if you can.
0: No, because any more than three.
2: I don't get it. I want to talk about Russell Crowe. When you think you cannot love Russell Crowe anymore, he's in Paris. He's at the French Open. He's catching tennis balls.
0: Wow. Yeah.
2: Did you see that where he caught a ball in the crowd?
0: On my signal, catch a ball.
1: Has been playing quite a bit of tennis too with his partner.
0: Yeah, I saw those photos the other day.
2: There he goes. We're watching the vision now. Oh. He's got the big grey beard and his hair's quite lengthy at the moment. Aviator sunglasses
0: he's
2: on.
0: He's in a suit. He looks sensational, doesn't he?
2: He does.
1: Can I ask the etiquette of tennis? Is it like baseball where you're allowed to keep the tennis ball?
0: Well, you would hope so, wouldn't you?
2: I think you have to kiss it and peg it back at the player.
0: Right, or
1: do you,
0: like a fish.
1: Do you pass it to a kid that's in the crowd in the area?
2: I don't think there are any kids in those boxes.
0: No, the ball boy. Throw the ball boy.
2: Anyway, okay, so he's having a great few days. This footage... I don't know if you've seen this. No doubt we'll put it on our socials as well. But he's staying in a fancy hotel in Paris,
0: yeah,
2: right?
0: Of course.
2: He comes out of the hotel and he's surrounded by people wanting autographs and photos and all of that.
0: Yeah.
2: And what I'm loving about Russell is he's 62 years old. He's one of the most brilliant actors this country has ever produced. And he has his boundaries firmly in place. So he comes out and rather than just letting everyone flock around him and signing all of the autographs and it being highly irritating, he stops everyone. Have a listen to how he handles the crowd.
3: Okay. Are you listening?
4: Yes.
3: Stay where you are. Okay. Don't pushing on me.
4: Sure.
3: I'll come to you.
4: Okay.
3: Everybody's space.
4: Okay, sure.
3: As soon as somebody's in, I'm going.
4: Okay.
3: You got me?
4: Yes.
3: Clear?
4: Yes, sir. Yes.
2: He looks like Moses kind of parting the seas. He's like, stay back as soon as anybody's I'm out of here.
0: One of the guys waiting there for a signature, he's holding a vinyl version of the Gladiator music.
2: Yeah.
0: Could you imagine having that signed by Russell Crowe?
2: Well, wow. I think someone asks him to sign it as Maximus.
0: Oh.
2: And he says... No way.
1: He actually looks like Moses at the moment. Is it the Ten Commandments from Russell about before he signs something for you?
2: I don't mind this. I love it.
0: He's been, he was obviously Gladiator in Rome. So anytime he goes to Italy, he's the king. And now because he's done Les Mis, he would be a superstar in Paris as well.
1: Oh, I don't know about that.
0: Absolute superstar. People would be yelling out, revolution.
1: It's not like he did Romper Stomper. Doesn't mean when he comes to Australia he's treated like that. You know what I mean?
0: But very early in his days, Romper Stomper, I was thinking. Is he Australia's greatest actor ever?
2: Oh.
1: That is a really great call. Actually,
2: he's certainly... For someone who's broken the international market, I do think there are some very fine actors and actresses. Well, bigger or better? They're two different questions.
1: Better. I mean, Nicole Kidman has to be put in the same
2: bigger
1: sentence as Russell
2: Crowe.
1: Do
2: you think bigger?
0: No, not bigger.
1: I think Nicole's bigger.
0: I don't think she's bigger, but I also don't think... When I think bigger, I think of current profile, but I think better as in quality of actor.
1: Are you talking followers, mate?
0: I'm thinking about like
2: socials.
0: Movies. You might say that Chris Hemsworth has a bigger profile right now than Russell Crowe.
2: Yeah,
1: but not
0: but
1: a better
0: I would
1: actor.
0: Think Russell is the better actor.
2: Well, I don't think that's up for discussion.
1: The Oscar
0: you're not allowed to discuss
1: it.
2: No, you are. I'm not.
1: The
2: part
1: Oscar
2: of that.
1: Shows it. Well, Kate Blanchett has to be put in that top three, doesn't she?
0: God, who else would be in it? Toadie from Neighbours.
2: I'm trying to think of other fine Australian actresses that have done really well. And
1: we're having a great
0: Sam Worthington.
2: Sam Worthington is great. What about
0: Joel Edgerton?
2: Hugo Weaving.
0: Hugh Jackman.
1: Yeah, amazing.
0: How did we not come up with Hugh Jackman earlier?
1: Yeah.
0: Superb.
2: Wow. Yeah.
0: Can we claim Sam Neill?
1: Is there an out here, Tom, or what we do?
0: Can we not just have a discussion?
5: Lots of wonderful actors and actresses.
0: Can't we just sit here and have a conversation?
2: I'm going to wait till someone says it.
0: Rose Byrne.
1: I'll go Nicole.
0: No, no. Okay, I'll say it so we can go. Kate Ritchie.
2: Wow, that's me. Lindsay, Whipper and Kate on Nova.
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7: 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Collar Road, we've got a two-car crash on Pittwater Road southbound at Hadley Avenue. While Kaima, we've got a car breakdown. That's on General Homes Drive southbound approaching Bestick Street, sitting in the very right lane. The Ute Motorway is slow southbound through St Andrews, while Lucas Heights has delays on Heathcote Road eastbound from New Illawarra Road. 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Otherwise, showers tonight dropping to 15. Showers increasing tomorrow with tops of 22. Right now it's 20 in the city, same in the west.
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30: It's such a shame. Sally from Home and Away doesn't really get
28: she could have
30: opening as many doors.
28: She could have done it. It was a female role.
15: Free fish and chips at Palm Beach.
30: I do. Not even that, Russell. 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

0: a great track. David Guetta, Teddy Swims, Tones and I, gone. On Nobody's Fitzy with Kate for your Tuesday evening.
1: After 5 decades and 600 executions, these are the last words on Texas's death row.
0: Oh, my God.
2: Goodbye, my lover.
1: I mean, that is in there as well, but moments from death, prisoners in Texas execution chamber. There's questions being asked. Obviously, there's a bit of remorse in there as well. Kate, love is the major theme.
2: Yes, sir.
1: I love you. I love you all. Apologies, remorse. That's second. I'm sorry. There's religious references. God, Jesus.
0: Yeah.
1: Bring back pets for the exclusive brethren. Stuff like that.
0: What?
1: There's family mentions, yeah. Mum, children, wife, peace, closure. I'm ready to go.
0: Oh,
1: that's a big one.
0: Send me home is another one. Just send it.
1: Goodbye. But there's also been some really interesting ones. 1966, a man by the name of James French was in the electric chair. His last words, James French, how about this for a headline, he said, French fries. Very similar to George Appel as well in 1952 before electrocution. Well, gentlemen, you're about to see a baked apple.
2: Okay.
0: It's pretty good.
2: That's humour, I guess.
0: Yeah, but to be able to think, all right, I've got to go out with a zinger.
2: Do you have to?
0: Well, no, you don't. You don't, Kate. But, you know, people are going to either cry or think, oh, mate, I'm still laughing at that, you know?
1: Jimmy Glass.
2: Oh, thank goodness.
0: Yeah.
1: Jimmy Glass's last words were, I'd rather be fishing. Mm. Fair enough.
0: Well, that's true. He hasn't lied.
1: Most definitely thrown out of line. What are you running with, Jimmy?
0: Yeah. Gone.
1: Off he goes. Aileen Wuornos, her final words were, I'll be back like Independence Day with Jesus. Okay. I spoke about this one the other day, guys. Gary Gilmore delivered one of the shortest and most famous lines of all time, let's do it, which later inspired Nike's Just Do It slogan.
0: Mm. I would have gone with Unhappy Gilmore.
2: What?
0: Thanks, Shay. Well, that was her last name and she was about to die.
2: Oh, Unhappy. I get it. Sorry.
1: This is a good one. I wonder if there's I don't know if he was Australian in some way, but Robert Gleason in 1973 sang Highway to Hell by AC/DC while being executed.
2: No way. I wonder how far he got into it.
0: Yeah, that's the thing.
2: I mean, imagine if it was just this instrumental bit and you're about to, like...
0: He's just getting the beat in his head, doesn't get to the first line of the song.
1: It's not a bad way. Like, it's... Do you know what the kids watched the other day? The Green Mile.
0: Oh, did they? That's pretty full-on, isn't it?
1: Nah, it's a beautiful movie.
0: I found it quite slow.
2: Won the Oscar, didn't it, for Best Picture?
1: Yeah, well done, Kate. I think it did too.
0: Who's the name of the big fella in it?
1: Don't know his name. It's Tom Hanks's, obviously, movie.
0: Yeah.
1: But it's that big guy was
0: amazing in that. What a talent.
1: There you go, guys.
2: What would you say, Fitz?
1: Oh, that's a tough one.
0: We Fly as One.
1: Oh, five on debut.
0: Calm the Crows.
2: About you, Whip.
0: Oh, I'd be like...
1: No, that's your last meal.
0: Mm-hmm.
1: No, you don't...
0: Don't be like...
1: Steak Diane, please.
0: Dumplings.
1: Oh, no. Oh, sorry.
0: Dumplings all round.
2: Well, that linguine's repeating on me.
1: What would be yours, Tommy?
0: Meet you at the buffet.
1: I didn't do it.
3: Sorry.
0: It wasn't me.
3: Yeah, I should have moved away from the window quicker. I apologise. Yeah, okay. I'll say catch it up. You can catch it all on the podcast.
0: So you'd sell in.
3: Time the radio.
0: I'm not sure if anyone was listening to it. Don't let me burn out.
1: Coming up after 5, Post Malone tickets.
0: What would you say, Kate? Would you?
2: I wouldn't say anything.
0: You know we belong to
2: Oh, yeah, that's what I'd say.
1: Yeah.
4: Pop that big Mac truck right in this little garage.
0: Yes, you would.
4: See you later.
0: All right, on a brighter note, this song is from The Devil Wears Prada 2. The soundtrack, guys, it's by Sienna Spiro. Love the sound of this. This song's going off. It's huge. Maternal lover.
1: Material lover.
0: Sorry.

0: Maternal lover or material lover, whatever you want to go with. Sienna Spiro from Devil Wears Prada 2. Can we talk about Taylor Swift's wedding?
1: Yes, no, can
0: countdown
1: we?
0: Is on.
1: I don't know when to start getting excited about it and doing my predictions and things like that.
0: Will you get an invite in your wildest dreams?
2: Any Australians get an invite?
0: Ian Thorpe normally turns up to these things, doesn't he, Thorpe?
1: What do you mean?
0: Well, like if there's a royal wedding, like if there's a big event, Thorpe's quite often on the list.
2: I don't think Taylor Swift's been a big fan of swimming over her career.
1: What about Lorde? She's not Australian.
2: What about Australian acts that she's performed with before?
0: Vance Joy. Yeah.
2: Vance Joy could be getting a...
0: Call him now, Tommy.
3: Oh, yeah? Do you want... Yeah, no worries.
0: VD.
1: Please don't. Do you have his number?
0: Yep.
3: Okay.
0: Here's the thing. Taylor Swift has come out and announced no plus ones. I'm so sorry. We're going to be tight on numbers.
2: It's fair enough.
1: She's come out and said this, has she? Okay. Yeah. Who said she said it?
0: He said that she said it. Now I'm saying it to you guys, so say it to other people. No plus ones.
2: Yeah.
0: And that she'll be doing some significant culling of the list.
2: Oh, that's a tough one. You'd have to RSVP very early. I mean, you couldn't be lazy on that RSVP.
1: It'd be the VB.
0: VB. Do you know what I think is interesting?
1: You know, it's lazy if it's your speech.
2: Hey, can you reserve my long neck if that's all right?
1: I think with Taylor and Travis, I guess he'll be there too, ruining everything.
0: TK.
1: You're either having the smallest wedding in the world or the biggest.
0: Yeah, you are.
1: Because I don't know how, in amongst those circles, you kind of hit the grey area of invites.
0: Here's the thing, as a hypothetical, if I could be invited to one event, would I want to do the wedding or would I want to do Travis Kelce's Bucks party?
3: I think Travis Kelce's Bucks party.
1: Oh, because you're a real cool girl.
2: You are such a mad dog like that.
0: Guys, you don't paint me out to be...
1: Have we got an air horn or something?
0: Don't paint me out to...
1: You're a sick skull. You are.
2: Skull. You are so psycho, mate. You have not...
4: You like to party.
0: Guys, no, seriously. You know I like to party. Can I party? And if you want to party, come with me because we'll party.
2: Man.
0: You know me.
2: And I can only imagine the memories.
0: Skull! Man. Skull! Skull! Someone light his pubes on fire!
1: Which colour chinos would you wear? You'd have to wear the navy.
0: Way too far. Gucci chinos. Hey, here are the people that have been confirmed on the list. Gigi Hadid. Sabrina Carpenter.
2: Of course, she did the world tour with her.
1: Just one album of the year over Taylor Swift.
0: Cara Delevingne. Cara Delevingne.
1: Without their plus ones.
0: Cara. Yeah. Sophie Turner.
1: Oh, yes, of course.
0: And is she still with the chap from the Jonas Bros?
2: No, they split.
0: Thank God.
1: She's dating Chris Martin.
0: Yes.
2: Is she?
0: Yes, she is.
1: Well, that's what they said. Must be
0: if Sophie Turner turns to Taylor Swift and says, do you mind if I bring my boyfriend? So it's a plus one. Who is it? Chris Martin. Helps, but I've said no to plus ones. What do you do?
1: But maybe Chris Martin isn't a plus one. Maybe it's Sophie Turner and Chris Martin.
0: Yeah.
1: They're not saying Sophie Turner and guest.
2: Chris Martin would rather the Bucks party. Am I right?
4: You said, I can't believe you said that.
0: Sky full of beers.
4: Oh, mate, what happens at the Bucks party stays at the Bucks party.
5: 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Sydney traffic.
6: Nova 96.9. Hey, it's Michelle Stevenson here at Gledswood Hills. We've got a two-car crash on Camden Valley Way northbound approaching Springfield Road and the Hermitage Way. Collaroy, two-car crash on Pittwater Road southbound at Hadley Avenue. Middle Cove, there's a bus breakdown on Eastern Valley Way southbound approaching Victoria Avenue. The M4 is slow both ways at the Prospect Highway, while the Hume Motorway is slow southbound through St Andrews. Lucas Heights, we are seeing delays on Heathcote Road eastbound from New Illawarra Road. 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Checking weather, showers tonight dropping to 15 degrees. Showers increasing tomorrow with tops of 22. Right now it's 19 degrees in the city, same in the west.
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5: 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ISIS brides arrive as we go to air the breaking developments live. Vivid's drones fall out of the sky. What next for the show? And Russell Crowe loses it at fans. 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

0: Kid Laroi on Nova. Fitzy, Whipper, Kate Ritchie. This is exciting, guys. We got Origin tickets. Game one tomorrow night.
1: Oh, big.
0: You can be there. You can be there.
2: You're listening here and you can be there. Give us a call now, 13 24 10, if you'd like to be at the game tomorrow night.
0: Thank you,
2: with
0: Kate
2: a friend.
0: Ritchie. Thank
3: you. Of course, stadium tomorrow night. It's going to be huge. Kicks off at 8:05 p.m. You can watch it on 9 and 9 now. We've actually got a New South Wales player coming on before the show tomorrow night, before the Origin.
0: Who we got?
3: Katoni Staggs, who's been on fire. Do you know, actually, an interesting question we could ask. Plays for the Broncos, but plays for New South Wales as well. I wonder how the Queensland fans feel about that.
0: Is he loved or hated? A great question.
3: Can fend as well. Very good at pushing people off, Kate, which I've been trying to do around the office here as well.
2: So yeah, you've got to get your speed up.
0: Mm-hmm. Okay, we've got a couple of tickets to give away. Let's do it.
2: We do. Can we give those two tickets to Kelly, who lives in Australia?
0: Oh, Kelly!
2: Kelly, we're going to send you to the State of Origin tomorrow night. Who will you be barracking for?
4: I am Queensland through and through.
2: Awesome.
3: Yeah, what about your hubby, Kel?
4: Hubby is New South Wales through and through.
0: Shivers.
4: So it's the episode of Bluey in our house.
2: Yeah.
3: Oh. This is going to be... Well, you're in charge at the moment because you're the one who's got the tickets, Kel, so he's going to suck up your bum.
2: Maybe don't take him, Find another Queensland supporter.
4: You never know. It's always fun. Heated rivalry, but... football, but
0: love
4: not
0: it.
4: Hockey.
0: Yeah. I love it.
2: Yeah.
0: Kelly, congratulations. Tickets are yours. Enjoy tomorrow night.
4: Thanks so much.
2: We're out of here.
3: Whoa, way too loud, Shay. That is...
0: Oh, my God. If you want me to leave, mate, just say
3: I know
0: so.
3: It's the end of the show.
2: Someone's had enough.
0: Oh, my God. Yeah. Yeah. Tonight, Shay, you on a date or anything?
3: What was the last song that you'd hear in a nightclub? It was always...
2: Closing time.
3: Time, yeah, that was a beauty.
2: Or that Green Day.
0: It's a yours. Enjoy tomorrow night.
4: Thanks so much.
2: We're out of here.
3: Way too loud, Shay. That is...
0: Oh, my God. If you want me to leave, mate, just say so.
3: I know it's the end of the show.
2: Someone's had enough.
0: Oh, my God.

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1: That's so true. More chances to win a family cruise. And also Kate will tell you about carrot maxing.
2: 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That is such a great sell for
1: you. 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
1: Are you a heavy carrot maxer?
3: Where are you putting
2: it? My mind's racing already. No sleep for me tonight.
0: I mean, I said get a good night's sleep, fellas.
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5: In the CBD, Park Street at Castlereagh Street, we've got a car and pedestrian accident. All directions affected there. Well, Gledswood Hills, Kendah Valley Way approaching Springfield Road and the Hermitage Way. Three-vehicle accident. Your run is very heavy northbound. Gordon, Pacific Highway approaching McIntyre Street. We've got a semi-trailer breakdown. Heavy conditions there northbound. Kirrawee, the Princes Highway just past Oak Road. Two-car accident. Traffic building southbound. And Middle Cove, Eastern Valley Way approaching Victoria Avenue. We've got a bus breakdown southbound. 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Checking weather, showers tonight down to 15 degrees. Showers increasing tomorrow with tops of 22. Right now it's 19 degrees in the city, same in the west.
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5: Good evening, I'm Michelle Stevenson. BTS has claimed some of the biggest awards of the night at the AMAs, with Taylor Swift walking away empty-handed. The K-pop group nabbing Artist of the Year and Song of the Summer, while Swift was a no-show at the Vegas event. While the singers behind K-pop Demon Hunters band Huntrix winning Best Song for Golden. The Pussycat Dolls, meantime, may have cancelled their tour but took to the stage to perform a mix of their hits.
7: AMAs, make some noise!
5: A woman with links to Islamic State is banned from returning to Australia and is reportedly planning legal action. The so-called ISIS bride has been placed on a temporary exclusion order, meaning she can't enter the country for 2 years. A separate group of seven women and 12 children left Syria last week, and they've already landed in Sydney and Melbourne. Well, the opposition has again targeted the federal government over its changes to capital gains tax. Liberal leader Angus Taylor used question time to demand the government clarifies who's exempt from the changes.
8: Will the Albanese government carve out the hairdressers, builders, gyms, pharmacies, vets, dentists, or childcare operators from your broken promises and higher taxes?
5: A fresh police search is underway in outback South Australia for missing 4-year-old Gus Lamont, who hasn't been seen since September. Major crime detectives are using recent heavy rain as a window of opportunity to scour the family's remote property. And 7 in 10 Aussies are opposed to having driverless vehicles on our roads. Here's what's leading Nine News tonight.
9: Thanks, Michelle. I'm Peter Overton. In Nine News, incredible pictures as the Liddell Power Station is demolished, but there's good news for your electricity bill. Caught on camera, the driver who didn't stop after hitting a schoolboy at Reevesby. Thousands of pensioners underpaid, what you need to do now, and Blue Star Mitchell Moses officially ruled out of Origin 1. Don't worry, you haven't missed the news. Start over on 9 now as soon as you're home.
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4: 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We've been on at 4 o'clock for 15 years. Well, I haven't been at least anyway. So
5: it's good
4: being
5: evening.
4: On in the evening is new. 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
4: 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Plus, we have some jaw-dropping stories.
5: Jaw-dropping. Jaws. Well,
4: let me try and do it. Let me try and do it. Let me try.
5: But I did it.
4: Let me try and do it. Let me try and do it. Jaw-dropping stories coming up very soon. The things you've seen people do that are jaw-dropping.
5: Mine was better.
4: Jaw-dropping.
5: My jaw is dropping. Oh, my God.
4: But up next, you're never going to see me paragliding anywhere, and this next story proves why.
5: Because you're a scaredy cat.
4: Yeah, and fair enough. People should be scared. We'll get to that in a second. This is Alex Warren. Good evening, everyone. This is Fever Dream.
5: All right, Jerry Seinfeld.
4: Tuesday evening on

0: love it. Old school, it's Valerie, it's Mark Ronson, it's Amy Winehouse, it's Ricky Lee, it's Tim, it's Nova.
1: That's the song that they say, if you are coming in to audition for Australian Idol, do not sing it.
0: Oh, really?
1: Don't ever choose that as your audition
0: song.
1: Well,
0: I'm out next season then.
1: You know, that would be your song?
0: Sometime, Mark, I look across the water. Guessing that grocery, thanks to our friends at Aldi in a second. But now... this is why you're not going to see me paraglide anywhere.
1: This isn't why. You're just a scaredy cat.
0: I swear. Like, I promise this happened. 13, 24, 10, we have $100 to spend on fuel. It's a story that most people wouldn't believe.
1: No,
0: like,
1: it sounds not. So made up.
0: And you have to go, I swear it happened. 13, 24, 10 is our number because I would not have believed this unless I saw the video, you know, vids to prove it, because this is crazy. A woman paragliding in Austria. So no thanks, firstly, like as is, like literally no thanks.
1: You would never do it? Too scared to care? I mean, I've seen you. We were in New Zealand one time and, you know, there's like these big bungee things and the canyon swings and you can bungee jump in between, suspended on a glass bottom thing between two mountains. And me and Joel did it, but you were the little scaredy cat staying on the platform holding on for dear life because you were too scared to do the canyon swing.
0: I don't care. Like, I'm 44 now. Like, it's just no. And I don't need to make up excuses or like, I am not doing it, and that's the end.
1: You also said you were never getting on a chopper, and we had got on a chopper and went to a glacier. And
0: well, because my brother's a pilot, and his one bit of advice is if you can help it, don't get in a chopper. And I was like, oh, I'm not doing it. And then the only way we could get to the glacier was chopper, and I'm a team player.
1: But exactly how you just said, I'm not doing it.
0: I'm not doing a canyon bungee. There's never a moment in your life where you have to do a canyon bungee.
1: Sometimes you're just a team player. A bungee swing, the canyon swing.
0: It was a two-person thing and you guys were having a good enough time for the
1: It could have been three. Oh, can you imagine you being strapped on the back of me?
0: He swung across a big gaping canyon in New Zealand. Anyway, this woman was paragliding in Austria. No thanks. And then as she's enjoying herself, I don't know how, she's flying along and then a Cessna, a little tiny plane.
1: Oh, my God.
0: Comes by and literally snaps the paragliding straps from the parachute connected to her in half.
1: Is she okay?
0: She's fine.
1: How?
0: She paraglided down, like, without a
1: parachute. Did she have another chute?
0: No, she did use her emergency chute.
1: It fully just took him out. It took out her chute. How did it not see her?
0: Because it's going so fast. Little Cessna.
1: Wow.
0: Yeah.
1: She must have been up high.
0: She deployed her emergency chute. Well, she's paragliding.
1: She must have been
0: not 2 feet off the ground.
1: She was Tal Bachman. And she's so
0: anyway,
1: high.
0: The footage is crazy. You should just go check it out. And it's a proper I swear moment.
1: Yeah. You would never believe someone if they told you that story.
0: Maddie, what's your I swear moment?
2: I swear, a few years ago, I lived at the end of a T intersection.
1: Yeah.
2: And I had parked in the driveway. I'd just gotten out of the car, shut the door, and like 2 seconds later, a car went straight through the T intersection and smashed into my car.
1: Oh, my God.
2: And I pushed it into my garage, like I was parked in front of it.
1: Oh, my gosh.
0: Wow.
2: And I swear I would have died if I was in the car. It was crushed up so bad.
1: Isn't that amazing? Like, you think about timing and you, like, rewind and you think, if I took a little bit longer doing this or if I didn't, you know, go through that orange light, maybe I wouldn't have got home. Like, the timing stuff kind of starts to really line up and you're like, oh, my God.
0: What was that website? There was a website that made me drive really safely.
1: The dash cam.
0: No, Live Leak.
1: Oh, Live Leak. Well, there's
0: lots of accidents and you realise when you watch that, obviously they're awful,
1: yes,
0: but how quickly things can happen.
1: So quick. So quick.
0: And you're like, oh. Yep. I'll just drive a bit slower and a bit more cautiously.
1: One of my favourite things to do on the weekend is watch YouTube videos of dash cams.
0: Yeah.
1: And it's unbelievable. Unbelievable. One, the things that people do, and two, like you said, how quickly things can go sideways.
0: I don't understand the dash cams that are now your rearview mirror.
1: I know. Isn't
0: like, what's
1: amazing?
0: That about?
1: Also, are you recording all the time? Can you stop it?
0: Well, it feels like the world is recording at all times. Like, can I just have one private conversation?
1: Conversations? Just chill out. Stop recording my conversations.
0: Am I allowed to just speak privately to another human being as walk through this world? Even at reception here, there's a camera that records your...
1: I know. We've had so many bitchy conversations in reception.
0: I know.
1: Sorry, everyone.
0: As long as they're not recording in the car park, we'll be fine. Are they? Adrian, hello.
3: I swear, many, many years ago, I was trekking through the wilds of Canadian bushland and was chased by a mother bear after I accidentally stumbled across their little cubs.
1: How did you survive?
3: Have you ever seen the Blair Witch Project? Imagine running through the bush like crazy, yelling, ah, just chaos.
1: I swear.
0: I mean, who would have thought? Thank you, Adrian. Thank you, Maddie. And go check out that vision of the paraglider in Austria who just survived. God.
1: We'll have to put it up on our socials because that is cooked.
0: It is cooked.
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4: 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northbound approaching Springfield Road, the M4 slowing both ways at Prospect Highway, and travel time westbound from Church Street to Malgowa Road is 24 minutes. $20 million could be yours with Oz Lotto. 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Tomorrow's weather, more showers, tops of 22 in the city and the west. Right now it's 19 degrees on Sydney's Nova 96.9.
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0: American Girls, thank you very much to Harry Styles, who we've just seen a video of him in Amsterdam walking with Zoe Kravitz, his fiancée, for now.
1: Okay, you've got a theory. You're such a like a sensationalist and a gossip queen.
0: I've worked in the media my whole life. What do you expect?
1: But they're on the rocks. They're on the rocks.
0: Well, they are, because Harry's been confronted in a lovely, polite way by a very lovely looking fan, a beautiful lady who's come up in Amsterdam to speak to him. And Zoe has got the hints. She is storming off.
1: No, she didn't. She just kept walking because she thought he was beside her.
0: Anyway. It's not all about the American girls for Harry. It's also the Amsterdamian girls. Is that something?
1: Amsterdamian?
0: Maybe that's how he should rephrase it for when he performs in Amsterdam. Anyway, let's do this for our friends at Aldi.
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5: Guess that grocery.
0: We want you to guess the grocery for a $1,000 Aldi gift card, all right? That is good. All right, here's the deal. I have to describe what's in my Aldi bag here.
1: Okay.
0: You got tissues so quick yesterday.
1: Well, because it was really obvious that it was tissues.
0: Okay, so I'm going to do a sound clue again.
1: Popcorn. Okay.
0: No.
1: Oh my god!
6: Oh, hang on. Where are we going? We need. Chips. There needs to be a starting.
1: Chocolate.
6: This is where we're in now. Okay.
1: Chips.
0: No.
6: Pretzels.
0: No. Now let me give you.
6: Yeah.
1: Is it food?
0: Of course, it's food.
6: Okay.
1: Well, I don't know. Food yesterday. Who's eating tissues?
0: Food. Don't yell at me.
6: Is it salty?
0: It is.
6: Savory.
1: Salt vinegar chips.
0: No. It's a red packet.
1: Pringles.
6: Pasta.
0: Yes.
6: Hey, Buffy the Grocery Slayer, yes. We won!
7: Oh, you're a legend. Thank you so much.
0: Pasta. $1,000, an Aldi gift card for you, Buffy. Congratulations.
7: Oh, you have no idea how much that will help me at the moment.
0: There you go.
1: Well, enjoy. You deserve it.
0: That's yours.
7: Thank you.
0: That's yours, Sarah.
1: Tim's trying to give Sarah the packet of pasta.
0: Maybe we'll give that to Jared. Do you want some pasta, Jared?
8: Thanks. That's very kind, yes.
0: We will do it again tomorrow. Fun. You can register on the Nova Player if you want to be a part of it. $1,000 Aldi gift card. That's good.
1: Some bucks. That's going to go a long way.

0: Ricky Lee and Tim on this, a Tuesday evening on Nova.
1: Hello,
0: I'm sorry.
1: Tuesday.
0: I thought you were about to yawn.
1: I was. I just covered it. Okay. But I didn't cover it well because you noticed it.
0: It's State of Origin tomorrow. So you being a Queenslander for
1: Queenslander!
0: Here. And Sarah Harris being a New South Welsh lady. New South Welshman. What do you say for a New South Welsh lady? New South Welsh lady. Going head to head in Sing. Because it's not New South Welshman, is it?
1: It's not. But it's New South Welsh lady. Watching you try and figure it out.
0: New South Welsh woman. Well,
1: there we go.
0: I'll be damned. Okay, that's coming up. Right now, it is time for some jaw dropping stories.
1: We were talking to a flight attendant last week on the show, I think. He was telling us like wild, amazing things that he's seen people do. And my algorithm is just going, like, it's on fuego right now. It really just serves me exactly what I want. It's serving me up all these videos that, like, I like, which are all these crazy, weird things that happen on planes. And so now I've found a new podcast, which I absolutely love, called Two Guys on a Plane, and I'm obsessed with it. And these are some of the moments that these guys have witnessed on a plane.
2: The wildest, most jaw-dropping thing you've ever seen. Breastfeed a puppy.
3: Biting toenails in their seat.
2: Carry porta potty for their toddler and proceeded to use it on the passenger seat. Then carried the plastic container of poop through the cabin and tried to put it in our trash can in the galley.
1: I mean, that's amazing and resourceful.
0: Yeah.
1: That is a mom that's like...
0: Domestic flights in America too are a different level.
1: They really are. They're full,
0: it's like catching
1: full-sized man dogs on the plane.
0: Pardon?
1: Like big actual dogs.
0: Oh, God, okay.
1: On the plane.
0: All right, so we're talking about jaw-dropping.
1: Amazing.
0: Things that you have seen people do.
1: Watching you do that was jaw-dropping.
0: Rachel, the jaw-dropping things you've seen people do.
4: Hi, guys. Can you hear me?
1: We sure can.
0: Good start.
4: I'm a little bit concerned that this is the first time, this is what the first thing that popped into my mind, but when I lived in Hong Kong, I'd take the kids to Disneyland, and that was always a bit of a spectacle because they were quite blonde-haired, curly little kids. But when we're standing in the line for the rides, a lot of the locals wouldn't want to leave the line if the kids were busting for the toilet, so they just whip their willies out and pop it into like a little water bottle and let them wee in the line in front of them.
1: Really?
4: And it was mortifying, but apparently totally okay to do.
1: You're not allowed to do that.
0: I've done that before.
1: What? In public?
0: Of course. If you're busy and you're doing, or you're lining up for something.
1: No, I get it.
0: And you can't leave your children. You can't leave them. You can't leave the line. And the little, the little members fit into the bottle fine if it's your child.
1: Oh, my God.
0: It's resourceful. Bushwee. Blame Bluey.
1: Oh, yeah, true. Bushwee's good.
0: Yeah, Bushwee's are fun. Christy, let me do it for you. The jaw. Dropping things you've seen people do. Christy.
5: So really early on in my career, I used to be on the rental side of things.
1: Yeah.
5: And I was doing a inspection one time and I could hear this like scratching noise coming from a cupboard. And I was like, what the hell is that? Anyway, I open up the kitchen cabinets like over the bench and they just had live chickens roaming through the cupboard. And I was like, I literally got the biggest fright of my life. And I just like looked at them and they just like looked at me like I was the one who was weird. And I'm like, okay.
1: Cooked.
0: Thank you, Christy. All right, Rebecca, it's time to hear your jaw dropping thing you've seen someone do.
1: Rebecca, what is it?
6: I was on the train in New Zealand and I saw a dude pick the scab off his elbow and eat it.
1: No!
6: Yes.
1: Actually, no!
6: It's true.
0: Thanks, Beck.
1: Why the eating part? I get the picking it. But why the eating?
0: Just flick it.
1: Or pop it in your pocket.
0: Scab in your pocket.
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8: 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In roads, we have a two-car crash on Concord Road northbound approaching Lewin Street. Over to Chipping Norton, a bus has broken down on Newbridge Road eastbound just past Riverside Road. And in Lucas Heights, we're seeing delays on Heathcote Road eastbound from New Illawarra Road. The M2 taking 12 minutes westbound from Lane Cove Tunnel to Windsor Road. 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Tomorrow's weather, more showers, tops of 22 in the city and the west. Right now it's 19 degrees on Sydney's Nova 96.9.
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0: Ricky Lee and Tim almost out of here for a Tuesday evening. I like saying evening now. Thank you to
1: evening
0: Michelle.
1: Evening feels good. Thanks, Michelle.
0: Yeah. Nova Boy Jams coming up very soon. The Matty Rose Show as well. But now let's do Sing, the State of Origin edition on the eve of Game 1. So Ricky gets Queensland artists.
1: Okay.
0: Sarah gets New South Wales artists. Okay, hello. Maddie. Hello. Ricky's got you today in Sing.
1: Hi, Maddie. How you doing?
2: Going good. How are you?
0: And Jade,
1: ready to win for you.
0: Sarah's got you.
1: Hi, Jade.
2: Hi. Good luck.
1: I feel like you got the hospital pass here, but look, I'll give it my best.
0: First to three. Ricky, you won the toss.
1: Okay.
0: Let's go.
1: Okay.
0: I play a part of a song. You need to sing the next line. No points for spoken words. If the first person can't answer, the second person gets a turn.
1: Okay, I got this. Hopefully.
0: First to three. Ricky, you won the toss.
1: Okay.
0: Christine Arnoux from Queensland.
1: Full stop, because I don't know exactly the next lyrics. Damn you.
0: Sorry.
1: Is waiting for me. But I did sing My Island Home. I think I should get that.
0: I play part of a song, you need to sing the next line. Not a part of the next line. You just stopped before It's Waiting for Me.
1: We've done that a million times.
0: Okay, you know what?
1: Okay.
0: I'm scrapping it.
1: Oh, I don't like it when Mum and Dad fight.
0: I'm scrapping it. Okay, Sarah, this is you. New South Wales.
1: Okay.
0: In excess.

0: right now.
1: Right now.
2: Okay, so we're going for a complete line.
1: It'd be nice.
2: Okay.
1: Oh.
2: Isn't that we've been playing this game with you for years.
1: Yeah, but we're doing it differently for some
2: reason. Oh, you've changed the rules without telling me.
1: I have it, but it's the whole thing. Okay, we'll have a meeting after the show. I love meetings. Okay, here we go. Queensland. This is Queensland. This is you now, Ricky.
2: Hit me.

0: wish you well.
1: Perfect.
0: Why nice did work. You give up on me so soon?
2: I just wanna wish you well. I just wanna wish you well.
1: All right, here we go. Sarah, you're
0: up. Finally on the board.
1: New Jeez. South Wales, this is a tough one vocally. This is the tough one.
0: If anyone can do it,
3: I think
0: it's
3: all of
0: Sarah
3: them are
0: Harris.
3: Tough. One. All of them are tough. They had to turn my microphone down when I was in the school musical in high school.
1: But as we discussed in the meeting, you still got the part.
3: Yeah.
1: So that's good.
3: It's like taking the strings out of a kid's guitar, isn't it?
0: Sometimes it's just all about the quantity, well, not necessarily the quality.
1: They turned Posh Spice.
0: She wasn't a great singer. That's all right.
1: Let's do this.

0: complete line or what? Okay, do you want to complete? Don't look like they're fading. These
1: Two points to Ricky, 1 point to Sarah.
2: Woo!
3: Ricky, this is yours.
2: Is this golden point?
3: This is for the win.
2: For the win.
3: Queensland.
2: Mm-hmm.
3: Savage Garden.
2: Oh.

0: Baby.
1: Perfect.
0: Yes!
1: That was really good,
2: she's,
1: though.
2: She's so good.
1: No, that was really good.
2: Such a beautiful voice.
0: That was tight. That was good. Tight. You almost got me.
3: Nova is sending you and three friends to the Big Apple.
1: New York.
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0: Between Chipping Norton, a bus has broken down on Newbridge Road eastbound just past Riverside Road. Kirrawee, a two-car crash on Princes Highway southbound just past Oak Road. In Ryde, looking quite heavy over the Ryde Bridge for southbounders, and the M4 moving slowly both ways at Prospect Highway. Travel time westbound from Church Street to Malgoa Road is 24 minutes. 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Great savings every day. Tomorrow's weather, more showers, tops of 22 in the city and the west. Right now it's 19 degrees on Sydney's Nova 96.9.
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0: 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Nova 96.9.
1: Cars park, look out for a two-car crash southbound on the Princes Highway near Kawa Avenue, closing one lane, causing some heavy congestion. Brookvale traffic lights flashing yellow on Old Pittwater Road at the Warringah Mall car park, causing delays in all directions. Chipping Norton, a bus breakdown eastbound on Newbridge Road just past Riverside Road, closing one lane. In Gordon, an earlier broken down semi-trailer northbound on the Pacific Highway approaching McIntyre Street, still causing some heavy delays. The BMW Expo sale event is on now. 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Showers increasing tomorrow with tops of 22. Tonight it'll get down to 15. Right now it's 18 degrees on Sydney's Nova 96.9.
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2: 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More on that after 9 o'clock. 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
0: What's up, Sonny Federa here?
2: It's Vanessa Morosi. When I think of brave women, I instantly think of you, Vanessa.
3: Honestly, I don't, but

0: You're upright, but you're down.
1: Yeah, I got a cold.
0: We've got a girl with a cold here.
1: Sorry if you hear some sniffles, Australia.
0: I remember when we did our first week of this show and you were also sick and I had to get the Glen 20 out.
1: Oh, yeah, you sprayed me with Glen 20.
0: It's right here. It's here for last time. Everyone in Australia, whoever's listening tonight, wash your hands. Yeah. Don't be too careful out there. The germs are spreading like wildfire. Mm-hmm. How do you segue from that into Australian music? Do you just do it?
1: Yeah,
0: you just do it. We're on tonight, sickness and in health. Coming up, Shannon Noll has joined the Mile High Club.
1: Scandalous.
0: So scandalous. In maybe a good way.
1: Yeah.
0: More on that in a second. And somebody has Trojan horsed into Gold Coast DJ Fisher's set in Las Vegas, which is maybe the most Vegas thing I've ever heard.
1: Yes.
0: What is happening in the world?
1: Oh.
0: More in Australian music coming up, and we just play the best of the best Aussie music. Let's start the show with our guy, Budgerah. Gentlemen, what a song. What a voice, too. This is Nova on the Aussie Music.

0: Charlie XCX with Australia's Troy Sivan. This is the Oz Music Show here at Nova coming up. You know Shannon Knoll, right?
1: Yeah.
0: He has potentially, definitely joined the Mile High Club in a way that is not as scandalous as you may think.
1: Okay.
0: More on that in Maddie's Music Minute when we get you the biggest Australian music news headlines. Now, let's get on brand new music from Aussie Jack Gray. Aussie Jack Gray? Aussie Jack Gray.
1: Oh, he is Australian.
0: Look at you. He is Australian. This is new too. Somebody.

0: our girl Ricky Lee, pipes of a goddess.
1: Yeah.
0: what do you say? Pipes of a, what's the saying? Is there a saying?
1: Queen.
0: Pipes of a queen.
1: I don't know.
0: That is Ricky Lee's On My Own on my own show, the Maddie Rowe Oz Music Show here at Nova. Producer Alicia is here.
1: Hello.
0: Let's do this. Tonight we are sniffling at the bit for Australian Music News. We have a diva down tonight.
1: I'm just about upright.
0: She's upright, but she's maybe a tiny bit snotty, but that's okay.
1: That's all right.
0: The show must go on.
1: If you hear some sniffles.
0: It's not me.
2: Hey guys, Dom Dolla.
0: First up, Dom Dolla has confirmed his Melbourne show at Marvel Stadium on Grand Final Week.
1: Yes.
0: This is huge for Dom Dolla. He, of course, played at Allianz Stadium in Sydney last year to 40,000 people. Marvel Stadium capacity, 70,000. So this is going to be a huge show.
1: Yeah.
0: My God, he posted on Instagram today with the caption, "I'm coming home."
3: Hey, Mum. Yeah, I'm in Melbourne. Yeah, sorry, I should have said something. I'm here looking for a venue for the next gig. Yeah, I think we might have found it.
0: It'll be his debut at Marvel Stadium. And I think it's going to be exclusive because it says Oz exclusive. I think this is the only show he's doing in Australia.
1: Which is ridiculous. He needs to do more. Come on, Dom.
0: But also, 70,000 people.
1: I mean, that's true.
0: That's the Dom Dolla fan base heading to Melbourne. It's going to be huge. Tickets go on sale on Monday, so sign us up. Mm. We're there. Up next, Shannon Knoll has performed at 30,000 feet in the air. He's joined the Mile High Club.
1: Oi.
0: But for singing.
1: Yeah.
0: So Shannon Knoll, to celebrate Jetstar's birthday, belted out his chart topper, What About Me, whilst cruising high up in the clouds.
1: Kind of iconic.
0: So iconic.
1: It's iconic.
0: So iconic.
1: I'll give him that. What?

0: morning was full of influencers, including Luke and Sassy Scott. Yes, influencers. Go on, sniff. Disgusting. And Dance Academy star Alicia Bennett joined the fun with Shannon Knoll alongside more than 50 lucky winners. So I think we should do more shows in the sky.
1: Yes.
0: So cool. Hans Zimmer has announced an Australian tour. He's going to bring his new show, The Next Level, to Australia in 2026. He's going to headline concerts in Perth, Adelaide, Brisbane, Melbourne and Sydney. His song with Ray is unbelievable.
1: Everything he does is
0: everything he touches turns to gold. Hans Zimmer, you know, Darwin DJ Cyril says he would love to collab with Hans Zimmer.
1: That would be
0: random.
1: Yeah, and amazing. Let's get that going.
0: And finally, Kevin Hart showed up to Fish's Vegas residency on a Trojan horse.
1: So random.
0: It's so Vegas.
1: And very Kevin Hart.
0: My
1: as well.
0: God. Fisher is currently headlining in Vegas at Caesar's Palace. Kevin Hart rocked up on the back of a large wooden horse, joining Fisher at the DJ decks. David Guetta was in the crowd. What goes on in Vegas is just wild.
1: I was going to say, it sounds like somebody's fever dream, but it was a real thing that happened.
0: Yeah. So there you go. That's the Music Minute. And if you want to see Fisher live, he is doing a Vegas residency for the next few weeks at Caesar's Palace. You heard that correct. Losing It plays now on the Oz Music Show.

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0: Sebastian was touring the 100 Times Around the Sun tour across Australia for 5 weeks straight on Nova. This is the Oz Music Show, by the way. But now the man wants to continue. He said, I want to keep going.
1: Yeah.
0: I think it's his excuse to bring his son on tour and really launch his career because Guy Sebastian's little kid, Archie, 12 years old, whips into this amazing rendition of Whitney Houston's I Will Always Love You. And I think, you know, the start of a Nepo baby, but a very talented
1: one. Can I ask a question?
0: Yes.
1: Seeing as Archie's on tour with him and on singing and everything, what's he doing about school?
0: I was going to say, will he get paid? Yeah, what is he getting? I mean, Guy Sebastian's got a lot of money.
1: Both
0: I think
1: relevant
0: got,
1: questions.
0: Relevant, but I think Guy Sebastian's got a lot of money and I think he probably has an onboard
1: tour nanny.
0: Tutor and nanny. Anyway, if you want to see Guy Sebastian live, you missed out on the main city dates. He announced a regional tour on Monday. He is hitting every single regional town you could possibly think of. Legit. Albury, Wangaratta, Ipswich, Mackay. Your old stomping ground, Swan Hill, very, very regional Victoria. That is where my family lives. Oh. My God.
1: There is nothing to do in Victoria. So little to do in Swan Hill that he's playing at the town hall.
0: Everyone in Swan Hill will be at the Guy Sebastian show. Guaranteed. My mum, Jenny Rowe and Scott Rowe, they'll be there. And my sister as well, Charlotte Rowe. Rowe community and family are going to be there. Anyway, get a ticket to Guy Sebastian's show if you want. Up next, I got to take a breath after that. So much Guy Sebastian chat. Up next, Delta Goodrum, obviously in Eurovision last week. How did she go chart-wise? Because this song Eclipse has really launched her into the stratosphere, I would say.
1: Yeah.
0: How did she do over on the Austrian charts, on the German charts, on the Finnish charts?
1: Ooh.
0: More on that next. It's the Oz Music Show with Lude now. This

0: number 10 on the Billboard charts. This is the Els Music Show. It was her Eurovision almost winning song, number four. I still think Delta Goodrum
1: should have been way higher.
0: Should have been higher.
1: Yeah.
0: Eclipse, how did it do on the charts following her fourth place in Eurovision? Because I feel like this song was one of the most commercially viable songs.
1: Yeah.
0: It did really well. Song was number one on the ARIA chart, number one on the iTunes charts here in Australia. So that's cool for her. It was also number 8 in Europe on the iTunes charts.
1: Oh, that's massive.
0: Number 10 in the world.
1: What?
0: I know. So people think that Eurovision you go to win, but you go to launch your European music career.
1: Yeah.
0: So this song has done so well for Delta. I think a lot of Europeans are going to be discovering Delta Goodrum. She announced a Euro tour as well, so I think you're going to see a lot of people buying tickets for that. Actually, I think it sold out in like a few minutes, so there you go. How did this song by Delta Goodrum Eclipse do for Spotify? The week after she performed at Eurovision, it was number 13 in Austria, number 17 in Finland, and number 18 in Sweden.
1: Wow. Top 20.
0: This is a top 20 song from Delta Goodrum. Should have been number one, should have been higher. But hey, she did so good. Eclipse, Delta Goodrum plays now at Nova.

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0: is dancing to. We are dancing to all of the great Australian music we are playing tonight. Mm-hmm. Isn't it true? Ain't it true? This is the Maddie Rowe Oz Music Show here at Nova. Coming up, you're going to meet the pop girl, the incredible pop girl from Adelaide, who flew all the way to Europe to play a show, had to cancel it because the toilet exploded. More on that next. Okay, I need to tell you about this G-Flip song that is exploding virally because of the off-campus TV show that everyone is talking about. Yep.
1: By the way, never say exploding virally again, but we'll continue.
0: Exploding virally. Especially after talking about a toilet. This song is exploding virally.
1: Yeah.
0: And it is because, yes, of the hit TV show Off Campus, which features actually an Australian actor by the name of Josh Houston. He plays a band boy. He's a boy in a band, singer. Yeah. Anyway, this song features during a very, very raunchy scene. And I just found out, I haven't seen it yet, but it features Josh Houston's butthole.
1: Oh, right.
0: Butt cheek.
1: Okay.
0: Maybe not the whole.
1: Well, not full whole, just a cheek.
0: This is the first time G has ever had a viral song. It has 440K plays every day on streaming. 500,000 music video views. It's top 40 on the Shazam charts in Australia right now. It is the perfect song for a hot and raunchy scene because the first lyrics of this song are, "I licked my lips after I was drinking her water."
1: Okay, G.
0: I don't know if G was sipping on water. Bed on Fire from the hit TV show Off Campus. 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
5: All right, 10 o'clock, we're doing it. The best Australian music, including the Adelaide pop star who went to Europe, wanted to play a show, couldn't. The toilet exploded. She joins us on the show in the next 15 minutes. Right now, though, Ed Sheeran. Huge news on our podcast about

0: 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They put out a song with Darude last week.
1: The Sandstorm.
0: Guy, yeah, the Sandstorm guy.
1: So random.
2: If you recognise that.
0: That's the song that plays in my head every time I have too much coffee. I'm like, oh no.
1: You're like, running around to that song.
0: Hey, thanks for hanging out tonight. This is the Maddie Rowe Oz Music Show. Really excited to have the incredible Alexia in the building. She's from Adelaide. I think she's making some of the best pop music out of Australia. Let's do it.
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1: Alexia's here. Woo! You know what? Short Girl Alliance.
2: Thank you.
1: Hobbled onto our chairs tonight.
2: That took a bit of a skip and a hop.
1: I'm a 5'3". You're a...
2: I don't know if I want to put this
1: on record.
2: I am 151 centimetres.
1: Okay.
2: Which makes me 4'11 and like a little bit. So I'm almost 5 foot.
1: You're similar to Kylie Minogue and Sabrina Carpenter.
2: Kylie Minogue's way shorter. She gives tall girl energy, I feel like.
1: I know. And then
2: she's
1: you
2: got
1: meet
2: good
1: her
2: vertical.
1: You meet her in real life and she's so small.
2: She's
1: I've never seen her in the flesh.
2: You've never seen me and Kylie in the same room. I just pop on a wig.
1: Yes.
2: I just go blonde.
1: Actually, that's the truth. And let's talk about your EP, Good on Paper. Wow. What a body of work.
2: Thank you.
1: You should be so proud of it.
2: Thank you.
1: Just hit after hit after hit, I have to say.
2: Is the hint that that's the wrong thing. Thank you. Yeah, it was a very surreal experience to write. I wrote most of it in the span of 2 weeks. I chained myself to my keyboard and just went in gremlin mode. But it was really fun to write, and I kind of wanted to go into it as the concept of like good on paper. I always use that phrase to be like, it means obviously something that seems perfect and like good, but in reality there's something a bit off. There's something that's a bit skew if. And that's kind of what all the songs kind of circle around, that there's something seems a bit off when you look at it and it's supposed to be perfect.
1: Are you talking about yourself?
2: Myself and also other situations. Like one of the songs was Bullshit Baby. Like having a relationship that seems so perfect on the outside, but really you hate that person and you want them to jump off a cliff.
1: Whoa.
2: For example, Aries.
1: Good on Paper. What a great EP.
2: Thank you.
1: Let's talk about the tour. You are currently on it. You're in Brisbane tonight.
2: I am, yes.
1: You've played Perth already.
2: Yes.
1: How's it all been so far?
2: It's been lovely. I feel like it's been almost exactly to the day a year since my last headline tour, which was my last EP, Cry About It. And it'll be my last headline tour for the foreseeable future until big plans for an album per se. But it's been so lovely. I played in Perth last week and I haven't played a headline there for 2 years. So it was so lovely to go back. Me and Perth, we have a bit of a tumultuous relationship.
1: Okay.
2: My flights always get cancelled or delayed when I'm over there.
1: Oh, so this happened again?
2: It didn't.
1: Oh, okay.
2: So there's a redeeming quality. So there's
1: Thank
2: some
1: you,
2: redeeming.
1: Perth.
2: Thank
1: we
2: you, Perth.
1: Love you.
2: Thank you to the Perth gods.
1: Good on Paper is the new EP. We love Be the Diva here on the Oz Music Show. We love to be the divas at all times of the day.
2: And you are the divas.
1: Thank you. You are the diva as well. That is Alexia. We had so much fun. We chat about everything from the poo story to her rating different foods based on whether they are soup, salad, or a sandwich. We throw out some rogue ones like eggs. Is that a soup or a salad or a sandwich?
2: Salad.
1: Yeah, salad. Anyway, full chat at the Nova Player. This is Alexia's Be the Diva and we are...
2: Obsessed!
1: Obsessed with this song!

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0: Maddie's back after this.
2: Nova. In case you missed it.
1: Oh, thank you so much.
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0: What an incredible night at Nova's Red Room with Morgan Evans. It is available on the Nova player. Yeah, on the Nova player and on YouTube. We have the performance up there as well. That is Morgan Evans. I am Maddie Rowe. This is the Maddie Rowe Oz Music Show on Nova. Coming up, the huge act that is playing at Marvel Stadium on AFL Grand Final week has outed themselves.
1: Oh.
0: More on that next in Maddie's Music Minute. But now, Guy Sebastian, this is Bloodstone at Nova.

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0: Doesn't that song sound so Coldplay? Because, fun fact, it was co-written by Chris Martin from Coldplay. That is the song that features in Kylie Minogue, the documentary Just Kylie on Netflix, which is available to stream now. This is the Oz Music Show.
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0: Tonight we are sniffling at the bit for Australian music news. We have a diva down tonight.
4: I'm just about upright.
0: She's upright, but she's maybe a tiny bit snotty, but that's okay.
4: It's all right.
0: The show must go on.
4: If you hear some sniffles.
0: It's not me.
5: Hey guys, Dom Dolla.
0: First up, Dom Dolla has confirmed his Melbourne show at Marvel Stadium on Grand Final week.
4: Yeah.
0: This is huge for Dom Dolla. He, of course, played at Allianz Stadium in Sydney last year to 40,000 people. Marvel Stadium capacity, 70,000. So this is going to be a huge show.
4: Yeah.
0: My God, he posted on Instagram today with the caption, "I'm coming home."
6: Hey, Mum. Yeah, I'm in Melbourne. Yeah, sorry, I should have said something. I'm here looking for a venue for the next gig. Yeah, I think we might have found it.
0: It'll be his debut at Marvel Stadium. And I think it's going to be exclusive because it says Oz exclusive. I think this is the only show he's doing in Australia.
4: Which is ridiculous. He needs to do more. Come on, Dom.
0: But also 70,000 people.
4: I mean, that's true.
0: That's the Dom Dolla fan base heading to Melbourne. It's going to be huge. Tickets go on sale on Monday, so sign us up. Mm. We're there. Up next, Shannon Knoll has performed at 30,000 feet in the air. He's joined the Mile High Club.
4: Oi.
0: But for singing.
4: Yeah.
0: So Shannon Knoll, to celebrate Jetstar's birthday, belted out his chart topper, What About Me, whilst cruising high up in the clouds.
4: Kind of iconic.
0: So iconic.
4: It's iconic.
0: So iconic.
4: I'll give him that.
7: What?

0: was full of influencers, including Luke and Sassy Scott. Yes, influencers. Go on, sniff. Disgusting. And Dance Academy star Alicia Bennett joined the fun with Shannon Knoll alongside more than 50 lucky winners. So I think we should do more shows in the sky.
1: Yes.
0: So cool. Hans Zimmer has announced an Australian tour. He's going to bring his new show, The Next Level, to Australia in 2026. He's going to headline concerts in Perth, Adelaide, Brisbane, Melbourne and Sydney. His song with Ray is unbelievable.
1: Everything he does is
0: everything he touches turns to gold. Hans Zimmer, you know, Darwin DJ Cyril says he would love to collab with Hans Zimmer.
1: That would be random.
0: Yeah.
1: And amazing. Let's get that going.
0: And finally, Kevin Hart showed up to Fisher's Vegas residency on a Trojan horse.
1: So random.
0: It's so Vegas.
1: And very Kevin Hart.
0: My
1: as well.
0: God. Fisher is currently headlining in Vegas at Caesar's Palace. Kevin Hart rocked up on the back of a large wooden horse, joining Fisher at the DJ decks. David Guetta was in the crowd. What goes on in Vegas is just wild.
1: I was going to say, it sounds like somebody's fever dream, but it was a real thing that happened.
0: Yeah. So there you go. That's the Music Minute.
2: 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Tickets on sale Monday.

0: Maddie's back after this.
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3: 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Uh-huh.
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0: stuck in my head every single day, every waking moment. I wake up with that song in my head. Milky and Mallgrab, he's an Aussie DJ. That is just the way you are. It is fresh to the Matty Rowe Oz Music Show at Nova. We're back tomorrow night from 9 p.m. celebrating and championing the best Australian music, as we always do. And let's do this.
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0: If any Aussie band is going to explode in 2026, it's Pash. I am obsessed with Pash, everything Pash. They put out an EP last Friday. It is called Pash. Our audio producer Lockie has a copy.
2: Yes.
0: That did not, I wasn't intentionally making that rhyme, but our audio producer Lockie has a copy.
2: Yes.
0: Did you like that?
2: I
0: anyway,
2: love it.
0: Pash. She gets me every time. Tracy is the song. This song stuck in my head too. It is so good. Get around Pash. They're going to be massive. I did ask Pash in our chat last week what their favourite song is to perform.
3: I mean, Tracy's become a favourite because we dropped that first. So Tracy or maybe Eastern Girls.
4: Eastern Girls.
0: Okay, you're listing like pretty much every song on the EP at the moment.
3: Yeah.
4: But I think all in their own way, they go hard.
0: Yeah. And fair enough for them to list every song because the whole EP is so incredible. If you love INXS, if you love Silverchair, but you also love like a 5 Seconds of Summer, but you also love just somebody doing it a little bit different. Pash is for you. This is Tracy on the Oz Music Show tonight.

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3: The fresh hits and throwbacks are non-stop tonight. My name is Maddie Rowe. Coming up, you're going to hear the collaboration between Madonna and Sabrina Carpenter. That is a collab I expected. What I didn't expect is for Ed Sheeran to jump on an electronic dance track with Martin Garrix. You're about to hear it. It's

0: Tuesday night. This is Nova. 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Gracie Abrams, That's So True, that's on as well. Plus, brand new Bruno Mars. And one of my favorite country pop songs from a 27-year-old artist named Ella Langley. Choosin' Texas is coming up. It's so good. Plus, on the other side, Olivia Dean and Sam Fender. I told you, the music is so good tonight.
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0: Her voice, beautiful. The songwriting, beautiful. That is Choosin' Texas from Ella Langley here on Nova. She needs to announce some Australian tour dates soon. My name's Maddie Rowe. Hope you're well tonight. Hey, have you heard about this massive prize we're giving away? We are sending you to New York City with three besties to see Harry Styles live. If you want in, keep a locked on Nova, or you can head to the Nova Player if you're not doing anything tonight. You're sitting there on your phone. 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We'll send you to New York to see Harry. You're welcome. Let's go! Nova.
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13: Naughty, naughty.
14: All right, Jodes, I got one for you. And you need to either confirm or deny. And if it's confirmation, I need examples.
15: Okay.
14: A study says that girls are more dirty-minded than boys. They just pretend to be innocent. Women are often encouraged to be more reserved or controlled when expressing these kinds of thoughts, while men are generally more open about them. Because of this, it may seem like there's a real difference, when in fact it's often more about how people express themselves than how they actually think.
15: Okay.
14: Yes or no? Is that true?
15: Women dirtier than men?
14: Do women have dirtier minds than men?
15: I think that you would be shocked to the core if you overheard a conversation when a bunch of girlfriends get together.
14: And that is my question. So you regularly catch up with girlfriends.
15: Mm-hmm.
14: What are you guys talking about?
15: Well, the last dinner we had just ended up in tears of laughter talking about sex in the shower, I'm just going to say it.
14: Really?
15: Yes. Yeah. So, like, It disintegrated. Let's just put it that way.
14: Like, was it a funny chat, or were you talking about, was it a constructive chat? Like, oh, here's let's brainstorm some methods as to why sex in the shower can be more effective.
15: No. It was funny chat. Okay. So, like, I don't know. It just goes downhill so quickly with us women.
14: So, okay. So, I want to know, like, though, if you're more dirty minded than men.
15: Yeah.
14: Are you guys, and producer Lucy, no, come back here. Come back here. Don't hide off in the corner, you little dirty bird. What, are you guys like, what are you thinking about when you see, say, a good-looking bloke walking down the street? Okay?
15: Yeah, probably thinking to yourself, oh, I shouldn't be thinking that. You know what I mean?
14: What are you thinking then?
15: Well, I don't know. If there's someone attractive, you notice. But we're not as overt about it as you guys are. Like, you guys can't help yourselves. Your heads swivel like that, and your eyes do that cartoon thing where they bounce out of your Whereas we just have inside dialogue where we're like, oh, God, he's really good looking. Oh, gosh, but he's also quite young, so stop thinking that, Jody. You know, that sort of vibe.
14: Yeah, okay, but is it aggressive thoughts?
15: Oh, I'm not aggressive.
14: Okay. What about you, producer Lucy?
15: She's only got eyes for boss Josh.
14: Oh, right, okay.
2: But I think, Jody, like
14: you said.
2: No,
14: she's a chameleon. She's got eyes everywhere, darting off at different directions.
2: Yeah, but I'd never say anything.
14: Oh.
2: Like, I'd never be like, oh, there's an attractive guy getting a flat white. I wonder what he's like in bed. Mm. I just wouldn't say that out loud.
14: But you'd think it?
2: Mm. Oh, sometimes.
14: Why not? Thinking it? See, this is good. This is constructive, okay? We're being open. We're being honest.
15: We're allowed to think about it. You just have to be subtle.
14: Right.

0: that right? Is that correct? Confirmation?
1: Yeah, probably.
0: Okay.
1: Yeah. Well, this is interesting. Mm. If you'd like to add to this as well, 13, 24, 10, we'd love to get your thoughts on this. And this has blown my mind because I've always thought that the men were just the dirty species who think like this and ladies would never have an impure thought like this.
0: No, we do all the time, but we're just, again, better at concealing it.
1: What are you thinking right now, Judds?
0: I'm thinking I will never have a sexual thought about you ever in my life.
1: Oh, that's not what I... Damn it! Sometimes, honestly...

0: Nova's Jody and Hazy.
1: Millennials, you're up right now. I'm about to pose the question, how would you like to play out your midlife crisis? Now, millennials, you were born between 1981 and 1996. You are 30 to 45 years old. And this is the question. You have 8 options. What's going to happen in your life next? Well, take it over, AI, please.
2: All right, millennials, it's time to pick your midlife crisis. You have 8 options. An affair with a 20-year-old. Quit drinking. Peptides. Alcoholism. Run a marathon. Have a panic baby. Divorce. High rocks. Or OnlyFans. It's time to make your choice.
3: Oh, it's a tough one, isn't it? Gee, it's a tough one. I like the idea of peptides. I don't like them for my long-term health, but, you know, maybe it's in the same category as buying a sports car.
1: How did you go straight to peptides? Can we just run through in sequential order, please? All right.
3: It's a panic baby.
1: Panic baby? It's like, oh, shit, we're going to have a baby right now. Right now. Come on, let's go. Because this is my last opportunity to do it.
3: Oh, okay.
1: Okay, let's start at the beginning. Yep. Andrew Hayes, you're a millennial.
3: Yep.
1: So these are all valid options for you. Would you like an affair with a 20-year-old?
3: No, because I don't understand 20-year-olds. I just don't get them. And everything that comes, no thanks. That's not an option because of, I think the marriage thing's not a...
1: And the 3 kids.
3: Also the happily married thing. But yeah, 20-year-olds, it's where we can't converse.
1: But also, I always imagine, like, okay... In theory, it might be hot mummy daddy activity. You know what I mean?
3: Yeah.
1: But afterwards, what you talking about?
3: Yeah. Charlize Theron, said that recently?
1: No.
3: She's single. She has recently been hooking up with a 26-year-old and talking about how good it is.
1: Really?
3: Yeah.
1: Oh, okay. Let's not put a line through it then.
3: Okay. Leave it open, Jones. Leave it open.
1: Okay. Next midlife crisis option, do we quit drinking? That's a good one.
3: Yeah.
1: Good one, because the older you get too, geez, the harder it hits you. Well,
3: that's the wisest one.
1: Yes.
3: Because that's one you're going to look back and not regret.
1: Mm.
3: Shouldn't a midlife crisis decision be something that you could look back and be like, why did I do that?
1: Yeah.
3: No one's going to regret not drinking.
1: Well, I think the next option, alcoholism, that would be a regret down the track.
3: It's an aggressive alternative.
1: Oh, here's one for you because you are an absolute wanker. Would you run a marathon?
3: Yeah.
1: Why?
3: Yes.
1: Why? So you can have the medal at the end and wear a T-shirt that says, I completed the Barossa Marathon.
3: Yeah, because it feels like you're somewhat of an athlete.
1: Okay.
3: That's why people do. Obviously, the endorphin release that comes with running, but I think it's an athletic achievement.
1: No endorphins in the planet or the universe could negate the absolute pain of running a marathon, of running 42Ks.
3: Sounds like someone doesn't run.
1: which brings me to the next one, peptides. You'd do peptides,
3: well,
1: wouldn't you?
3: Yeah.
1: If they were safe and if they were valid, it would give you ass.
3: Yes,
1: so you're all about it.
3: Would. If I could somehow, even if it was in a lab, manufacture an ass, then I'm all for it.
1: Have a panic baby? Ooh.
3: Nope.
1: No, thank you.
3: Nope.
1: I think the baby days are done. Divorce? Not an option for us.
3: Not an option for us because we've spoken about this before. What happens to me? I end up living alone, drinking out of the toilet. I can't afford to do that.
1: High rocks? That's another up there with the marathons.
3: What's the high rocks?
1: High rocks is that like hardcore, 13, 24, 10 high rocks. Explain it. It's that really hardcore sort of short burst high intensity
3: Hit
1: training. People travel to Melbourne to do them and Sydney and all sorts.
3: Oh. So it's a community, is the little fitness sort of /wank community.
1: Cool. Okay. So marathons aren't wanky, but Hyrox is. 13, 24, 10 Hyroxes. Take them on, please, this morning. And also OnlyFans. That's your final option for a midlife crisis.
3: Is it, though? I mean, is it genuinely an option for all of us?
1: Yeah.
3: Because I feel like there's a lot of people like, do you know what I'm going to do? I'm going to do OnlyFans. And then OnlyFans goes, guess what? No, you're not. I'll make that decision and you ain't jumping on board.
1: You know what? Those feet, they're ugly.
3: Yeah. No one's going for those random bald patches on the side of your head, mate. Come on. Trying to make some money here.
0: Jody and Hazy. In the morning.
4: Nikki, Lee and Tim. 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
1: Well, Joe, we've teamed up with Live Lighter to give one lucky classroom the ultimate school excursion. Now, we all know about SA celebrity chef Callum Hand, absolute gun.
2: Mm.
1: He runs a thing called the Sprout Cooking School, which we've been there. Mm. We went there last year.
2: Yep.
1: And it's a chance just to teach these youngsters on how to cook. I mean, it's described as basic meals. But then we went there last year, and it might have been one of the best meals I've ever had in my life. So there's lots to take from that. One, it's a very, very good school. And two, maybe don't have Callum Hand over to your house because you're probably going to under-deliver. Cal, good morning.
3: Good morning. Thanks so much for having me. But I have to correct you there, mate. I love being cooked for.
1: Really?
3: Yeah. I think that's the thing.
1: Pressure.
3: People are like, I don't want to cook for you. But I think the reason anyone gets into this game in the first place is because you love food, you love cooking, you love eating. So I don't care if you're making me Vegemite on toast, mate. I'm there for it.
1: Okay, so I'll test you right now, Cal. This morning for breakfast, I had 2 bits of toast, one covered with baked beans and the other one covered with 3 microwaved eggs.
2: Yep.
1: Are you in?
3: Yeah, that sounds amazing. Got a bit of protein in there. That'll keep you full for the day. No, mate, I assure you I'm not lying. I've got 3 young kids. That's that. I reckon we have a variety of much stranger breakfast than that.
2: I have a question for you. So you would have, I presume, other chef friends, right? Does it get super competitive? Say if you go over to Poe's house or whatever and it's like you're cooking for each other. Are you trying to impress each other or how does it work?
3: No, I don't think it's competitive. I think that the nature of our work is that there often is bits and pieces that you maybe like have ordered something into trial, like a new dish on the restaurant menu, or you have something left over from something. So often it's like it's that kind of thing where you've got like this product that you're like, check out this thing I just got from my supplier. Let's have a play with it. And it's almost like, it's like being a big kid, you know. Instead of playing with your Lego set, you're playing with that new ingredient you found. So, it's a lot of fun.
1: The Live Lighter campaign, take us through that because it's something close to you.
3: Well, I guess we've been trying to teach people at Sprout, both adults and kids, for 15 years, how to enjoy cooking. Because I think if you enjoy cooking, you're going to naturally cook more often. And if you're cooking more often, you're going to eat better. And that's what the Live Lighter campaign is all about. We're just trying to increase the awareness of healthy lifestyle changes.
2: Yep.
3: And I think that really is important for our kids as well. I think that as a parent, I think this is a really tricky generation to bring kids up in because there's this age of screens and everything's a touch of a button. Everything's there ready to go to entertain you at a moment's notice.
2: Mm-hmm.
3: And we know how much exercise and food all kind of ties in together to that overall health. And so I think if we can get kids inspired to get off the screens, get in the kitchen, have some fun with mum and dad, learn a few tips and tricks and be a little bit independent in the kitchen and increase your overall health as well. It has to be a great thing.
1: So drop your details via the player. Here's what's up for grabs for your class. Mm-hmm. You can go on a bit of an excursion. So it's through Sprout Cooking School. You're going to get a hands-on cooking class with Cal Hand. It's also going to be at the Adelaide Central Market. You must adore the Central Market.
3: Oh, it's the best market in the world. I know there was a recent poll that it was like in the top couple in the world, but it's the best market in the world. And I think the other thing that makes it so great as well is it's right here in the middle of the city, so it's so accessible to so many different South Australians. I know not everyone lives in Adelaide and you're going to do their shopping here every single week, but I think as an inspiration tool to be able to take a group of school kids there and wander through the market and learn a little bit about shopping with the seasons, it's just such a wonderful thing to see, you know, piling up the bread and the cheese displays and all the fruits and veggies, because when you walk through the market, the things that are there in abundance are the things that are growing locally, the things that are growing in season. And when something's in season, it tastes the best. It's the most delicious version of, you know, that apple or that citrus that's just come into season as well.
1: 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This is really cool. You can drop your details via the Nova player. And hopefully you, as part of your school class, get to catch up with Cal at the Adelaide Central Markets for Sprout Cooking School. Cheers, mate.
3: Good luck to all the schools out there.

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3: Sometimes it's not how you start, it's how you finish. Mm-hmm. And that is so appropriate for this, Jodes.
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4: 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Ryan Fitzgerald. If you have the power, as you say, Hazy, at the end of it, then the cash is all yours. And the cash today is significant. $2,000, Stacey from Prospect. Good morning.
5: Good morning.
4: Whoa, how are you feeling?
5: I'm feeling a bit nervous, but I'm pumped for it.
3: Yeah.
6: Oh, you've got to have the power at the end of 60 seconds. We know how Josh Rochelli felt about the power last week. He wrote it on a football.
3: Back the power. Back the power.
4: No one's buying it, Josh.
3: Especially the Crows supporters.
4: All right, Stacey, you're good to go. You're going to go first, okay?
5: Okay, not a problem.
4: Just need to hold on to the power for 60 seconds.
3: All
4: you
3: right.
4: good?
5: Okay, let's go.
4: Okay.
3: We go.
4: Stacey, what are elephants' tusks made of?
5: Ivory?
4: Yes. Where is the Mona Lisa painting hanging?
5: Paris.
4: Yep, we'll take it. Yep. What two primary colours can be mixed to make purple?
5: Green and red.
4: Incorrect. Red and blue. Fitz, true or false, a kid is the name of a baby goat?
6: True.
4: Yes. Simone Biles is wildly considered the greatest athlete of all time in which sport?
6: Gymnastics.
4: Yes. Name a country in the United Kingdom.
6: Wales.
4: Take it. Yep. Freddie Mercury was the lead singer for which famous band?
6: Queen.
4: Yep. What type of alcohol is typically used in a margarita?
6: Gin.
4: Incorrect, tequila. Okay, Stacey, if you take a lie detector test, this is the machine that you would use. What is it?
5: Polygraph.
4: Oh, well,
3: she's got it. She's done it. Oh, man. I mean bless your stutter there, Stacey. Bless your stutter. Polly.
6: Well, graph. If you actually, if you finish with anything but graph, you would have
4: lost.
6: It would have been incorrect.
4: Yeah.
6: So, well done. You've got the power. Well done, Stacey. $2,000.
5: Thank you so much.
6: What do you need that for at the moment, Stace?
5: We're doing a family trip for my daughter's 16th birthday to Sydney, so we're going to be doing the Sydney Harbour Bridge climb.
4: Amazing. Oh,
6: perfect. It is so good. Do you know we did our show from there once?
4: Sydney Harbour Bridge.
6: At 6 a.m. in the morning. Mm. And, Stace, anything that you take up on the Harbour Bridge, you have to have it. Like, it has to be, it needs to be chained onto something because you can't, if you drop it, it lands on the cars driving across the Harbour Bridge.
3: Oh, wow.
6: So if you take your mobile phone up there, it needs to be locked in to your waist. Like, it's crazy. So
3: dangerous.
5: Well, my kids don't know how I'm going to handle it because I cried doing the tree climb here in Adelaide.
4: Oh, no.
3: Ooh, yeah. It's a bit more progressive than the tree climb.
4: Stacey, well done. And thank God Stacey didn't go Polly Waffle.
3: Yes.
6: Well done, Stace.
4: Well
6: enjoy.
4: Done, Stace.
5: Thank you so much. I really, really appreciate it, guys.
3: Nah, that is awesome. $500. Let's go again tomorrow. Up for grabs. Fitzy's going to return. Let's play Gone in 50 seconds. Thanks to Automasters.
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3: 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This is Nova.
4: Come on, boys, let's have a ball.
5: Morning, everybody. Happy Wednesday.
6: Morning. Oh, we have made it.
5: We have a treat for you. Yeah, the star, one of Off Campus, the hottest show on TV at the moment, Josh Houston joins us.
6: People are mad for a bit of sexy hockey at the moment.
5: I know. And he's not he doesn't play a hockey player. He plays a muso, equally sexy.
7: Oh.
8: There you go.
5: I know.
7: Banner in the
8: Never
7: spokes,
5: trust
7: everyone.
5: A muso, hey?
6: He's mates with my fiancé, Jack, from their modelling days.
5: Okay.
7: Wowzers.
6: Jack's so jealous. Jack's so jealous as he was picking me up from work yesterday. I was like, oh, the guy spoke to Josh Houston. He's like, oh,
7: I couldn't have done that.
6: Yeah.
5: That could have been me.
7: Just couldn't be bothered.
5: We talk about pregnancy announcements. How late do you leave it? Inspired by our friend Caitlin Bassett, who... has announced she is indeed with child.
7: Well, that was big news. And if you've been knocked out before, we have a conversation with people who've just woken up to a situation.

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1: We've got Caitlin Bassett with us. And Seabass, big announcement yesterday on the socials.
2: There's an extra person in the room, guys. There's a baby on the way.
1: She's with child.
3: How did that happen?
2: Yeah, exactly. My thoughts too.
3: How does it work?
2: Immaculate conception, guys.
4: Oh, I'm so happy for you.
2: Thank you. It's scary. To be honest, I'm going to be really honest here. I'm definitely not one of those people that like being pregnant. I know some people love it and they think it's the best and they're like a human and they glow. I've done none of those things so far.
3: No, I think you look great. You do.
1: You look great. Now, you're quite a way along, aren't you?
2: Yes, I'm halfway. It's half-baked, baby.
3: That happened.
2: Yeah, exactly. My thoughts too.
3: How does it work?
2: Immaculate conception, guys.
4: Oh, I'm so happy for you.
2: Thank you. It's scary. To be honest, I'm going to be really honest here. I'm definitely not one of those people that like being pregnant.

0: Oh shit! This is
1: actually happening.
2: I recently got a new job, and when I went for the medical for that job that morning, I was a bit off, and I just thought, oh, I might just go get a pregnancy test, and I was like, oh gosh, here we go. So
1: at the medical for a new job,
2: and
1: great
2: it was the
1: timing,
2: scariest thing. But I couldn't say anything because I was really early, so I didn't know what was going to happen. So I was just like, I'll just try and do this
0: just
2: thing
0: roll
2: and
0: with
2: see
0: it.
2: What
0: yep.
2: happens exactly. Yes. And I was really nervous about telling them, but they've been awesome since. But mate, there's so many changes to your body. It's ridiculous. It's nuts.
0: Yeah,
2: and I feel like I've gone from, being in complete control of my body. As an athlete, I was told how to look and what to put in my body. And then since retiring, I kind of clawed back some of that control and I could look how I wanted to and exercise how I wanted to. That's just gone out the window now.
0: Well, I was just thinking, last week when we were talking about food that you were excited to eat when your partner was away, we were just towing around it. Like,
2: I know. And that's the thing. The people who... I want to know, have known for a little while.
1: Yes, that's right. You did tell us a little while ago and we're super at keeping secrets.
2: Yes, you are awesome. Mm-hmm. It's just the strangers who have started making comments and people being like, why are you holding your clipboard like that on TV?
1: Like
2: and things
1: Cece
2: like
1: and
2: that.
1: The Nanny when the actress was pregnant but the character wasn't and she just
0: Cece Babcock.
1: Carried a series of folders and cushions and... bunches of flowers.
2: Pretty much.
1: I think I told you this, but I was at a fundraiser event a couple of weeks ago and somebody said to me, is Carla Bassett pregnant?
2: Oh, see, that's the worst.
1: She'd been at the netball the night before and it's like, I'm like, no.
2: She's just had a blowout. She's really let herself go since finishing playing netball.
1: Loves
0: it. What sort of mum do you think you'd be, like helicopter mum or free range mum?
2: No, we're getting a puppy in December, so the baby's due in October, and I'm just going to let the puppy raise the baby.
3: One of the pack.
1: Or the baby raise the puppy the other way.
0: Like in Peter Pan, raised
1: with wolves.
2: Exactly.
3: What's the best part, if there has been a best part, a better part?
2: I actually don't see any benefits at the moment. You're tired all the time. I'll fall asleep on the couch at 6 o'clock in the afternoon. I have to get a whole new wardrobe because nothing fits. Can we do a bra swap, actually, Natalie? Because I don't need bras, and you can have some of my smaller bras. You can't sleep on your back. You can't eat certain foods. Like it's a crock. Don't do it.
3: I thought you could eat whatever you want.
1: But your limits are you can't have soft cheeses.
2: No ice creams from McDonald's. Like no. Fresh juice you're not supposed to have either. Like if you go to a juice bar, you don't have juice.
1: The listeria risk is the issue. So you're raw fish. So some meats
2: cured
1: meats,
2: ham or any deli meats.
0: Oh
2: yes,
0: my
2: like
0: God.
2: That. It is. It's
1: yeah,
2: crap.
1: Yeah.
3: Just in case. Yeah,
1: no. But is Reese your husband treating you like the absolute goddess of new life that you are?
3: Yeah.
1: Also, is he the father?
2: I feel bad because he is beside himself. Like this is all he's ever wanted is to have a baby.
0: Nice.
2: And to be honest, I hope the baby is 90% his personality and 10% mine. I think we'll be okay in that regard because he is very sweet and kind. I felt some kicking the other day and
1: Reese,
2: he's away. Yeah. you can't feel it, which is great. Yeah, I just have to tell him these things. But no, he's super excited. I think to be honest, he cares more about the baby than he does about me, which is sad.
1: You're just the vessel.
2: I am.
3: Seabass, with now announcing it to everybody, do you feel a bit of a weight off your shoulders or anything? Or you don't? It doesn't really either way.
2: I don't really to be honest, it's not going to change the way I do anything. I still got to continue working full steam ahead. Yes, strangers may be realising that I haven't just chucked on a few extra kilos is good, but no, I don't know. It's business as usual, hey.
0: Look down at your phone. Have you had any messages since announcing it 3 minutes ago?
2: There's been about 300.
0: Oh, great. That is a good sign.
2: I actually need help. That is why I put it on social media, because I need help. I went to Baby Bunting a couple of weekends ago and I wanted to cry. It's so overwhelming.
1: I once had to buy a voucher for somebody from one of those baby shops and I went in on a Saturday morning and it was hell. There were just pregnant women and dazed husbands everywhere. Don't go on a Saturday is what I learned. They're just going following around and just you can see the numbers racking up in their brain as they're looking at the baby seat and the pram and the crib and the monitor. There is just so much stuff that you need, right?
2: And you go, do I need this? And you go, I don't know. But
0: did I really need to have
2: it,
0: that sexy time 9 months ago?
3: Gee, it was costly.
2: Yeah, that's finished. Don't you worry. No worry.
1: The shop's shut.
2: Yeah, done.
4: Nova's Nathan, Nat and Sean.

0: Matt and Sean on Nova.
1: We got the With Child, Caitlin Bassett. Yeah. In the house. Seabass is expecting a baby. She announced to the world yesterday. At least you got your rabbit to do it. Big wee-wee.
2: Yes, big wee-wee.
1: Did a great job.
2: Had to be an animal in there. Reese was like, no animals. And I said, mate, you know what you married into. Come on.
1: Yes, exactly.
2: Yeah. I am having this child for you. You give me this one thing.
3: Mate, you're like the female version of Ace Ventura.
4: Yeah. I was going to say Dr. Harry.
1: Yeah, not Ace Ventura. Exactly. But Seabass did wait until the week 20 mark to announce her first pregnancy. Which is a little unusual. But, you know, you do you. We want to talk to people about when they made their decision to announce it to the world, because it can be a mixed bag sometimes. Some people go very early. Some people go quite late. Mary's in Harrisdale. Talk to us about your pregnancy announcement, Mary.
5: Oh, apparently. So I announced to the world like a week before I'm about to give birth.
1: A week? Why bother? Why took you so long? Why'd you wait?
5: It's because I had a traumatic experience on my second birth.
1: Yes.
5: Second pregnancy.
3: Yes.
5: I lost pregnancy.
3: Yep.
5: So I had a stillbirth. So after that, I was like very, very anxious. So I only announced it because I'm going to give birth already. So if I didn't have to leave or anything, I would probably keep it until I have the baby in my arms.
1: And you can understand
3: that.
1: Completely understandable reaction.
3: Sure.
1: Yeah.
3: Mary, were you able to hide it for so long from people? Did you, by wearing, I don't know,
5: it was
3: different...
5: actually winter. So
3: I'm wearing
5: like heavy clothing.
1: Yeah.
5: But of course, I'm still showing. I'm a small person, so like I'm really big. And I still deny it in front of everyone. So
1: That's just a really puffy puffer jacket.
5: Everybody knows.
2: Scully Spear.
5: Everyone knows. I just still deny it. Yeah.
4: You could just say, I'm wearing a bum bag, you know, under my jumper.
2: Well, like my
3: Mary's
2: friend
3: really on the edge
2: around saying, oh, I've eaten so much bread this morning, I'm really bloated, to all her colleagues at work.
1: What, eight loaves?
4: Right.
1: Thank you, Mary. Damien's in Rivervale. Hello. When did you announce your pregnancy?
6: It was actually a colleague of mine many years ago. She came through the warehouse rubbing her stomach. And I said to her, I go, are you pregnant? She goes, no, I'm just fat. And I got in trouble.
1: Yes.
4: Okay.
2: Yeah,
6: I got a big boss and everything.
1: Yeah.
6: And then found out later that she actually was pregnant.
4: Classic gag.
1: But also, rule of thumb, everyone, this applies to everyone, never ask somebody if they're pregnant. If they're in labour and crowning, maybe.
3: Yeah.
1: Maybe then ask them, is there any chance you are having a baby if they're writhing on the floor? But other than that, don't do it.
3: No.
1: Yeah, because when it goes wrong, it's really awful.
3: It's really bad.
1: Yeah. So, you know, that's
3: Dave,
1: my advice.
3: I feel for you.
1: I know, especially,
2: she apologized
1: especially
2: for
1: if
2: you.
1: He was right. Kelly's in Armidale. Morning, Kel. How did your pregnancy announcement go?
7: Yeah, so it was back in 2021 when it was COVID and everyone was working from home.
1: Yes.
7: So I was going through IVF and I was going through the 2-week wait.
1: Yeah.
7: And then I had to have a blood test which would tell me if I was pregnant or not.
1: Mm-hmm.
7: And, of course, I told my team leader so that she knew while I was having all my time off.
1: Mm-hmm.
7: And so I got the results, got excited, jumped on Teams, capitals, I'm pregnant. And then I started getting some replies from my team. I had messaged the whole team instead of just my team leader.
1: So at this stage, you're about 3 days pregnant, right? You're not
7: prepared. Four weeks.
1: The minimum.
7: So very early.
1: Yeah.
4: At least you got all the attention for the longest period of time.
7: I did. And, we tried for her for about 6 years.
4: That's great. Congratulations.
7: Thank you, my journey.
1: Yes.
3: Oh, that must be so hard.
1: Yes,
3: and then,
1: exactly.
3: Oh, of course.
1: But then you just blurt it out.
2: Yep. The day that I told my greater team at work, so my boss knew, and I was like, I'll wait for a little bit to announce it. And then one day I just woke up and I go, I'll do it today in the team meeting.
1: Mm.
2: And I was like, I'll tell my boss quickly first. And I didn't see her beforehand. So we sat down in the team meeting. Everyone was talking about their weekend. And I said, actually, I went to Baby Bunting because we're pregnant. And the girl next to me just gasped. And I said, what? She goes, I'm pregnant too. She's like, I didn't know whether to say it. I'd talked about our boss to talk about it in the team meeting today. And I was like, oh my God, I didn't. I'm so sorry. I don't want to steal your thunder. She's like, no, I don't want to steal your thunder.
1: That's funny.
4: Nice. I was going to say story topper.
1: No.
4: You know?
1: Yes.
4: So for tomorrow's meeting, please.
2: Word. I know. So I was like, that's probably the best way. Because imagine
3: might
2: that
3: have been a
2: next
3: relief
2: week,
3: too.
2: I'm like, oh, by the way, I'm pregnant too.
1: Yeah, exactly.
2: Yeah, so it's fine.
1: And then, to raise it, I'm like, I'm more pregnant than you.
2: Exactly.
4: Yeah. I'm having triplets.
1: The thing about when you wait a long time to tell people and then it's like it's over really quickly, right? Because 20 weeks, that's going to fly by. Yeah. But when you tell people really early, they're like, are you still pregnant? Like, how can you still be pregnant? Because 9 months really drags.
3: True.
1: But when you don't find out till later, easy. You've done it right, Sebas. We're right on it.
4: The bird delivers them.
1: Yeah, the stork.
4: That bird.
1: The
4: stork.
3: Yeah. Does it work?
0: Nathan, Nat and Sean. Nova.
8: Ricky Lee and Tim. You can't get fish and chips for under $30.
9: So expensive.
8: So expensive. Yeah. I stopped having fish and chips because I was like, this, I'm sorry, is too much.
9: You've never stopped doing anything because it's too expensive.
8: That's true.
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1: Nova.
2: Oh, one of the hottest guys in the world right now, Josh. Off campus has taken the world by storm. It's been massive.
3: It's been nuts, yeah. And I mean, I'll take that. Good morning.
2: I know, right?
4: Hey, Josh, you know what was interesting? Nat and I, we were trying to catch up with everything, kind of binging it over the weekend. Yes. And you know what I was thinking about too whilst you do that? Because you can watch it. You can knock it off in a day almost. Certainly over a weekend. And then I think... You poor bastard, you put so much time and effort into it and we can just bang it out in a heartbeat. How long did it take to be able to do the first series?
3: I was on it for about 3 months and I think it took about 4 of filming in total. And then, yeah, like a lot of editing and promotion and then, it's like everyone smashed it out in a day.
2: Yeah, that's right. Yeah. And then it's forgotten.
4: All your effort.
2: We just
4: watch it.
3: Season 2. I'm like, come on, man.
2: Now, I saw an interview over the weekend with Ella Bright, who plays Hannah Wells. She's the lead in this show.
4: Yeah.
2: And she's British, right? But she does the full American accent. Now, your character is inexplicably Australian, so you didn't have to adopt an accent. Did they try and make you be American, or were you just like, they were just like, no, we just like you being an Aussie for no reason?
3: Well, I booked the role in American. And then... While I was there, I guess I was talking in the audition space, like for the chemistry read in my normal accent, probably just getting up to no good. And they were like, do you want to just do it in Australian while you're at it? And I was like, sure. And then a couple of weeks later, we find out I'm being Australian.
4: I didn't mind it because there's no explanation, but yeah, I don't think I needed one.
2: No, I mean, no, foreign exchange I think, student, what were you?
3: I'm just there for the experience, really.
2: I love it.
4: One of the things about, I guess, going through all the rigmarole to get the job on off campus, learning how to play instruments and faking, I don't know, how good a singer are you, by the way? Because you do play the musician very well.
3: Thank you. I mean, everything you see on screen there and on the album that's on Spotify at the moment, like that's all me singing.
4: Oh, yeah.
3: Did it all. Everything you see with the piano and the guitar, I learned how to do as well. And I mean, beforehand, I could sing never at all.
4: Yeah, awesome.
3: Absolute zero.
4: Yeah.
3: And then, I guess I had a really good music team that basically got me where I needed to get to be, I guess, as convincing as possible.
4: I think there's nothing cooler than being able to play a music instrument, let alone singing. So... How much intensive work was it?
3: Yeah, it was pretty much every day I wasn't filming. I was in some sort of music class, whether it be, piano, guitar or singing.
2: It really was like you went to that college, wasn't it?
3: Pretty much, yeah.
2: When you first heard about this role, were you worried, and I presumably asked to audition, were you worried that you were going to have to learn how to ice skate to play ice hockey?
3: Well, I mean, like, a little bit, but... I feel like I can't play the guitar on the ice, I suppose, by the end of it. But no. Thankfully, I didn't have to add that to the skill set.
2: Yeah, I know, right? Because that's a real. If you haven't been doing that all your life, that's tough to pick up, isn't it?
3: Yeah, that's a super hard one to do at the same time.
4: Hey, Josh, things are going brilliantly for you. I know it doesn't happen overnight, obviously, but there's been a lot of talk about what's coming next for you, and it seems like you could be involved in another movie make of a book I'm reading.
3: I don't know. I guess at the moment, just tossing up what role feels right to do next. And, that's basically where I'm at, trying to figure out what is the story that I want to, I guess, jump into.
4: Can I ask you from that point of view, when you're getting roles and you get the opportunity to maybe try out for roles and or ask to be a part of them, is it because we see that, say, Off Campus comes on, all of a sudden, bang, that's hot.
2: And it's huge.
4: And then let's say that we see you in something else very shortly. How do the people know that you've done a really good job? Because you normally take up a job before we see...
2: Oh, I see what you're saying.
4: Before we see this series, if you know what I mean. I'm sure you're employed already.
3: Well, I guess I've got other stuff they can check out as well.
2: I mean, Heartbreak High, awesome.
3: Yeah, Heartbreak High, and then, it's a little homegrown show that I love. And then there's another show called Doom Prophecy. I was on for... a couple of seasons, and then, I think a lot of the time casting directors will get sent episodes ahead of time for you to see what you've done in your, most recent show as well.
2: Yeah.
4: Oh, yeah, cool.
2: I mean, it must be tough to pick the next project when you've been on something that's had worldwide domination like this that's really just exploded.
3: Yeah, but I mean, it's a rare occurrence at least for me in my career so far, to be able to pick and choose. But yeah, I'm like kind of enjoying that process a little bit.
2: Yeah, so you should.
4: Oh, it's outstanding. Yeah. Hey, I wanna know, when you first got into modelling or you were picked out, how did that happen?
3: Yeah, I was working at a bar. Or like, you could hire me to come make cocktails for you at your house, basically.
4: Yeah.
3: Is what it was. Yeah. At the age of, we'll say 18 for argument's sake.
4: Sure. Yes.
3: You could bring me to your house and I'd whip up whatever cocktails you want. And there was a guy there who was like, oh, you should do modelling. And I was like, yeah, all right, sure, buddy. And then he gave me his card and asked me to call him, and I never called him. And then the next week I was at another house party. And then he was like, you never called. And I said, right.
4: You're serious?
3: And then pretty much gave him a call. And then everything, I guess, more or less took off and started. I think I booked a shoot the following week or something like that.
2: Unbelievable.
4: Yeah.
2: Unbelievable.
4: What's your best cocktail that you make?
3: I mean, what do you want?
4: No, you make them, yeah. Margaritas in a heartbeat. What else?
3: Oh, done. You know, why not? Yeah.
4: That is a great skill.
2: Yeah, great skill to always have under the belt. Yeah.
3: It's come in handy, I'll be honest.
2: Yeah, I bet it has. Hey, Josh, look, you can do no wrong. You are absolutely, Off Campus has taken over. You can check it out on Prime or be like Sean and binge watch it in a whole weekend. Mm. Thanks so much for talking to us, buddy. Good luck with whatever's next. I'm sure you're going to kill it.
4: Good on you, mate.
3: Appreciate that. Thank you.

0: Nat and Sean.
1: I was talking to one of the dads from school yesterday, and we normally just checking out what each other doing from an athletical pursuit type of a situation.
2: Oh, okay. What's your flex?
3: Wow.
2: I can only move one arm.
1: Anything. No, I always say, no, I can't do anything again.
2: I swam to right now so many times. Keep going.
1: No, I'm injured again, and then this is what I've hurt, this is what I've had an operation on. That's how my story goes. But I was asking him about his running because he does ultra marathons.
3: What's an ultra marathon?
1: Anything over
2: 50?
1: 50. I think 50 and above.
3: Oh, my God. Yeah. He's got the time.
2: I know.
1: Mate,
2: or the inclination.
1: A lot of people running to,
2: but it is really popular. Yeah.
1: There's people around here that run 100 Ks on an event.
3: I'm doing a half marathon coming up, but, like, that's it, because I don't want to lose any toenails.
1: Yeah, absolutely.
2: Yeah,
1: I totally get it, Joel.
2: Yeah.
3: I feel like the half mara, you're not going to lose. You're going to be sore, but no toenail loss.
2: Yeah.
1: I don't know.
3: I really pride myself on my toenails from the sound of this talk.
2: I mean, I think it would be highly dependent on your shoes, but yes.
1: Yeah.
2: Oh, maybe don't run it in pumps.
3: Oh, yeah, I was just going to do a nice pair of witchery pumps, you know, and then pop into the office with a smart blazer.
1: You're a slashy runner.
3: I'm a real slashy, yeah.
1: Anyway, so he was getting prepared for a big race that he went in on the weekend, and, you know, he just gets up early in the morning to get his running done.
2: Yes.
1: In the dark, generally. And
2: this time of year,
1: this time of year, it's pretty dark. So he went to East Fremantle Oval. Nat, as you would know, Joel, they've rebuilt East Fremantle Oval, which isn't far from us, and they put a skate park in at the back of the goals.
2: Yes. So, yeah, that's right. The one at one end, the Marmion Street end, there is a skate park because it's a community facility. So, you know, there's a dog park, there's a bowls club and everything, and a cafe and a gym. It's got everything, basically.
3: What else? Yeah.
1: The croquet people haven't moved
2: in.
1: They're refusing to, apparently.
2: No
1: very
2: offense,
1: difficult,
2: but...
1: Very difficult. Anyway, so he's 5:30 in the morning. He's doing his laps. He's been running for a fair time, and then time's up. He's about to go home, but it's pitch black. Pitch black, and he's black.
3: Pitch black.
2: It's
3: black. So posh.
2: It's both dark and pitch black. Yes.
1: And he's heading home. So he starts to make his way jogging across the skateboard park area.
2: So instead of just going around it, after because he's training for a ultra marathon, you think a little bit extra distance, but he decided on this occasion to take a shortcut.
1: Just go straight through the middle of it.
2: Because he'd finished his training, he was just jogging home.
1: Just jogging home.
3: Although I guess you get the downhill, but then you have to have the uphill part on the other side.
2: It's a great point.
1: Yeah. So he was running across, and all of a sudden he run into one of the rails that is there for if you were to do an ollie and grind across the rail.
3: Oh.
1: And he's gone down like a sack of potatoes, hit his head, and knocked himself out. Now, he just came to by two people, women, who were shaking him to wake up. He had no idea what had happened. He just two people
2: was
1: sitting over him waking up.
2: Had he cut his head?
1: A little bit, but massive bruises. He showed me it's just over a week.
2: So that suggests he kind of got air and then dropped down.
1: Yeah.
3: Yeah. Shame no one filmed it.
2: I know, right?
3: Pop off on
2: So by the time they found him, what time, like how long had he been out cold for?
1: He said it must have been a couple of minutes, but there was the two ladies were running, so it depends on what side of the oval they were at.
2: They were doing the same. Yes, okay, right.
1: But they just heard the noise. They didn't see him. And they've come over and then they found him and woke him up. Yeah. So that particular day was a complete write-off. He can't remember a thing from the day.
3: Yeah.
1: But being knocked out that badly and not knowing what happened when someone's just woken you up.
2: That was pretty much your whole football career, wasn't it?
1: Yeah. And they went out and kicked three goals in that quarter. Two more. So I didn't even remember.
3: We're on Nova. Just a reminder.
2: We do have to remind him frequently. Have you been knocked out, Joel?
3: Yeah, I did a TV show many moons ago called League of Their Own, which is a big hit in the UK, and we did an Australian version. Not such a hit, one season wonder. I'm really good at choosing them. And I was the comic that would do the big stunts at the end.
1: Yeah.
3: And we did a rehearsal, and I was wrestling two female wrestlers, and they knocked me out. But production, hey, you know, the show must go on. I then went on to film the panel, and then actually do the stunt again, not realising I had concussion the whole panel show. So I don't remember a thing. I haven't had the guts to watch it back, nor do Template have it anymore because it was so old. But I don't think I was very informative on the panel.
2: No, we must dig that out.
3: Yeah. Oh, yeah. You can find it somewhere. Yes. These girls pummeled me. I thought it was all like stunts and stuff, but no. I don't know what I'd done to wrong them.
2: Yeah, I thought they were supposed to pretend.
3: I thought it was pretend too.
1: You learned the hard way.
3: Way, John. Literally. Nathan, Nat and Sean. Nova. Nova is sending you and three friends to the Big Apple. New York. With five nights accommodation, spending money, and the hottest tickets to see Harry Styles on the Together Together tour. You're so golden. Hi, this is Harry Styles. At the world famous Madison Square Garden. See me live. Take the ferry past the Statue of Liberty. Take in the skyline from the Empire State. Do New York City properly. With your three besties. Harry Styles, Aria, number one record. Kiss All the Time. Disco Occasionally is out now. Keep it on Nova. 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The home of Harry Styles. 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

0: and Sean.
1: We are talking about getting knocked out, inspired by the guy who made a few critical errors. I think it's safe to say, probably don't run through a skate park in the dark.
2: Yeah. Polished concrete.
1: Yeah, so it's slippery, it's dark, and you can't see the obstacles.
2: Mm. Yeah.
1: And what happened was he tripped on that rail that get grind on if you're a skateboarder.
2: Yeah.
1: And whacked his head and came to two ladies shaking him, going, "Are you all right?"
2: He wasn't.
1: Spoiler alert.
2: Yeah. I was almost knocked out on Saturday night at this charity function I was hosting as I was skedaddling off stage. A lady was really getting into the dance moves and whacked me in the eye with a real big ring. Yeah.
3: Throwing her hands in the air. Like she just doesn't care.
1: Yeah, she didn't care. I know. I didn't care about John's face.
2: Why time warping, babe? It's not even on. Yeah. But yeah, really got me in the eye.
1: This is time for the Macarena. What are you doing?
2: Yeah. Hands down, please.
1: Yeah. All right, let's go to Jackie in Parkwood. Hi, Jackie. How'd you get knocked out?
4: Well, I was playing softball and I was about 15, doing what the coach said and not watching the ball and running, stealing from first base to second base.
1: Yes, fast as you can.
4: Yeah, as I did, the batter missed the signal, and instead of leaving the ball, they hit it and hit a line drive, and I didn't see it coming, and just knocked me out cold into the side of my head.
3: Oh, the ball hit the side of the head.
4: Yeah.
2: Dumb question, but softball, so it's not actually a softball.
1: No, it is not. It's big. It's just bigger than a baseball. It is
4: definitely not
1: hard.
4: Soft. And the worst thing was, in softball, if you get hit by a batted ball, you're out.
1: Yeah.
4: So not only was I out cold, you're out.
2: That is a double whammy.
1: Jackie, that sucks.
2: Did I win?
1: How long before you came to?
4: I don't think it was long, but I don't really remember much.
1: Yeah.
4: So I just remember my mum freaking out and the coach freaking out. And then I was freaking out because they told me I was out.
1: Yeah.
2: Oh, no.
1: Can I go again? Were you still friends with the girl that batted? Because that was her fault.
4: It was someone from the opposition. So, yeah, I didn't know who it was.
1: Yeah, right.
2: Oh, my gosh.
4: No, it wasn't.
1: It was your teammate.
4: I don't remember. Yeah.
2: Are you still knocked out, Jackie? Yeah.
1: Jackie, it's a protest.
4: It is Monday morning.
1: Oh, Jack, thank you. Let's go to Claire and Pearsall. Hi, Claire.
5: Good morning. How are you going?
1: How'd you get knocked out, Claire?
5: Year 11 trip, first time ice skating, and they said, whatever you do, if you fall over, don't put your arms out. You want to keep all of your fingers.
1: Yes.
5: So next thing, feet go out from underneath me, out cold on the ice, unconscious.
3: So you didn't put your arms out.
2: Brutal.
1: Yeah, and you just like
5: arms
1: literally
5: out,
1: your head.
5: Still have all my fingers, thank goodness.
1: Yeah, head injured.
3: I'll lead with my head instead.
1: Yeah.
5: Absolutely. Out cold, soaking wet, and then once I came to, my friends had to help me, school friends had to help me stand up in the shower to have a shower to warm up and then keep an eye on me all night, so I wasn't concussed, so horrible.
1: Does that mean all your friends have seen you naked?
5: At least four of them, yeah.
3: Yeah.
1: Oh, that's rough.
2: That's also rough. My mates, don't worry.
3: It's annoying when people are concussed. So I was in a shower, one guy I used to play with, and he kept asking me the same question.
1: Oh.
3: And he prefaced it by saying, "I know I've probably asked you this, but did we win? What was the score? How did I play?" And it was just the three question cycle that just
1: kept happening. Sean, now you know how we feel working with you.
3: Very cool.
2: I thought in the showers, I thought you were going to say he was asking you to pass the site. Give
1: my back or up. Repeatedly. Yeah. Taylor's in Two Rocks. Hi, Taylor. Talk to us. How were you knocked out?
6: Okay, so this is a bit of a story, but I used to be a flight attendant.
2: Mm.
6: And our procedure was if a captain had to go to the toilet, he had to notify us so that we could open the door for him.
3: Yes. Yep.
6: And we had a new captain on board who didn't notify me. And I was in the middle of making the hot coffee pot for all the passengers. And the captain swung the door open and knocked me out. I ended up falling and I hit my head on the corner of the coffee, the brewer. And so I split my head open. We landed the plane and everyone was freaking out. And all these passengers had to offload climbing over me on the floor.
1: They just left your cold, unconscious body lying there in the galley.
6: Honestly,
1: my God.
6: And the worst thing was it was a return. So I flew to one state and then I was supposed to fly back to Perth.
1: Yes.
6: The flight got delayed back to Perth by 4 hours because they had to get new crew.
1: Yes.
6: And they wheeled me out in a wheelchair through the terminal and did a PA saying they were doing a crew change. And I'm there with blood down my face in a wheelchair.
1: Oh, no!
3: Everyone thinking? Oh, my God.
1: Yeah.
3: Catching that flight. Look how she ended up.
6: And it was in the mines, so, like, all these fire guys wanted to go home, and I'm there with blood pouring down my face.
2: Yeah. Oh, dear. Honestly, I feel for you, Tyler, but I'm that sort of passenger that even with you lying on the floor, I would have been, like, tapping on the shoulder, like, sorry, can I get a little red one refill? Yeah. I can help myself. Just point me to which one I need to go to.
1: A black Chasing coffee, crackers. No sugar, thank you.
3: Yeah. Oh, that's hectic.
1: No,
3: oh,
1: right.
2: Poor thing.
0: This is Nathan, Nat and Sean on Nova. This year, Nova is putting you front row.
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0: Lucy and Susie O'Neill.
1: Do you have an accent? You can give us a call if you've got one.
2: Yeah, because I want to have a sexiest accent debate. I saw this thing on Instagram. Chris Hemsworth's being interviewed by Anna Taylor-Joy. I don't know if you know her. She was the Queen's Gambit, the main character in that.
1: Yep.
2: Piggy Blinders she was in, which is interesting.
3: Yeah.
2: A few other things. They were doing an interview in Lad Bible, and they were chatting about what accent is the sexiest, and here's Chris Hemsworth talking about the Australian accent.
3: The Australian is definitely not a sexy accent. How you going, babe?
4: No, but I think...
3: give us a kiss, honey.
4: Oh, Lord.
3: You're looking hot.
4: Oh,
3: you're
4: Lord.
3: So hot. So,
4: I was just saying...
3: Yeah, so sexy.
5: I think people would find that sexy, though.
1: Yeah, somewhere out there.
5: Well, I know. I think in America. I think a lot of places. Like the Aussie accent, you know. I once had a chick in L.A. Pretty much, I was dating her. And at one stage, she said, "I'm not even attracted to you. I just wanted to date an Aussie or an English guy."
1: It's like so they think they sound similar, Aussie and English.
5: Yeah, and their brains, they don't even know the difference. But she was certainly attracted by it.
2: But your accent sounds better than how Chris was just hamming it up.
1: Yeah, he was hamming it up.
2: Like you wouldn't say speak like him, would you?
1: G'day, Dal.
5: Oh, well, yeah. Again, hey, pal, sometimes in America, people hamming up, Australian hamming up.
2: Anyway, it got me thinking about what is the sexiest accent, because I tend to agree, especially how Chris did it then. I'm like, I was not turned on by that accent. But you know who I did love, which is funny that it was Peaky Blinders, because Anna Taylor-Joy, the interviewer, was also from that. I loved Tommy Shelby.
6: For them, family is a weakness, and they go after him. For me, family is my strength, and there's business to be done. I need you.
1: He's got a good accent.
2: I tried to find footage that wasn't him not swearing, which was very difficult.
5: Yeah, it's almost impossible.
2: It's impossible.
5: Yeah. So that's an English accent. He's an Irish actor.
2: Birmingham, yeah.
5: He's doing a Birmingham accent.
2: It's sort of a cross between a couple of things.
1: It is a good accent, isn't it?
2: Oh, it's so good.
5: What about his accent as like that actor?
1: The Irish accent.
5: Ireland, because Ireland, the Irish accent is one that gets my, blood flowing.
2: For a better
5: analogy. So there's an Irish actress called Saoirse Ronan who I love.
1: Got a bit of her here.
7: It's Saoirse, but it's easier for Americans and English people to say Saoirse or Sasha.
8: What was the difference?
7: Saoirse is how Irish people say it.
8: And how do Americans say it?
7: Saoirse.
8: Sounds kind of the same.
7: Sounds the same. Okay.
5: Yeah.
1: Yeah, that's
5: what do you think of that accent?
1: I like that accent.
5: It's pretty nice.
1: Just the start there when she's speaking.
7: It's Saoirse, but it's easier.
1: Yeah, that's nice. Yeah, I like that. I don't mind just the straight British accent.
5: Really?
1: On a girl, like a Liz Hurley.
9: You're sleeping on the sofa, Mr. Powers.
10: In fact, I'd like to take this opportunity to remind you that the only reason we're sharing a room is to keep up the context that we're a married couple on vacation.
5: So a posh English accent.
1: Yeah, I think that's
5: an uppity.
1: Yeah, uppity posh sort of English accent.
5: Yeah, so you'd find like Queen Camilla, people like that, attractive.
1: Queen Lizzie was in her
2: the
1: time.
2: Queen.
1: Yeah.
2: I heard that thing the other day that how you do it, the Queen's accent, is you just don't join your lips.
1: Go
2: on. I probably can't do it now. I mean, this is just off the top of my head. Hello. I'm not going to do it.
5: You're not
2: going to do it because I haven't practiced.
5: What do you mean?

0: See, lips never touch. Like,
1: but my, I was just thinking when I was talking, my lips never touch anyway. Look, when I talk, my lips never touch anyway.
0: Like this, it's touch, touch, touch.
1: Yeah, you do it, Lutzy.
0: Well, I don't know. That's what you're saying. When you don't let your lips touch.
2: Do you want to the TN scans, honey?
0: TN scans. Yes.
1: But that's not hot.
0: That's not hot at all, is it? So they're good ones.
1: We have a lot of Irish people who ring up the show, and I reckon there might be a sexy Irish one that listens to this show.
3: Yeah.
0: What about New Zealand accents?
3: Sexy. I don't mind a Kiwi accent.
1: A male Kiwi accent?
3: Not for me.
4: That's what you already do. Yeah, whatever gets you going.
5: Nick, Lutzy, and Susie O'Neill. Nova.

0: and Susie O'Neill.
1: We're calling for your sexy accents.
2: Yeah, we're just talking about what's your sexiest accent off the back of Chris Hemsworth in a podcast talking about how he doesn't think Australia's accent is sexy.
3: The Australian is definitely not a sexy accent. How you going, babe?
4: No, but I think...
3: give us a kiss, honey.
4: Oh, Lord.
3: You're looking hot.
4: Oh, Lord.
3: So hot. So,
4: I was just saying...
3: You're so sexy.
4: I'm just...
2: By the way, isn't the word sexy a stupid word?
1: Sexy.
2: Anyway, so we asked you to call in if you had an accent.
1: Yeah.
2: We've got a lot of callers from all corners of the earth.
1: We do. We're international.
5: Yeah. Impressive.
1: Ivan out of Fernie Grove. Good morning to you, Ivan. Where are you from?
6: Yeah, good morning. Good morning. How are you today?
1: Oh, we're good.
2: What is that?
5: Oh, that's deep.
6: Well, I was going to ask, tap into Susie and say, hey, Susie, what really turns on the ladies? That's the wonderful deep voices. Oh, what's magic about it?
1: Wow.
5: Yeah, the deep voices. Yeah. Where's Ivan from?
1: Ivan?
6: I'm from an island. That's all I can say. I'll give you that much. And, have a stat.
2: I thought I was flirting with him. Sorry.
1: Sorry, you flirt. You go. Let's set the scene.
2: Are you putting some music down?
5: Can we have some sexy music?
2: Excuse me. Hang on for a second.
6: Yeah. Hey, baby. You just got, some people say I'm a Barry White fan.
2: You do sound like Barry White. I think you sound kind of American, but not quite American. So I'm guessing that you're close to America but you've got more of a, I feel like you've got more of an island vibe
5: Reminds me of Sir Vivian Richards.
2: Yes. A West Indies type
5: West
2: vibe.
5: West Indian kind of vibe going on.
6: Yeah, you're close. Yeah. You're in a region.
2: Put us out of our misery. We don't know.
6: I'm very, from Grenada.
1: Grenada.
5: So Caribbean.
6: Yeah.
1: Nice. Well, that's a good one.
2: That's pretty good.
1: That's a strong start.
5: That's a sexy, voice. Yeah.
1: But don't worry, Eric out of Deception Bay.
5: Yeah.
1: What do you got for us, Eric?
7: Good morning, lads. How are we?
1: Oh, here we go.
2: I'm very good, thanks. Eric, what do you call female lads in Ireland?
7: Female what?
2: What do you call females in Ireland?
5: Lads.
7: The girls.
1: Girls.
7: Yeah.
1: Now, have your best flirt with Susan. Eric?
7: So, Susie, what are you up to tonight? You fancy going for a pint?
2: Yes, I would love a pint. Gee, a pint of Guinness.
7: Let's go split the G.
5: Where would you go in Brisbane, Eric, for a pint?
7: I go a couple of the Irish bars around the city.
5: Finn McCool's.
7: Finn McCool's.
5: Nice.
7: Anywhere there's a bit of crack going.
5: That's nice.
1: That's good accent. That is nice. Well done, Eric.
2: They seem friendly.
1: Yeah.
5: They are very friendly.
1: We now go to Rochdale South. We go to Adash. Good morning, Adash.
8: Hey, good morning.
2: Oh, you need to say a few more things. So what? Tell us what you're up to today.
8: Oh, I went to the gym in the morning. While coming back, I was listening to radio as always, and I thought of calling you.
5: Came pretty strongly then.
1: Now, where would you take Susan on a date, Adash?
8: Do a swimming pool?
1: Love play that. The player.
2: A swimming pool. I think you're Indian, but you've got a bit of an Australian mix with that.
8: You're very close, yes. I've been living in Australia for 10 years or so now, so probably got that vibe.
1: Yeah, nice.
2: Is it weird if you've got an accent and your kids are born in Australia and they have a different accent to you?
8: Oh, yes, certainly. I have a 4-year-old who is completely Australian. She, I think she's starting to get to an age where she's mocking my accent now.
1: Oh, that's hilarious. That's your own child.
5: That's awesome.
2: You see that a bit on Instagram with Chinese people mocking their parents' accents. Yeah. Have you seen that?
1: They're not fully Chinese.
5: Yes, I wouldn't have said that.
1: Helena, at a Northgate. Ooh, go for it.
9: Good morning. How are we?
1: Ooh. You need to say
5: I haven't heard anything yet.
1: Well, Helena, where would you take Susan on a date? Just for the sake of the game.
2: Why me?
9: Well, I would take her on a horseback.
2: Oh. Horseback.
1: Horseback.
5: I'm still not hearing the accent.
1: No, give us a few sentences.
5: Give
1: Helena,
5: something,
1: what are you up to today?
9: I'm on my way to work.
2: Any way to work?
1: It's cutting in and out.
2: Yeah, it's
1: first
2: cutting
1: I thought it was a bit, Nordic.
2: Yeah, I think it is.
1: Where are we from, Helena?
9: Sweden.
2: It's funny because on the last week I was speaking to a full Swedish person who still lives in Sweden. Uh-huh. And it was It was hard to understand, so I can understand you.
5: Well, I mean, yeah. Sweden, obviously, it's always been a beautiful accent.
2: Yeah.
5: Coupled with the fact that they have glorious skin. Mm. Sounds like, you know, at least if you look on the internet, everyone's a 10 out of 10 that lives there.
2: True.
5: You know?
1: Yeah, absolutely.
0: But most people rate or think Whistler. I lived in Germany for 10 years too.
5: Yes, we wouldn't know the difference. We would know the difference between Switzerland or in Sweden.
1: We wouldn't. One more here. Shannon, good morning to you, Shannon.
10: God, I know, but I'll be going.
2: Beg your pardon?
1: Let's go again, Shannon.
10: Can you hear me?
5: Yeah, mate, what are you up
1: to? Speaker?
5: What's doing? What are you up to?
10: Nah, I'm just on the side of the local motorway, bro.
2: Are you really a New Zealander?
1: Where are you taking Susie on a date, Shannon?
5: Is this Chris Lilly?
10: If she's keen.
2: Yeah?
1: Where are you taking her?
10: Oh, mate, we can pull up the Meccas, whatever, we can put up a snack, whatever's good.
5: That is sexy stuff.
2: I do like Maccas.
1: You know
5: how sexy the New Zealand accent is? That when they made those new Star Wars, they made, you know, they pretty much made stormtroopers all Kiwis. You know, the Kiwi accent. You know, Jake the Muss.
10: Yeah, bro, that's him.
5: Jake the Muss, well, he became like, I think he's Boba Fett. Like, Boba Fett's a Kiwi.
2: Really?
5: Star Wars.
10: He actually stole my last name, bro.
5: Muss or Fett?
1: Either or.
5: Either way, it's cool. Cool name.
1: Gotcha, Brucha. Gotcha. Yeah,
5: there's something sexy about the Kiwi accent. Well,
1: thanks, Shannon. Thanks, mate. Have a great day.
10: Easy, bro. Thank you.
2: See you, bye.
1: So, Suze, who do you want to give $100 to spend at the Cheesecake Shop to?
2: Definitely Ivan from the Caribbean.
1: Yeah, I thought so.
2: Ivan was number one for me.
1: Ivan, well done, mate.
6: Thank you. Thank you, Madam Butterfly.
2: No problem.
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1: Sad news overnight. It's been in our news, running through our news. AFL legend Neil Danaher AO's passed away, age 65, from MND. 13 years he had motor neurone disease.
2: So that's what Jairo has just been diagnosed with.
1: Yes.
2: So 13 years, I'm not an expert on it, but 13 years seems like a long time with this disease.
1: They said the average life expectancy after an MND diagnosis is around 27 months.
3: Yeah, right. Jeez.
1: So,
2: and no cure.
1: There's no cure.
2: Ugh.
1: No cure. So horrible disease. Actually, the Melbourne Football Club posted a wonderful tribute to him on their socials, and I just want to play a bit of it this now.
4: Selfless, resilient, courageous, heroic, a fighter, a leader, a legend, an inspiration, the Australian of the year.
5: I want to talk to you about not taking things for granted. I think when you've got a terminal illness, and I took things for granted, when you're young blokes, you take things for granted.
1: So he did a lot of good work in that 13 years that he lived. So he started the Fight MND charity, and the big thing they did every year was called the Big Freeze.
3: Yes.
1: It's coming up on June the 8th. It's on the King's birthday weekend in Victoria. They have it at the halftime of a football match down there.
3: Yeah, right.
1: And they get, I don't know if you've seen it, they all dress up, the celebrities, and they slide into freezing cold water.
2: Yes, I've seen that.
1: Yeah, and raise money. They've raised, in the 13 years, or I don't know if the charity's been around for quite that long, but they've raised over $117 million into the research of finding a cure for MND.
3: It's going to be huge this year then.
1: Yeah,
3: not presuming. I guess we'll continue on. It's a whole foundation, everything now, won't it?
1: Yeah,
3: so
1: yeah.
3: It's got the, you know,
2: I'm sure it will.
1: I think his daughter Beck is, you know, helps run that. But we're advertising on the show as well for the big freeze beanies.
2: Oh yeah, yeah.
1: You know, you can go to Fight MND website and purchase a beanie, and also raises money for it. But I think he was really inspirational. There's been so much feed on my Instagram of how he's been so inspiring to people, and how, you know, showing that he was never going to survive this, but how he fought it.
3: Well, the fact that even up here, obviously in Melbourne, in AFL Central, where everyone lives and breathes it, obviously it became a juggernaut, but it actually went bigger than Melbourne. It became Australia-wide. And as you said, $117 million. That's extraordinary funds, isn't it?
1: Yeah. You know? Oh, it's crazy, yeah. I heard that there's actually some research going on in Brisbane that's getting closer to finding a cure.
3: Really?
1: Yeah, yeah. So maybe we should reach out to them, actually, and try and get them on and see.
2: That'd be really interesting.
1: Yeah. So horrible, horrible disease.
2: Could you imagine the mindset, like, for him to be so strong, finding out you get a disease like that with no cure and to still be so strong and survive so many years like that, the mindset of him must be absolutely incredible.
1: Mm.
2: Like,
1: yeah, crazy. I was involved in a charity similar in Brisbane years ago with Scott Sullivan. So Scott Sullivan, a lot of people know him in Brisbane, was married to a girl that I knew from school. And he started a charity here years ago. And I went to some of his functions. At one of his functions, actually, Sam Burgess was at, because his dad had also passed away from motor neurone disease.
3: That's right.
1: Yeah, we did a swimathon for that.
2: Oh, really?
1: Yeah, so.
2: Yeah, right. Well, it would be good to get the Brisbane people on to chat, actually, if that was true.
1: Yeah, and they're going to have a state funeral for him in Victoria. It's been accepted for the family. And also, the Big Freeze this year is obviously on June the 8th, the King's birthday AFL clash, and will be expected to become a major tribute to him moving forward.
0: Nick Lutzy and Susie O'Neill on Nova.

0: Bloodsy and Susie O'Neill.
1: In a weird space now, I think, as a father with this. What's your thoughts on kids on social media? Do you put your kids on social media? Do you hide them? Do you have an age maybe where you pull them off social media?
2: Or do you put them on and cover their face up with with something?
3: I always laugh at that one. I don't know why. It's just like...
1: Oh, yeah, yeah. What's the point?
3: What do you put them up for?
1: Because right now with Flo, you guys know Flo's only, what, 14 months or whatever, over a year.
2: Baby.
1: And I post her a fair bit, and my wife and I have discussed it, and we're fine with it. Obviously, she'll swing with you and in the paper in the Courier Mail on Sunday, Suze. But mum and dad, so on the weekend when I was away at Noosa, we didn't bring Flo with us. And mum and dad had her, and they're at the Brookfield show. Mm. And a listener, who was lovely, by all reports, everything was totally fine, but came up to mum and dad, and they recognised Flo. And they said, oh, my God, this must be Flo. Like, oh, we love the show. We listen every day. We know Nick's running, you know, the half in Noosa or whatever. Like, oh, this must be Flo. And I guess presumed they were just, you know.
2: That is so funny. They recognised her, and yes. You weren't even with her.
1: Yes.
2: She's very distinguishable.
1: I suppose, yeah.
2: Isn't she?
1: Yeah.
3: I mean, I'd spend the rest of my life in a some sort of baby, what do you call it?
2: Line up.
3: Trying to pick Flo out.
1: Yeah, I couldn't tell.
3: No.
1: Maybe it's if you had kids before you'd be able to. But they just, mum and dad were like, they were shocked. She came and she was very nice. There was nothing wrong. But she came up, wanted to say hi to Flo, knew Flo, obviously from my socials.
2: Right.
1: Our socials, which is, you know, totally my choice. But then I was chatting with you about it off air, Suze, and it's sort of got the conversation going. 13, 24, 10, what your take is, because it kind of scared me a little bit in the sense that is it the safest thing to do to then be posting? I know she's so young, she will change so much over the years.
2: Yeah.
1: So maybe there's an age cutoff.
2: Well, I think when my daughter, if I look back to myself, Alex is 22 now. I think when she was little, there mustn't have been Instagram and stuff when she was a baby. But I know that when she was a child, I never posted her or my son, who remain nameless, on Instagram. Now that they're older, like, I think I put my daughter's 21st up.
1: I feel like
2: it's fine. I felt uncomfortable, even though I spoke about my kids a lot on this show, so people knew their name. I felt uncomfortable people knowing what they look like. That was just me. I don't know. And also there's that thing that people say, they don't consent to it.
1: There is that, yes.
2: So that when they're older, you know, there's so many things that our kids are going to complain about us, you realise.
1: You put that of me up when I was younger?
2: Yeah, when they go and see their therapist.
3: I totally get that.
1: Yeah.
3: I just think it's weird when people put their kids up with a pineapple head over their head.
1: Like, what's the point in posting them at all?
3: What are you doing?
1: Yeah.
2: It's meant to cover it, isn't it?
1: Yeah.
2: So that you can't tell.
3: I don't know. For some reason I get cynical and think that's some sort of like, I don't know what it is.
2: Like an attention-seeking thing?
3: It's a cry for attention or something. I don't know what it is. There's something weird about that.
2: I have seen people repost pictures with kids, like famous people, like Emma McKinn.
1: Yeah.
2: Like reposting something that someone's posted and she'll cover out the kids.
1: That's not her child.
3: Yeah, that's different.
1: And like, you've got to ask, if you're posting a photo with someone's kid, and obviously you need to ask them, and we're pretty open about it, but someone's sort of saying, as they get a bit older, like Flo's age now probably, well, she did get recognised, but it doesn't matter a heap, but as they get a bit older, let's say she's catching the bus home from school, and then someone recognises her, and then someone can be like, oh, you're such and such's daughter, oh, I know where you're, you know, it's that sort of
2: thing. I think there's a lot
1: of
2: sinister stuff around it as well. Is that what you're talking about?
1: Yeah, absolutely.
2: Apparently you can take the pineapple off their face. We found out yesterday, producer number two said that you can get some AI software that can remove the face.
1: So if you really wanted to, if you're really like, you know, creep and that stuff, you can do that.
2: Yeah, you just need to be careful once you start doing it because...
1: Where's the line with it, essentially? Like, when do you stop? What age? Because right now, I feel like, and I spoke to my wife about it last night, and we were sort of okay with it, but it did take us by surprise, this Brookfield show story, and just her getting recognised on her own.
2: And when she's at school?
1: Yeah, I think I'd have to stop.
2: Like with her friends, you know, and because they can all, because you've got a public account, don't you?
1: Yes. Yeah.
2: Like, we put our kids' pictures on Cliff's account, which was always been private, you know, so we do, but on a private account. As opposed to a public account.
1: Yeah.
2: Which is obviously different as well. But, you know, there's so many. When you've got a child, you just think, well, to be honest, even that swimming lesson that you did, and then the paper, I actually thought, oh, wonder about this. But I did that with my daughter.
1: When she was young.
2: I used her to get free swimming lessons as well with my friend.
1: Well, actually, haven't got any free lessons.
2: No, I haven't got lessons.
3: Oh, really? You paid the other day?
1: No, that was free. Thank you.
3: So you did get one.
1: Just one. Yeah, I don't know. 13, 24, 10, if you want to weigh in on it, we'll get you on next. Like, do you have like is there an age cutoff where you think after? Because right now that's what I'm thinking. Maybe after two or something like that.
2: When they can talk?
1: Yeah. I mean, she can babble right now, but actually makes sense.
2: When they go to school? when they go to school.
1: Definitely when they go to school, I think, is
3: the interesting. I'd like to see some of these people put the pineapples on their heads and then the kid becomes a child actor and yeah, famous because... and they're raking in millions of dollars a year. Yeah.
1: Hang on.
3: The privacy of this child is more important.
1: Yeah. Nick
0: Lutzy and Susie O'Neill on Nova. The most winners to see the biggest stars in the world. 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

0: Lutzy and Susie O'Neill.
1: Discussing hiding your kids on social media. Do you do it? Do you have rules about it? After my daughter was recognised when I wasn't even there, she was with my mum and dad in a pram at the Brookfield show on the weekend, just gone. And then a listener who was lovely, but just came up and recognised Flo and wanted to see Flo and say hello and stuff because she saw her on our socials.
2: And that was before she was in the paper.
1: Yes, it was. It actually
2: well,
1: was.
2: To say.
1: Before she rose to stardom even more.
2: Yeah,
1: when we did our swimming lesson. So it was a weird one. Made me sort of think, I suppose, as a new parent, because right now I film her a lot, put her in my stories, whatever. So does my wife, and we're fine with it. But it was a bit of an eye-opening kind of, should we be more careful with this, or is there an age cutoff with this?
2: Well, it's a new thing now, isn't it? Because I think when my kids were little, there was no social media. I'm pretty sure.
3: Where were you going to post the photos?
1: Anywhere.
3: They should have a slide night at your house
1: But you can see why, if you had them now, Suze, right? If you were in my age, that you would film them a bit and post them, because like, you're spending so much time with them. They're such a big part of your life.
2: I see that. I personally wouldn't put them up.
1: Right.
2: Myself.
3: Isn't that actually funny, though? What? Sorry, that was actually funny, though, when you think about it, that in the olden days...
2: Olden days, thank you.
3: Your weirdest friends would say, guys, come over, we're going to have a little barbecue, and we're going to sit down and watch a slide night of our holiday recently.
1: Yeah.
3: And everybody go, I'd rather die than do that. Yet now, literally, our lives are obsessed by looking at other people's holidays.
1: Yeah.
3: Isn't that actually funny?
1: All on social media. Yeah, it is weird.
3: Yep.
1: Yeah, but no, you wouldn't do it at all.
2: Well, you know what? I'm a bit of a hypocrite, because in saying that, both my kids were in the Woman's Weekly when they were born. We did baby photos.
3: You got money for that, though.
2: Probably.
1: But my...
3: That's my point about money, getting some money out.
2: Oh, mate, I don't know if... But we probably did.
1: My thing is, because Flo is one, right? She's a baby. She's going to change so much. They're going to change so much. Like, baby photos in the Woman's Weekly, they look so different. And Flo's going to look different in a couple of years to what she does now. But anyway, Jazz, had to take him. What's your thoughts on this, Jazz?
4: Hello. I don't judge anyone who does, but I personally don't share my children anymore. I've seen a couple interviews with investigators and officers who advise against it and say that predators are actually watching our socials to gain information on our kids to then, try and lure them or take them. So if you're posting your kid at their dance lessons or in their cute Paw Patrol pajamas or with their dog, whatever it may be, those predators can then use that information of, hey, do you want to come and watch Paw Patrol at my house? Or, your mum...
3: Your mum's name.
4: Whatever it may be. Mm. So I think keeping our kids safe is better than boasting about how cute our kids are or the best day that we've had.
2: I suppose when they're a baby, you're usually with them.
4: And I want to share my kids to the world, and it's really hard not to. I just want to keep my baby safe while I can.
1: I reckon that's the age thing again, though. So
2: yeah, age thing, because when they're a baby, there's someone with them all the time, isn't there?
1: Yeah.
2: I mean, they're meant to be.
1: So hopefully. You can't just leave with a bowl of water and hope for the best. I've tried.
2: I've forgotten. It's been so long ago.
1: Thanks, Jazz. Laura out of Tambourine, what's your thoughts on this?
5: Hey, guys. I do share my son on social media quite a lot. He's 13 months old now.
1: Right.
5: I guess my reasons for it are I have a lot of people in my social circle that I don't really see anymore. And we went through quite a difficult journey to have our baby. And lots of people followed that as well. And so I get so many comments and messages from people saying that they love being able to watch him grow up. They love seeing what he does, and they love seeing him. You know, he's changed from a newborn into a crazy little running around 13 months old. So I just feel that with social media, you can, you can allow people to watch things that they otherwise wouldn't see, because you just, especially when you're a parent, you don't have time to go out and see all your friends anymore or socialize with everyone that you used to socialize with.
3: Yeah, I guess that gives you the ability to, like maybe if you got Facebook and only it's for friends and family, whereas Instagram's a free-for-all.
1: Yeah.
3: You know what I mean?
1: Yeah, yeah.
3: So
1: yeah,
3: you share different things on different platforms, I think.
5: Yeah, my social media is public. I actually run a horse rescue out at Bow Desert, and everyone, all our followers out there followed my journey being pregnant as well, because I was still out there until I was 7.5 months pregnant. And so lots of people, they watch our lives, and if I have my son out there, I pop him in the live as well, so that everyone can see where he's at. And I just, you know, I get so many people commenting that, again, they just love watching him grow, love seeing his journey. And I know that we want to shelter our children from predators and, you know, all the horrible people in the world, but I feel like we don't want to forget that there's lots of good people out there as well.
2: That is a good point.
1: That is a great point, yeah.
2: And your Nick, your journey was kind of was similar, wasn't it?
1: It was a big IVF journey
2: yeah.
1: for both my wife and I. So, I mean, particularly where I was when we sort of had Flo as well, there was a lot of people invested in it. So there are a lot of people sort of invested in that and invested in her. So I relate to what Laura's saying there a lot, and you do feel like responsibility feels like the wrong word to say, but you do feel like this. So many people are so invested and so kind during that tough period that when you do post her out there and they're so happy to see it, it makes you feel good. It makes you feel like they're part of it as well.
2: Yeah,
1: which is weird in itself. I understand that, but and it's strange. Like even my most viewed video on Instagram is a picture, is a video of Flo's ankles, or her cankles when she's trying to stand up.
2: I saw that one. That's so funny.
1: the lack of engineering.
0: Yeah. Nick, Lutzy, and Susie O'Neill. 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Fitzy, Whipper and Kate.
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23: Right now, the enhanced games
3: are being run and won.
4: Oh, this is the drug game.
3: This is the drug game. So basically, athletes who in a former life were clean and now they're juiced up. And they're
4: but
3: juiced
4: they're legal
3: up.
4: Steroids in terms of the world, but illegal in terms of performance.
3: When it comes to when it comes to professional sport, you can't have these in your system anywhere near your body. But for the enhanced games, you're allowed to do what you want, basically. Mm-hmm. They've been almost 2 days in.
4: Question.
3: And they've already been branded a huge flop.
4: Is it just swimming or is it all sports?
3: Swimming for the time being. That's the first sport that's underway. And the first athlete to be representing Australia is the missile, James Magnusson.
4: What did he do? The freestyle?
3: That's right. He was a freestyler. He finished fourth in the freestyle. He was more than 2 seconds outside his personal best.
4: He was slower. Yeah, he was slower on the juice.
3: With all the
4: droids.
3: Yes. With all the juice.
4: No. Yeah, waste of money on the juice. No. Yep. Well, I guess he's got older too. I know, but it just should counteract
3: Have you seen his shoulders?
4: Well, oh, my all God. All I saw was this hot pink shirt he was in, and he looked like a WWE wrestler.
3: Was he showing off the
4: He had a silky pink shirt done up with just the bottom two buttons. He looked like he belonged on the
3: Was he off stereo? He looked like he got off stereo. Yeah, what is it called? Stereo. Yeah.
4: Stereosonic.
22: Imagine how small his little missile.
3: Oh, can you? Because it does shrink, doesn't it?
22: Oh, yeah.
4: What
22: and
4: does?
22: And the balls?
4: What does?
22: I'm pretty sure.
3: The balls.
4: Why do your balls shrink? What are you talking about?
3: I think the peignoir shrinks.
4: When you're swimming?
22: No.
3: Well, sometimes
22: well,
3: if it's too cold.
22: Depending on the temperature of the pool, yeah.
3: It's too cold.
4: What makes it shrink?
3: The juice makes both the balls
4: does
3: and the peignoir.
4: Yeah, does it make your body bigger shrink. So it just looks smaller?
22: No, when you were going to Brisbane, he was juiced up. Very small penis.
4: But did he have a small penis to begin with?
3: Yeah, pre.
22: Don't know, never checked.
4: Do you ever see his donga before?
22: Can you not call it a donga? That really rattled me.
4: He called it a peignoir.
3: Yeah. There was one record broken, and that being a 50-metre freestyle record, a Greek swimmer who achieved the first world record of the enhanced game.
4: But hang on. He hasn't actually broken a world record.
3: Well, no, because it doesn't count.
4: Oh, so it's just a fake world
3: record. It's a fake world record.
4: What do you get, a certificate?
3: Yeah, I guess you get an enhanced games world record certificate.
4: Wow.
3: Well, it's just like... It's just a bit shit, isn't it?
22: It is. They suck.
3: Like, seriously.
4: I mean, I don't mind it, to be honest. Whatever.
3: But you like.
4: But you're not breaking world records.
3: No.
4: Like that. You can't say I've broken a world record.
3: No, and they've all
4: but
3: got.
4: If you want to go and do
3: they're
4: that,
3: all running around with small wangers.
4: Oh, my God. So they've all got small willies.
3: Yeah.
4: Well, I mean, it's their choice. It's their bodies.
22: How many different names did you have for it then?
3: Oh, I've got so many names for it. Yeah.
4: What do you call your something? Do you have a name for yours?
3: I don't.
22: Hey.
3: Do you have a name for yours, Jace?
22: 13, 24, 10. What do you call it?
4: No. I don't have a name for mine either. If you're wondering.
22: 13, 24, 10 is our number.
4: What
22: do you call your bits?
4: What, they call their own.
3: Oh, but this can
4: No,
3: this
4: not
3: can
4: like
3: be...
4: a name, not like a pet name.
22: You might have a pet name with your partner or it might be a slang term for, you know, someone else's.
3: But also, Lauren, you can tell us what you call your hoo-ha. What do you call your hoo-ha?
4: I call it my hoo-ha.
22: Stop saying hoo-ha.
3: Do you say your hoo-ha?
4: I don't talk about it much, to be honest.
22: I feel very uncomfortable.
4: Why? You've been talking about willies, willy-nilly, no problems.
3: Willy's quite
4: a willy. No,
22: it's
4: that's
22: a fun term.
4: It's a bit childish.
3: It is.
22: It's a fun term.
4: But don't they say you should call your private parts the correct name to children so they don't think it's taboo?
3: Oh,
4: no,
3: yeah, they do, like Vajuts.
4: You're not saying to a kid, you're not calling it a vajuts to a child.
22: That's what he said on Kindergarten Cop. Boys have a penis, girls have a vajuts.
3: No, he didn't.
22: Vagina.
4: I think we should talk about it. We should do something else.
3: No. Do you know, 13, 24, 10, what do you call it?
22: People, Lauren doesn't think people will ring.
4: So you're asking hot. People, what do you call your schlong?
22: Or your hoo-ha.
4: Oh, my God.

0: This is Nova. You got Jace, Lauren and Clint. Lauren, what are we asking this morning?
1: I'm not sure. You asked the question, so go for it.
2: We're asking, what do you call it? Be it your
0: bits.
2: Yeah.
1: That is the worst. Bits. Ew.
0: Meat and two veg.
1: Oh, Jason.
2: Oh, yeah.
1: I think you two need to grow up.
3: Beans and Frank.
1: How do you get the Frank? How do you get the Frank below the beans?
0: Frank above the beans. Yeah.
1: Frank and beans.
0: You know what? I only watched that the other day. Still holds up.
1: Frank and beans.
2: I've got another
1: Frank
2: one.
1: And beans. Oh, here we go.
2: Pinocchio?
0: What?
2: Have you ever heard of a pinocchio?
0: No.
1: What the hell is it? I mean, where does pinocchio come from?
2: I don't know.
1: Like a penis and a snorkel.
2: Yeah.
1: It's
2: a pinocchio. Okay, 13, 24, 10. Let's open the phone lines because I'm intrigued to know. What do you call it?
0: Hey, Lauren said they wouldn't ring and you have called.
2: Oh, here we go.
1: Oh, awesome. Someone called Mad Dog has called.
4: Hi, guys. How are you?
0: We're good, Mad Dog. How are you?
2: Hi, Mad Dog.
4: Thanks. I had to come up with it. It's a small town. Everyone knows everyone here.
1: Right. Okay. So Mad your Dog. Name's not Mad Dog on your birth certificate?
4: No, of course not.
1: Okay. Is it you?
4: Sorry.
1: What do you call it?
4: It's Virginia.
1: Oh, Virginia
0: sounds nice.
4: It does, it does. Look, we collectively came up with it as girls back in the day.
1: Are you all call it Virginia?
4: Not. No, like we sit in a bathroom stall and we all came up with one. So.
1: Oh, everyone's got a different, all your friends have a different name for theirs.
4: Yeah.
2: Okay.
1: Virginia makes sense.
2: So you're
0: Virginia's
2: Virginia.
0: Virginia's nice.
2: Ginny.
4: Yeah.
1: Oh, Clint's already given it a nickname, Mad Dog. I hope you don't mind. Ginny.
2: Ginny.
4: Yeah, that's good. Love it, love
1: How's
4: it.
1: How's your Ginny you. This morning, doll?
2: No, don't want to answer.
0: Good morning to Sarah. How are you?
5: Oh, I'm very well. Hi, good morning, guys. How are you?
0: We are good.
2: Good,
1: this
2: Sarah.
1: Is ridiculous.
0: Sarah, what do you call your bits?
2: Come on, Sarah.
5: Well, growing up, as we're little girls, Mum called it a farfallina, which in Italian means a little butterfly.
0: Oh.
1: How do you say it?
5: Farfallina.
1: I can't even say
2: farfallina.
1: It.
2: Farfallina. Farfallina.
5: Yeah, farfallina. So farfallina. As we got older, we shortened it to faff.
1: Faff.
0: Oh, I don't know.
1: Faff.
0: I'm not sure.
2: I don't know.
0: Faff,
2: you can be,
0: yeah.
2: Because some people are faffing around. Yeah, you know?
1: Yeah.
2: You don't
1: well, want... maybe they are faffing around. Yeah.
0: I like Faffalina.
1: Faffalina.
0: I don't know.
1: I'm not sure if we're saying it right. Little butterfly. That's very cute.
2: It's cute.
1: Yep. All right. Next. It's all chicks. It's all females.
2: Hey, Sarah.
0: Hey, I don't think you want something too cute, though. Because in the throes of passion, I don't think you want to be.
1: No, but I'm not sure. They were little girls, so that's different. She said when she was little.
0: Sarah.
6: Good morning.
0: Every day's a school day here at Nova. What do you call your bits?
6: So I don't like the V word. I think it's really gross.
1: Really?
6: My daughter, inspired by Ali G, who's much more, acceptable.
1: Way better, yeah.
6: We call it a punny, which is like, short for punani.
0: Punani.
6: Acceptable. And if she said something in public, no one would really know what she's talking about.
1: Say, though, you're supposed to call it by its correct name to children so they don't find it embarrassing or funny.
0: Hope you and your punny have a good day, Sarah.
6: It is funny and it is embarrassing. So why not?
0: Imagine a doctor. Or if you just want to show me your punny.
2: I think a doctor would probably say punani.
0: He would, yeah.
2: He'd say the medical term.
0: The obstetricians out there. No, the obstetricians out there.
1: Oh, you guys are cooked. This is not acceptable.
2: Should we go again?
0: Just want to get up.
2: We've got another one.
0: There you go. They are. They're all girls.
2: Yeah.
0: All girls.
1: All girls. Hey, like, don't blokes, like, don't, no.
2: I don't know. Well, Emma's got
1: They're so grown up men, that's why.
2: Emma likes to call her husband's bit something. Hello, Emma.
7: Hi. How are you going?
2: We're good.
1: Hi, Emma.
2: What do you call it?
1: What do you call your schlong is what Clint wants to know.
7: Well, it started off as Mr. Craw, and then so now it's the Craw Daddy. So when we're talking in front of the kids, we're like, oh, how was Mr. Craw's day? Like, so they have no idea what we're talking about.
0: I don't think the kids should be asking.
1: How was his day?
7: Yeah, Mr. Craw. Like, does Mr. Craw need to see me for a minute?
2: And when does Mr. Craw turn into Craw Daddy?
7: Not in front of the children.
0: When he hangs out with
1: Mrs. Craw.
2: Yeah, the Panani.
0: Yeah.
1: Craw Mummy. No.
0: All right, one more to wrap things up. 13, 24, 10.
2: Here we go.
0: All right.
1: Oh, my gosh.
2: Come, Mitch. How are we going?
8: Good, guys. How are we?
0: We're good. Mitch, what do you got for us?
8: Call it the White Wiggle.
1: Oh, gosh, the white wiggle.
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2: 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Today, we are reflecting on the life, a life well lived, of the late, great Neil Danaher.
3: Neil Danaher passing away at 65 after a life defined by inspiration and courage.
4: With the passing of Neil Danaher, we all grieve for a great Australian.
5: The beast doesn't discriminate, and neither do we. I choose fight. Do you? Let's play on.
6: I just can't look. It's killing me.
7: I'm always overwhelmed when I've got an army behind me. They got my back. And they got MND on the back foot.
8: You know what I reckon he'd say? He'd say, nah, get on with it. Get on with the fight. He didn't have time for self-pity.
7: What can I do? Might help me. Or what can I do that might make it better for others?
9: That's what Neil was about, the power of community, about saying, you're not against one of us, you're against all of us.
10: There's no one person who's done more for the MND community individually than Neil Danaher. It's a huge loss for Australia.
7: When all's said and done, more is said than done. And the mark of a person is not what they say, it's what they do.
2: Wow. They're just emphatic, beautiful words from Neil Danaher there. A man who knew him so, so well is his captain. Neil was his coach, and that is David Neitz. Morning, Nita.
11: Morning, Nita.
12: Yeah, morning, Loz and Clint and Jace.
1: Morning, mate.
12: Yeah, brilliant tribute there, the words, and from Neil and from others. And, just an amazing man.
2: How are you, Nita? Obviously, this is a huge loss for the Melbourne Footy Club. And as I said right at the top of the show, you know, it's unfortunately the day we all expected but dreaded.
12: Yeah, that's right. Well, it's a huge loss for more than the Melbourne Footy Club community. It's all the different communities that Neil touched along the way, from his school community, the Essendon Football Club, obviously Melbourne, the broader AFL, and then, you know, as Australian of the Year. And the Danaher drive that goes around to, you know, all small country towns around Victoria. He's touched a hell of a lot of people and built a huge army. And you're right, it's a day that we knew that was coming, but each year when you suspected that it might take hold of him, he somehow found something more and kept away to keep on fighting, keep the fight going. And I guess, yeah, the finality of yesterday hit pretty hard. It would have hit a lot of people pretty hard. It certainly hit myself and a close group of mates through the Demons very hard. And, you know, I know Jan and Beck and Ben and Loz and Luke are doing it pretty tough at the moment as well.
11: Of course. Dave, I think it's affected the whole country, actually, because he's an Australian icon. He's done so much great work. Now, we obviously know Neil Danaher for his fight against the Beast, but prior to that, he was your coach. What was he like as a man? How do you want to remember Neil Danaher?
12: Yeah, he was a fierce competitor. He came in with gusto at the Melbourne Footy Club. We were finished bottom of the ladder in 97, and he was a great educator, so he took us to school. He took us down to Caulfield Grammar. We had our training program down there, actually, it was sort of embryonic of what he was doing. He was teaching us or reteaching us all how to play the game in his way. So he was a great educator. He was fierce in trying to execute what he wanted to do. But he was a hard but fair taskmaster. He wasn't as big on empathy on some of the coaches these days. He got his message across in a pretty forthright manner. But you always knew he was striving for excellence. He was trying to make us better as a team. And I think he got the best out of a lot of us.
11: Oh, he was a wonderful man. The Danaher Drive, no doubt that will continue for many years to come. I know my mum loves going on that trip with you too, Nita. It's a huge week. Today is a very sad day. There's lots of heavy hearts right around the country, and we are thinking of you this morning, Dave, and all of your Melbourne Football Club mates.
12: Yeah, thank you, and thanks to everyone. And I'm sure that Neil's message is to play on. There's a big beast out there still to fight, and lots of people still in the middle of their fight as well. So I'm sure that Neil would want us to reflect on those people as much as anything. And in his words, play on and let's keep fighting that beast.
1: Good on you, Dave.
2: Thanks.
1: Talk to you soon, mate.
11: Thanks, Nita.
0: Jace, Lauren and Clint.
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1: Neil Danaher passing away at 65 after a life defined by inspiration and courage.
2: With the passing of Neil Danaher, we all grieve for a great Australian.
3: Well, what can I do that might make it better for others?
4: Excite Mr. Brightside.
5: Every so often, sport produces somebody who transcends it. Somebody whose influence stretches well beyond the game. Neil Danaher was one of those people. Sure, Neil was a talented footballer. He was a crafty coach and a steady administrator. But most importantly, he was an impeccable man. He loved people, and people sure loved him. My dad was one of them. He recalls Neil walking into the Melbourne Footy Club back in 1998. The club faced with an imposing rebuild after a few years in the doldrums. Neil wasn't daunted. He simply told everyone to roll up their sleeves and get straight to work. Dad recalls Neil never left anybody behind. He made everybody feel important, feel wanted, and feel special. We talk so often in life about legacy. Neil's legacy lives in many places, in football, in family, and especially in his fight. Neil knew he'd succumb to the beast, but ironically, hope was central to his mission. When all is said and done, more is said than done. The mark of a person is not what you say, but what you do. Those were Neil's famous words. He lived by it and urged others to do so as well. He changed the conversation around MND. He also importantly provided dignity and visibility for those in the most horrible moments and battle of their lives. Some people leave an impression, Neil leaves a void. A man who inspired so many simply by the way he lived. With courage, with warmth, with humility. This morning we send our love to Neil's wife, Jan, a beautiful woman who was there every step of the way for the Reverend. And to his kids, to Beck, to Lauren, to Ben and to Luke. We also send our collective love to the team at Fight MND who continue to do such brilliant work in the community. Vale Neil, forever Australia's best and fairest.
6: Oh.
0: Oh, well said, mate.
6: Well said, Clinty. It's a really sad day for so many communities. It's a sad day for our country. It's obviously a terribly sad day for the Danaher family, for the Melbourne Football Club family, for anyone fighting this insidious beast. But I think, as you said there, Clint, he put up the most extraordinary fight with so much grace and dignity, and not just for him but for anyone else who has to walk that path following him. He was an extraordinary man.
0: Tell you what, it's not many people you'd see the country come together like it has today.
6: Yeah.
0: To mourn.
5: I had the pleasure of sitting in Neil and Jan's living room not so long back, actually. It would have been about 18 months ago to do a special interview, more so with Jan because Neil had very much started to lose his ability to speak. And one thing that struck me about Neil was the way he looked at Jan. He adored her and he was so thankful for everything that she did for him. Not just her, but the family. You know, he adored his kids and also he adored his grandkids.
6: Poppy.
5: And he didn't think he'd get that moment with his grandkids, but he did.
0: What was it like being in the presence? Just, you know what I mean, in the home?
5: It was, you know, it was always deeply moving meeting Neil. He had a presence about him.
6: Yeah.
5: Back in the day, back when he became coach of Melbourne, he had this booming voice. You know, it was a booming voice. And you know, obviously, in his last year or so, he lost his ability to speak, but his presence remained.
0: How's your old man, John?
5: Everyone's, you know, very reflective today.
0: Yeah.
5: It's a sad end. We all expected this day to come, but
7: but it's never easy when it does.
6: Of course not.
0: It's going to be a very emotional day at the G in a couple of weeks.
6: Yeah, and I think for the next few weeks as well. I know his family have accepted that the offer to have a state funeral. And I think it'll be another moment in time that we can all come together and not just mourn the loss of a wonderful man, but celebrate his extraordinary life, because he had an incredible life before MND got involved in his life. He was a wonderful footballer and coach and a really wonderful man. So,
0: and then what a legacy to leave behind, raising over $115 million.
7: Well, and that fight rolls on, right?
0: Yeah.
7: You know, and what a fight it is.
6: Yeah.
7: $121 million so far.
0: That's crazy.
6: It's just amazing. You know. And his beautiful family. Mm. You know, we've spoken to Jan in here. She's a wonderful woman, and his gorgeous kids will continue that fight, as will everyone else who goes off on the Danaher drive right around the country to raise money and awareness for MND. And if you would like to support, of course, you can jump on fightmnd.org.au, but just look after everyone around you. I think today is a sad day for Australians right around the country.
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0: This is Jace, Lauren and Clint on Nova. Bit of a situation at my place. We're in a watch and wait situation at the moment.
1: With who?
0: Let me explain. Last night, my wife.
2: I don't know why I'm...
1: What?
2: I'm cautious. Because I was saying before that I felt a bit queasy. This isn't going to...
1: Is that going to make him more queasy?
0: So anyway...
2: Oh, no.
0: Last night my wife was on cooking duties.
2: Oh, no.
1: Yes.
0: I went to school pickup.
2: Yeah. Mm-hmm.
0: Which I'm quite mindful of now after you guys came back and told me that someone from the school was bagging me out at school pickup.
2: Yeah, for having the big red loud truck.
1: They just said, oh, Jace goes to the same school as my kids and I see him all the time in that big orange truck. And he's they said he's very loud.
2: The car's loud and he's loud.
1: Yeah.
0: Well, I'm not loud. I'm not hanging out the window going, Hudson, get in the car. Like,
1: maybe you lack self-awareness because she says you're loud.
2: Yeah.
1: This girl that I've met once said you were loud and I believe her.
2: I think you
1: said... Do you get out and go, Hudson, scream across the school yard.
2: Or like this, Sam, Pokemon, Sam. Hi, Jerry. Do you?
1: And he walks like the president across the oval, waving to people like Donald Trump. Hola, I'm here. Yep, big boy's here. Let's go.
0: Yes, all of the above.
1: Yeah, you are loud.
2: Do you want me to sign that cap?
0: Shut up. I don't scream out or anything, so I went and did school pickup.
1: Did you remain silent after we told you someone
0: so
1: said you were loud?
0: Oh, so self-conscious now. I almost rolled into the school grounds.
1: He's gone off to buy a Tesla. They'll never know I'm here.
0: So while I was gone, Lou was prepping dinner.
2: Okay. Is that unusual? No, I normally do the cooking.
0: We're taking it in turns. Okay. She was on cooking duty last night.
1: I'm impressed that you're prepping dinner at 3 o'clock.
0: Well, we're just working ahead. We're doing some roast buds and everything. And we did one of those, if there's one thing I like, it's the Aldi butterfly chicken.
2: Yeah, I love it. It's really good.
0: Have you had it?
2: Yes.
0: The Greek one?
2: Sensational.
0: Yeah, easy to cook.
2: Tastes like a souvlaki.
0: Yeah, it does, doesn't it?
1: Well, it's pre-marinated.
0: Yeah.
2: It's very good. Their pork's very good as well.
0: And it's boneless.
2: No. Very, very good.
1: Sounds amazing.
0: You've got to grab one when you're there for the special boss.
1: I will.
2: In fact, most of the meat is tremendous.
0: Yeah, the meat's good.
2: Yeah.
1: Tremendous.
2: Tremendous.
1: How old are you?
0: No, it is. It's true. Anyway.
1: Tremendous.
0: She did the butterfly chicken. Now, I wasn't eating early with her. I had stuff to do. And I said, look, just leave some for me.
1: What'd you have to do?
0: I was doing yard stuff.
2: Yard. He's doing yards.
1: Sounds like yard time. Dodgy. Like you're in prison. So, I had yard time.
2: That was something. What are you hiding?
0: No. I was in the middle of some jobs, right? It was just one of those busy nights.
2: In the yard.
0: It was one of those big...
1: yard stuff.
2: What, you're raking leaves or something?
0: Anyway, I said, can you put some aside for me? She was going on and on about the chicken. Oh, my God, it's so juicy. This is amazing. It's so moist.
2: Oh, please
0: wait till you eat it. It's so moist. Then I get the kids to sleep.
1: Well, she's yelling this out the window while you're doing yard stuff.
0: Shut up.
1: And they're eating.
2: So moist.
0: And then I sit down to heat some up later, and as I just carve into the chicken.
2: It's pink.
0: She raw dog in the middle.
2: Oh, no.
1: No, because yours would have been more cooked than theirs.
0: I know. That's what I thought. Because mine's been sitting there.
2: And yours you put it in the microwave?
0: Now I put it back in the air fryer.
1: You can't put it in the microwave.
0: No, not the microwave.
1: Not the microwave.
0: Not the chicken in the microwave.
2: No, but if you're heating it up.
0: No, if I'm reheating it.
2: Yeah.
0: But this still needs to be cooked.
2: Oh, it still needs to be cooked.
1: You're cooking chicken in a microwave. Sorry.
0: That's an air fryer
2: job. I thought she'd cooked it.
1: So hang on. Yeah. Everyone, all three children and her had eaten it?
0: Well, I didn't tell them. Because I thought...
1: No, don't.
0: No,
1: you know what's way better than telling them is just talking about it on the radio.
0: Hey, they don't listen pre-8.
2: Okay.
0: And I just thought we'll do a watch and wait.
2: Yeah.
0: But last night...
1: But had all three kids eaten it?
0: Yeah.
1: Did they all think it was juicy and delicious?
0: They didn't say anything. I couldn't hear them because I was doing yard time.
2: Okay. So was it dangerously... pink?
0: It had that...
2: It screamed salmonella.
1: A little bit of pink's okay, isn't it?
0: No.
1: You want a bit of...
0: I told you my mate, Glenn, who actually owns a restaurant, he went over to Singapore. Was it Singapore or Japan? And he had chicken sashimi.
1: Okay, it's not...
2: Sashimi.
1: It's sashimi, not sashimi.
2: Sashimi.
1: So
2: chicken... You can't do that. You'd get...
1: It must have been seared and slightly cooked. Don't you dare put it on the screen. You get the vomes.
0: Live chicken. No, because apparently they kill the chicken and it's quickly, freshly turned around and there it is.
1: Nah. I don't want to see it. I don't want to see it. Don't put it on the screen.
3: No, because I'll probably vom. So I had dinner.
1: Okay, how about this? I had dinner at a friend's.
3: That's gross. That's actually horrendous. No, you can't. It actually looks like tuna, doesn't it?
0: It does. But it's chicken.
1: Nah. Well, if they can eat that, you can eat
0: the elderly chicken.
3: Has anyone had the yak yet?
0: I'm watching the text. I've got the little...
1: Nah, you'd know by now.
0: I've got the wafers ready.
1: Yeah, raw chicken gets it quick.
3: Does it?
0: Does it? What's the turnaround time?
1: Oh, it'd be 12 hours. And you've gone 12 hours.
0: We're in the clear. Oh.
1: You're safe, honey.
0: We are in the clear.
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1: What does your partner say to the dog that they'd never say to you? I've just been writing these down over the past week or so, every time I've heard her talk to the dog. I wish you could sleep in my bed. I haven't heard that for a very long time. Even this one. Do you want to go for a walk?
2: Oh,
1: I can't imagine life without you.
2: Mm, sad to me.
1: What about this one? The other night she said, you go to bed, I'm just going to lie here with Albert for a while.
0: Pixie, Whipper and Kate.
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4: 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There's been a crash at Glenwood. Truck involved. It's on Sunnyholt Road, blocking two northbound lanes as you approach the Quakers Hill Parkway. Really thick fog right across Sydney this morning. Slow it down, drive to conditions. The M4 motorway coping well. Citybound from Eastern Creek to Homebush. Currently a 15-minute trip. Same for the M5. Citybound from Preston's to the main tunnel. Fernwood women aren't just strong, they're strong to the core. 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T's and C's apply. A foggy morning, then showers increasing. Top of 22 in the city, 23 in the west. Right now, 16 degrees. Sydney's Nova 96.9.
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6: Sydney, how are you feeling?
7: Let's do it. Wednesday morning. Well, let's say it, Sarah. You and I can say it on the count of three together, okay? 3, 2, 1. It's a real...
8: It's a real pea super this morning. You had to explain it to the kids, didn't you?
7: You and I are the only ones... Because I came in all happy saying, oh, it's really foggy outside. It's a real pea super out there. And literally, it was... crickets from everyone. Jermaine doesn't have a clue.
8: How have they never heard that saying? You've never heard that saying. They've never heard it.
9: Not at all. That's the first time I've ever heard it.
7: There you go.
9: Doesn't make any sense.
7: Why don't you go outside and then after Sarah's news, I'll call you from the balcony and you can describe the fog.
8: Exactly.
9: Sure.
8: Jermaine.
7: Go on.
8: Do you know the difference, Jermaine, between roast beef and pea soup? anyone can roast beef, but no one can pea soup.
9: I don't understand.
8: I'm just blowing his mind.
7: I'm turning your microphone off. Let's check the news, shall we?
10: Right here, right now, right here, right now.
8: Very good morning to you, Sydney. Sarah Harris with you. Six more ISIS brides and their 13 children are now back home in Australia after flying in from Syria late yesterday. There was a heavy police presence at Sydney Airport as four women and their children were ushered out via a loading dock. While in Melbourne...
11: Jason. Oh, hey, don't touch me, bro.
8: Scuffles broke out between the women's families and waiting media. No charges have been laid. However, counter-terror police say investigations are ongoing. A former banker and financial broker have been charged over a multi-million dollar fraud and money laundering syndicate involving luxury ghost cars. The group is accused of using stolen personal information to apply for loans through various financial companies to purchase cars that didn't exist. A potential cheating scandal has rocked one of Sydney's most prestigious schools. Two students from Newington College are accused of sneaking into staff rooms to steal exam papers. Security measures across the campus are now under review. And data centres powering the AI boom could increase the demand for energy sixfold in the next 15 years. Based on government projections, Greenpeace warns the sudden growth threatens Australia's transition to renewable energy. Updating sport, Origin 1 kicks off at Accor Stadium tonight. It's a big week for the Strange family with 5'8" Ethan Strange making his Origin debut for New South Wales. His dad, John, will be watching on from Sydney before he dashes back to Queensland to coach the Women's Blues, who are chasing a whitewash against the Maroons in the final game of the series.
7: Can I say something to you, Sarah? Quickly?
8: Please.
7: We've got so many Origin tickets tonight for the Blatchy Blues. So... we're going to do the first one before 7.
8: Yes.
7: But then we're going to do a real blitz a bit later on. So
8: A
7: Blatchy Blues blitz.
8: Love that.
7: All right.
8: Well, I think I got a present from my future husband yesterday.
7: I got that as well.
8: Oh, okay.
7: Oh, Thanks Laurie Daly.
8: You're a dream crusher. That's what you are.
7: I didn't know who you were talking about. Sorry. I mean, no, you were the only one that got the Blues merch. I promise.
8: It's a bit bigger than a ring box. Adam Walton, he is through to the second round of the French Open after beating Daniil Medvedev in a five-setter, and Alex de Minaur won his second round match in a walkover. Plus, Mitch March, he's been ruled out of the one-day international series against Pakistan due to an ankle injury. Now, it's all a bit of a pea soup here in Sydney this morning, but the Brits are being told to put their socks and even their pyjamas in the freezer to stay cool.
7: It's coming up to summer there.
8: Well, the country is sweltering through a heat wave. London hit 35 degrees.
7: That's massive, actually.
8: Yeah.
7: It was their bank holiday on Monday, too. So I saw a lot of friends out and about in the park. You know how it's the law to drink in the park when it's hot in London?
8: Yeah, nothing but a sea of white bodies.
7: Yeah.
8: Hurts your eyes.
7: Lobster red.
8: The hottest May Day on record in London. So,
7: wow.
8: Have you ever put your socks or your pajamas in the freezer to stay cool?
7: No, never. Yeah. No.
8: They're a strange bunch, aren't they?
7: They really are.
8: Weather-wise, looking a bit different here in Sydney. Bit of a pea super out there. Areas of thick fog this morning, but seriously, take it easy on the roads. I couldn't see a thing on the bridge this morning. Showers are increasing later. Tops of 22 in the city, 23 in Campbelltown. Right now, 16 in the city and in our west. And you are up to date on Ricky Lee and Tim.
7: At 24 to 6, I've sent our pea super commentator out onto the balcony. Hello, Mr. Pea Soup.
5: Coming from the other side of the window, it is a real pea soup over here.
7: So describe it for us, though, as someone who's never heard the term before.
5: Well, it says here the term originated in the
7: 1990s. Don't read it from your phone. Describe what you're seeing from the balcony here at Nova HQ.
5: Oh, it's blurry. What else can I say? You can see a really nice blur against all the lights showing Piemont, and the Channel 10 sign's barely visible. There's a, you know, Channel 10 tower in front of me. Can't see anything. It's beautiful, though. Is that enough?
8: You can't see anything, but it's beautiful. You sound like Stevie Wonder.
7: All right, be careful on the roads. That's all we are saying, okay? Reduced visibility in this hectic fog to kick off your Wednesday morning. As I said, a great door prize coming up soon, and those Blatchy Blues Origin tickets all morning this morning. I know that.

0: Olivia Rodrigo dropping dead at 19-6. This is Nova 96.9. Ricky Lee and Tim will start for real at 6 o'clock. Be careful on the roads today. And if you are able to work from home, I guess do it, you know, this morning. Stay off the roads.
1: Keep the kids in. Stay home.
0: Keep the kids in.
1: What are you doing for productivity, Tim Blackwell? You've really changed your tune.
0: No, I'm not. I can't work from home. But, you know, some people might want an excuse. Maybe today's the day is all I'm saying. Very careful out there.
1: Well, no, wouldn't it be tomorrow after Origin when you're feeling a little bit under the weather?
0: Well, sure, absolutely. I'm just saying maybe if you're waking up this morning into this little pea soup, as we're calling it, God, as Jermaine's just being schooled over here, what was your actual definition, though?
2: Bring it up again.
0: No, you don't. It's the pea soup is the old English slang for very thick yellow-green fog.
2: Yeah, to describe severe London smogs, which are heavily polluted by soot and sulphur dioxide from coal fires.
1: What about the crazy... Do you know about the London fog that killed all of those people back in the day?
0: No. Oh, wow. Debbie Downer's arrived.
1: Oh, no, sorry, no. That was because of all the industrialization.
0: Cool saying, guys, but do you remember all those people that died? Hey, we're up and about here. It's Wednesday morning.
1: I'm trying to get people out of bed. Sorry, I listen to too many history podcasts.
0: How many people died, Sarah? Hey, and up next, we'll talk the plague. I wanted to actually talk to you guys about doing stuff on your own because... I don't like doing things on my own, right? I'm not a big solo guy, unless it's like sitting at the front bar with a crossword and chatting to the locals.
1: Yeah,
0: I can do that. But Australia's first gig club has been designed for solo concert goers. It's kind of like, think of like a run club,
2: yes.
0: But for people who want to go to gigs, but maybe they don't have anyone to go with, so they go on their own.
2: Mm-hmm.
1: Oh, okay.
0: Yeah.
1: Is that to try and meet other people? Because I wouldn't want to do that.
0: Well, I think everything's designed to meet people, really. But maybe it is also for music lovers who just want to go to the concerts but feel bad that they're going on their own. You can sign up at gyrogroup.co. It's basically a run club without the running. It's just all about going to gigs on your own.
2: That reminds me, I went to the premiere of The Last of Us at the State Theatre, and they must have grouped everyone who went by themselves in the same area. Because I was asking everyone, who are you here with? And like, I was just by myself. And I was like, this whole row is full of people just going to The Last of Us.
1: Oh, you were like the singles table at a wedding.
2: I know. And it was the most silent area.
0: What's The Last of Us?
2: You know that TV show on HBO Max?
1: Is that the zombie one?
2: Yeah, the zombie one. Yeah,
0: I reckon everyone at a zombie premiere would have been on their own.
2: Makes sense. Makes sense.
0: Hey, you want to go to this zombie thing? No, thanks.
2: But it was cute. They gave you little boxes of popcorn and like little sandwiches, everything. It's like a nice solo meal. It's very nice.
0: Are you a solo? What do you do solo?
1: Oh, I'm a lot. Everything.
0: No, you don't.
1: I do.
0: But social things? Like.
1: Oh, look, no. I feel like a concert is something that it needs to be a shared experience with someone that you know.
0: I lived right across the road from the Enmore Theatre for years. It was my favourite place to live. I loved it so much. But there was one of my favourite bands, M83. You know, we're playing Midnight City. And it was like a Monday night. And I heard them start and I was like, oh, I might pop over. And I popped over in my trackies and stood up the back and watched three songs on my own and then went home and listened to the rest from my balcony.
1: Wow.
0: That's the only time I've ever done anything on my own.
1: Yeah.
0: We have something.
1: I actually travelled through Paris stayed in Paris for 3 weeks on my own, which was great.
0: I would like to travel on my own,
1: But I actually didn't want to meet anyone. I just kind of wandered.
0: Come on. Not a little French man on a Vespa with a baguette and a cigarette.
1: They wouldn't know what to do with me. I didn't do a lot of smoking, though. Just smoked a lot.
0: Smoked your way through the Champs-Élysées.
1: Nice just to walk around and not feel like you've got to like do things that other people want to do and
0: you're
1: be
0: in
1: on
0: Paris
1: a schedule.
0: Creating your own pea soup or everywhere you went. Just cigarette smoke.
1: Like, what's for breakfast, Durry?
0: You were very thin at the end of that trip, though.
1: I was.
0: We've got something for you, though. If you want to call and tell us what you do on your own, 13-24-10, Woolworths Big Night In is back, and we've got your chance to win a night stay at a Big Night In. 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This is not a solo thing. But if you would like to win this prize, 13-24-10, all you need to do now is tell us what you like to do on your own. 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
2: Love the song.
0: What about the Celine version? 13-24-10. What do you do on your own? What have you done?
1: Do you know, I got sent a book in my second week here from an author. It was The Joy of the Unexpected Joy of Being Alone. No one else in the office got sent that book except me.
2: What, is it a fictional story?
1: No,
2: or is
1: it's
2: it
1: like a self-help book.
2: Oh, my God.
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25: I'm thinking about my doorbell. When you're gonna ring it? When you're gonna ring it?
0: 10 to 6, Sophie and Dan are hanging on to tell us what they do all by themselves. But if you want our door prize this morning, first caller through at 6 on the dot scores tickets to BTS, the world tour, Arirang in Sydney, Feb 20 and 21 at the Accor Stadium. 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And we have them. First caller through.

0: on the roads. Very, very foggy start to your Wednesday morning, 7 to 6. Ricky Lane team, we'll start for real in a sec. But we've got the Woolworths Big Night In. It's back. Your chance to win a night's stay at the Big Night In, a hotel completely inspired by Netflix shows like Squid Game and Bridgerton. We want to know what you do on your own. Dan in Ryde, what is it, mate?
1: Mate, I've just moved to Sydney from Brisbane, so I'm rocking everything on my own. I'm talking restaurants, I've been to the footy a couple of times, I'm just, yeah, it is me, so everything's on my own.
0: Are you enjoying it here, though? You've got to admit we're better, aren't we? No, you don't have to answer that. Sophie on the Central Coast, what do you do on your own?
2: Happy Wednesday. As a business owner and a mother of nearly two babies, I love doing everything on my own. My greatest fear is when someone asks me, do you want to go to the gym together or do you want to go for a walk? And I'm like, no, thank you, baby. I do not. I want to be on my own. And my husband's exactly the same. He'll go to the pub by himself.
0: I do like going to the pub on my own. That is my favourite thing.
2: You know that. You know yourself. I love it, Tim. Yeah. I love it.
0: Well, Sophie, we'll hook you up with the Woolworths Big Night In. You and your husband can do that together, okay?
2: I love that. And I'm heavily pregnant, so we are on here, baby.
0: Have a great morning. Yes. 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All right, we are creeping up to the 6 o'clock news. I want to give you this.
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0: Ricky! I'm drowning in paper. Quickie Ricky. It's worth $200 thanks to our friends at Show Ready Express. 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
5: Oh, my God, I have no idea. 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
0: Okay, wait. Accor Stadium?
5: Accor
0: Stadium. Oh, my God. What's Accor. Wrong? I'm going. I can't do this We've anymore. Got BTS for our door prize. We've got Origin tickets all morning. 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
22: 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A Glenwood, a truck crash on Sunny Holt Road is blocking two or three northbound lanes approaching Quakers Hill Parkway. Traffic banking up behind it. The M4 motorway building quickly eastbound at the M7 interchange. Your travel time through to Homebush Bay Drive is 17 minutes. The M5 motorway has the Moorbank Avenue off-ramps both directions now with a 50k speed limit, and the M5 itself busy city-bound approaching the main tunnel. Unlock a Volkswagen deal this end of financial year, like the Caddy Cargo from $45,990 drive away. 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Thick fog, showers increasing, 22 for the city, 23 in the west. Right now, 15 degrees. Sydney's Nova 96.9.
0: Big fog indeed. Right on 6 o'clock. It's a real pea super out there, Ricky.
1: It's a crazy fog out there. A pea super.
0: Okay, so Sarah and I are the only ones that know the saying. It's a real pea super out there.
1: And I'm saying this about Tim, not you, Sarah. It's because you're old.
0: Oh, yeah, it's an old London fog reference.
1: What is it, the old pea super?
0: It's a real pea super out there.
1: So is that like the steam rising from a pea soup? Is that what you mean?
0: It just looks like a pea soup.
1: Have you never had pea soup? Yeah, I love it. Mm. But I would never compare it to the weather because pea soup is green.
0: Okay.
1: And a bit cloudy. I reckon it's foggy.
0: I reckon it's the last time I'll mention that today. But be careful on the roads. A lot of fog around. Sarah Harris here with your 6 o'clock news.
23: Right here. Right now. Right here. Right now.
1: Hey there, Sydney. Sarah Harris with you. Police say investigations into the last group of ISIS brides to return to Australia are ongoing, with no arrests made on arrival. The seven women and 12 children landed in Sydney and Melbourne under a heavy police presence after leaving their camp in northern Syria last week. At this stage, no charges have been laid. However, police have confirmed investigations are ongoing. A royal commission into the Bondi terror attack heard that police resources were lacking at the time. This comes as the probe continues into law enforcement response leading up to the last year's December 14 mass shooting at Bondi Beach. 15 innocent people died at the event, with the New South Wales Police Superintendent admitting the operation to protect Jewish events had been de-escalated. Commuters are being warned of delays in Sydney's west after a truck crash earlier this morning. Emergency services were called to the scene on Sunny Holt Road in Glenwood just before 4 a.m. to find the truck had dislodged a power pole in the northbound lanes. And NASA is working on its next giant leap for mankind, establishing a lunar base on the moon. Construction on the multi-billion dollar base will happen over the next 7 years, adding a sustained human presence at the lunar South Pole with that'll help with that wider space exploration. Updating sport now, there'll be extra trains and buses running from 5 o'clock this afternoon as Origin Game 1 kicks off at Accor Stadium tonight. Ethan Strange ran at 5.8 during the Blues captain's run. He got the call up after a hammy injury forced Mitchell Moses out. The Maroons, meanwhile, have a clean bill of health
2: Coach Billy Slater says skipper Cameron Munster is a certain starter despite sitting out training on Sunday. And at the French Open, Adam Walton. He has progressed to the second round after beating sixth seed Daniil Medvedev, while Alex de Minaur is through to the third after his opponent withdrew with injury. Weather-wise, Sydney, there is quite a bit of fog around this morning, so please take care on the roads. We'll see showers increasing right throughout the day, heading for tops of 22 in the city and in Liverpool. Right now, it is 16 in the city and in our west, and you are up to date on Ricky Lee and Tim.
3: Ricky Lee and Tim are back in a sec.
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25: This is the best day of my whole life.
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24: Are you ready?
26: Ricky Lee and Tim.
27: Tim to the best I love.
26: Get around this, Sydney.
0: Good morning, 6:04.
25: How are we?
0: Very good. Very good. Very foggy, but very good.
25: So foggy. I live in a high rise, and I woke up this morning
0: I couldn't even see the railing.
25: Like, of the balcony. That's like, the fog was just like swallowing up the building.
0: Isn't
25: it was amazing.
0: Nice? It's kind of nice, but just be careful.
25: But scary on the roads when it's like that.
0: How is Silverdale fog wise, Andrea?
28: No way.
25: Yes way, Andrea.
0: Hang on.
28: Are you kidding?
0: No, wait. We haven't said anything yet.
28: Okay.
0: But what's the fog like in Silverdale, Andrea?
28: It's very foggy nowadays.
0: Okay, that's all we need from you.
28: Winter.
0: You just want us to get cut to the chase, don't you?
25: Nowadays it is. Andrea, what exactly are you calling for? Because it's not the fog.
28: It could be some BTS tickets.
25: So that would mean that you're quite the fan. You're up bright and early. You're listening to us. You're calling up 13, 24, 10 to get some tickets.
28: Yeah.
0: And these would be for you?
28: Yeah, me and my sister.
0: Okay, BTS. Who's your favourite BTS member?
28: I like Suga.
0: Same. Okay, congratulations. You're our door prize winner.
28: Shut up.
0: No, you shut up.
28: This is crazy.
0: It is so crazy.
25: Are you somewhere where you can't really make a lot of noise?
28: Yeah, everyone's sleeping right now, but I'm...
0: Yeah. Is this the best thing that's ever happened to you at 6 in the morning?
28: Not really.
0: Oh. What's been better than this?
28: I'm pretty much nothing. This is, like, insane. Okay. Oh, my gosh, I'm shaking.
0: Well, we're going to give you the tickets nowadays. Congratulations.
28: Oh, thank you so much, guys.
25: Have a wonderful time.
28: Thank you.
0: BTS's World Tour Arorang is in Sydney, Feb 20 and 21 at Accor Stadium. Pre-sale tonight. The registration's open now, pre-sale registration, and you can head to livenation.com.au for all the ticket info.
25: Just keep it quiet a bit, okay? Because there's people sleeping.
0: Okay. This is going to really wake you up. Oh, Josh Farwell!

0: 6.
1: Shut up.
0: Shut up. Nowadays.
1: No, shut up.
0: We have another door prize tomorrow. Every morning at 6 we have a door prize.
1: Shut up.
0: And guess what? We've got a ticket blitz for Origin tickets later on today.
1: Shut up.
0: But early, between now and I'm going to say 6:30, when you hear this.
1: By Blue.
0: By Blue. Call for your Origin tickets when you hear Blue All Rise.
1: All Rise. In the city.
0: In the city. In your heart. Let's kick off with Origin.
1: Oh, you got something in your eyes, little cutie.
0: Got a little eyelash.
1: One of your 10 million eyelashes have just gone in your eye.
0: I would have Billy Eilish. State of Origin kicks off tonight. 18th time has kicked off in Sydney. Guess what, though? We have an old team. And what do you think the average age of our team is tonight?
1: Like, is 23 old in, well, in rugby?
0: It kind of is. The average age is 27.
1: Oh, wow.
0: I know.
1: So old, am I right?
0: But I reckon we'll do all right tonight. I put a little bet on last night.
1: Oh, you have?
0: Yeah.
1: Well, New South Wales are the favourites, right?
0: Responsibly, yeah, we are.
1: Always responsibly.
0: And I have this. Brrr. I got this today.
1: Oh, damn, I didn't bring in my jersey.
0: It's because you're not going to win.
1: Well, I did have a new maroon trench coat that I was going to wear in, but I'm not sure of the size.
0: Too big?
1: It might be too big. So I didn't want to, like, cut the tag off and wear it just for the sake of wearing it.
0: Maroon.
1: Yeah.
0: Maroon trench.
1: Yeah, because Queensland.
0: All right. Also, we've discussed already, it's very foggy today. Very foggy and very wet. But the rain is really going to hit us tomorrow and Friday. Oh. Can you hear that through your headphones?
1: Yes.
0: We can hear something through our headphones. Anyway, very foggy but very, very wet tomorrow and Friday. About 150 mils of rain across the state in the next 2 days. Yeah.
1: I'm about to have 250 mils of boo in my gob.
0: How about this? Bondi Junction set for a major glow up. Plans for Bondi Junction to become a cultural, civic and commercial centre.
1: Oh, the plans look gorgeous.
0: 3,000 new houses, bang. Expanded public spaces, bang. And renovated Oxford Street Mall, which is about time for that, I think, because that's a bit sad around here.
1: Yeah, it is. It's been nice, different part of town, but in Darlinghurst and all up Oxford Street towards Paddington, that's all becoming really new and nice.
0: Bit bougie.
1: Yeah, kind of like, you know, Bondi Junction's a little bit.
0: Yeah. It's like Edgecliff. Like, come on, Edgecliff.
1: Come on, pull your socks up.
0: That Edgecliff shopping centre. I opened my first ever bank account at the Edgecliff Westpac.
1: Did you?
0: Yes.
1: Did you?
0: And I'm pretty sure it's still there.
1: Why do you still, when you talk to the bank, why do you have to tell them the branch? Because also I forget.
0: Yeah.
1: I don't know.
0: Yeah, you have to write where you
1: branch.
0: Opened. Yeah, why Edgecliff?
1: No idea.
0: Edgecliff represent. How about this? This is serious. But two Newington students have been accused of stealing exam papers.
1: Oh.
0: You know Newington, right? No girls allowed. But
1: I really don't know Newington.
0: The old boys' school in Stanmore there, on Stanmore Road.
1: Okay.
0: You've heard of Newington. Beautiful uniforms, black and white.
1: I haven't. Is that bad?
0: Well, not really. If you were across all the schools in town with no kids, it'd be a bit
1: weird.
0: I feel
1: like that'd be weird.
0: They're under investigation, allegedly trying to steal the assessments from staff rooms.
1: I mean, I was just watching. I was just watching The Sopranos. I think it was like season 3, and Anthony Junior did that and got expelled.
0: Yeah, you can't.
1: There
0: do
1: you
0: it.
1: Go. You're not allowed to do that.
0: You cannot do it. Bad, bad.
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4: 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A Glenwood, a truck crash on Sunny Holt Road is blocking 2 or 3 northbound lanes approaching Quakers Hill Parkway. Traffic banking up behind it. The M4 motorway building quickly eastbound at the M7 interchange. Your travel time through to Homebush Bay Drive is 17 minutes. The M5 motorway has the Moorbank Avenue off-ramps both directions now with a 50k speed limit, and the M5 itself busy city-bound approaching the main tunnel. 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

0: You. Thick fog, showers increasing, 22 for the city, 23 in the west. Right now, 15 degrees. Sydney's Nova 96.9.
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21: Actually, let's go back to Andrea real quick. What's the weather like, Andrea?
18: It's very foggy nowadays.
21: Yeah.
22: It's really foggy nowadays.
21: So much happening on the show today. But I tell you what, if you're not busy tonight, you want to go and support the Westpac Blatchy Blue.

0: I can't take you seriously. Now, I know you are. I know you are, you know, back in the Blues. You've got your jersey on today.
1: My Blatchy Blues jersey. Thank you.
0: You. Look, you are a fantastic broadcaster, great person, great friend, great dad.
1: Thank you. Thank you. Thank you.
0: Not athletic, though.
1: You need to be athletic to support the boys.
0: So you in a jersey and walking around with your imaginary lat syndrome as soon as you put it on. Why are you flexing?
1: I'm not flexing. This is how I sit.
0: So rolled forward.
1: This is how I sit. Hey, it's not about me. Christy and Narella. G'day. G'day, Christy.
0: Hey, Christy.
2: Hey,
0: Christy.
2: Hello. Good morning.
0: How are you this morning?
1: How are you, sweetheart?
2: Bloody awesome.
1: Good stuff.
0: Jim's entire personality has changed, Christy.
1: Rick, give her the ticks.
0: Christy, you got the tickets.
2: Woo! Let's go, Blues.
1: Go, Blues. We're going to smash them tonight. I've got to be real careful on the air, Christy. Good luck. It's not going to, I mean, it's going to be a bit wet, but not as bad as tomorrow. So just go and enjoy it. Have a good night.
2: A bit of water won't hurt anyone.
1: Exactly. Be part of the passion, pride and party this Origin. Secure your Westpac Blatchy Blues tickets now at Ticketmaster. We have a blitz later on.
0: I love you going in and out of your sport man personality and your Tim personality.
1: Well, guess what we're doing now? It's all about love. All about love now. Do you remember we give away a door prize every morning at 6?
0: Yes.
1: And we got this from Dazza last week. Dazza in Wetherill Park.
3: You got our door prize this morning. $250 to spend at MJ Bale. Well done.
4: Awesome. I'm looking to propose to my partner in a couple months.
0: Pop on an MJ Bale suit. You're going to look gorgeous,
3: Dazza. Put the extra $250 into the engagement ring.
1: Yeah. So we thought we'd get Dazza back. G'day, Dazza.
5: Morning, legends. How are we?
0: Very good. Now, we heard that you might have spoken to our producers off air and given a little hint as to where you were going to propose. But before we talk about it, are you sure that your missus can't hear?
1: Your future fiance?
5: No, 100% she can't. She's at home just waking up, just going to start getting ready for work. So not a chance of her hearing.
1: Well, she got no radios at your house at all. There's no way she can hear this. Okay.
0: So we can.
1: Good to know.
0: We can speak openly and safely about this.
5: This is a safe space.
0: Okay. Is Dazza your real name? Because.
5: Let's leave it at that.
0: I don't want
5: people out there to know.
0: Now, good.
1: We also heard a little whisper that you would like to propose on the Harbour Bridge.
5: Yeah, I think that'll be. How romantic is that? That's unreal, you know? So
1: what if. If we as a show here, Ricky Lee and Tim, were to maybe combine a bridge climb experience with a premium overnight stay at the Sydney Harbour Marriott, would you be interested in that from us?
5: Oh, well, let me think about that. Of course I would. That would be unreal.
0: Amazing. Well, we're very excited to kind of, you know, secretly be a part of this with you. This is such a huge moment in your life. Also, if you recognise Dazza's voice, please don't spoil it.
1: Yeah, don't spoil it.
0: Just keep your mouth shut. We're very excited to be part of this with you, Dazza.
1: You got together when you were 18. It's a long time coming. So we can help you out with a little bridge climb experience and a stay at the wonderful Sydney Harbour Marriott. It's stunning there.
5: Oh, thanks so much. That's unreal. You guys are legends, honestly.
0: Hopefully she says yes.
5: I've got no doubts in my mind that she's going to say yes.
1: Pick a foggy day like today.
0: I love her. Good luck.
5: Speechless. Thanks, guys.
0: Of course.
1: And the deal is you have to kind of call us and tell us when it's happening or once it's happened and just give us the thumbs up.
5: Oh, 100%. I've got the date already. It's on our anniversary.
1: All right. We'll leave it at that. We'll leave it at that. Dazza, congratulations and good luck. And enjoy your bridge climb experience and your stay at the Sydney Harbour Marriott.
5: Thanks so much, guys. Absolute legends.
0: No worries, Dazza. How cool. I love this. I love.
1: If anyone's listening and wants to do that, by the way, you can book your package at bridgeclimb.com.
0: It's very fun. I've done the bridge climb. It's so much fun.
1: I might do it.
0: To see the city from up there is so cool.
1: All right. 25 to 6. Love is in the air.
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18: 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At Acacia Gardens, a truck crash on Sunny Holt Road, blocking two or three northbound lanes before the Quakers Hill Parkway. Belmore, a two-car crash, Kingsgrove Road, corner Canterbury Road. The traffic lights are blacked out at the intersection and delays in all directions. Fairfield East, a crash on River Avenue, corner Normandy Street and at Hoxton Park. Reports of an incident slowing Cowpaster Road northbound near the M7 motorway. Want 100% Aussie fresh meat for less? 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Thick fog, then showers increasing. Top of 22 for the city, 23 in the west. Right now, 15 degrees. Sydney's Nova 96.9.
1: Ricky Lee and Tim, the fog is hanging around, lifting ever so slightly. Be careful on the roads. It is right on 6:30 Wednesday morning. Sarah Harris has your news.
19: Right here, right now, right here.
10: Morning, Sydney. Sarah Harris with you. After facing intense backlash from small business, the Prime Minister is reportedly preparing to walk back his budget capital gains tax reforms. It comes as the boss of the Commonwealth Bank urged carve-outs for startups. We'll finally start to see power prices come down in July, but the opposition says that doesn't undo years of crippling costs on household and businesses. While falling prices are partly thanks to a strong take-up of solar and battery power, Shadow Energy Minister Dan Tehan says we need to invest in a wider mix of energy.
19: We need energy abundance. We need all forms of energy into our grid. That's how you bring down prices.
10: The power price relief comes as Greenpeace warns the AI boom could threaten Australia's transition to renewables. Government modelling shows data centres needed for artificial intelligence will increase the demand for energy sixfold in the next 15 years. And cost of living has become a national emergency for Australia's poorest. Research conducted by the Salvos finding one in five people seeking emergency relief have eaten from rubbish bins in the past 12 months. Nova Sport is next. 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T's and C's apply. Updating sport, Adam Walton is through to the second round of the French Open after beating Daniil Medvedev in a five-setter. Alex de Minaur won his second round match after his opponent pulled out with injury. And big news is it's game one. It kicks off tonight at Accor Stadium. It's a big week for the Strange family as well, with 5'8" Ethan Strange making his Origin debut for New South Wales. His dad, John, will be there watching very proud before dashing back to Queensland to coach the Women's Blues, who are chasing a whitewash against the Maroons in the final game of the series. And luxury sports car maker Ferrari has unveiled its first fully electric car. It's called the Lucio, which means it means light in Italian.
1: Light, no, Luce.
10: Luce. Or is it Luce?
0: Luce. Is it Luce or Luce?
10: Would you get a bit of a battery anxiety, though, if you were driving that beast around?
0: Yeah.
1: I think if you can afford it, you can afford the
0: one.
1: The battery.
0: The Guzzler.
1: Yeah.
0: You know?
1: Maybe you have the Guzzler for the weekend.
0: Yeah.
1: Yeah.
0: I think if you're getting a Ferrari, you don't want an electric one. You know?
10: Yeah, yeah.
1: It's like those Lamborghini four-wheel drives. I'm like, who are you kidding?
0: Oh, I love them.
1: Of course you do.
10: Nothing beats a Suzuki Vitara. I've got your weather next, people.
20: Becky Lee and Tim are back in a sec.
21: Got a crude on your leave and it's just sitting there? What? Take Play Leave with Carnival Cruise Line to play away. You've earned it. 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
10: Have we told you that there's a bit of fog around this morning?
1: Hey, so far.
10: So please take it really easy on the roads. Yeah. Showers will be increasing later today. Might even see a storm. 22 degrees in the city, 20 in Terry Hills. Right now, 16 in the city and 15 in our west. And you are up to date on Ricky Lee and Tim.
1: Thank you, Sarah. 27 is 7. You want to spin a little game up for us?
0: Do I ever. Here
1: As
0: we go.
1: Writing your life away. You're telling your story over there, are you?
0: Yeah, I'm starting to write my book.
1: Everyone's got a story. Everyone's got one good story.
0: Can't even tell you the amount of times people have asked me to do a book. I'm like, why?
1: I'll be your ghostwriter if you want.
0: Okay.
1: I'm a good typer.
0: It'll just have heaps of doodling in it.
1: Yeah.
0: Tim's top five.
1: Oh, I like this. Okay, my top five. And if you would like to play, you just have to pick, like, just have to guess five things in the category that I give you.
0: Yeah, it's easy.
1: In 5 seconds.
0: It's not. It's really hard.
1: 13, 24, 10. Soup's on with Soul Origin. You can grab a spoon and warm up with a delicious bowl of Soul Origin soup. Waiting for you in store and online today. $100 to spend at Soul Origin. If you jump on the phone and play my top five now, 13, 24, 10 is our number.

0: 23-7. Ricky Lee and Tim. Fog showers increasing, 22 in the city, 23 in the west. We're on 16 now. Just be careful on the roads.
1: That's be very careful.
2: Do you put your high beam on in fog?
0: It just goes auto, doesn't it?
2: Oh. Oh, are you driving the Luce to work, are you?
0: No,
2: you
1: someone's bringing the Ferrari out for the day.
0: Lights on auto and then it does whatever it needs to do.
1: Yeah, mine are on auto too, but
0: I've
1: it
0: never
1: doesn't.
0: My lights
1: you have
0: on
1: the floodlights, not the
0: 10 years.
1: High beams though, right? Because people get very angry.
2: I know,
1: high beams
2: and I get worried too because I don't want to anyway, be careful. Be very careful.
0: Do you high beam it in fog? We should find that out.
1: No, you have extra like fog lights that are down lower, I think.
0: Yes.
1: Ooh. And then they like light up the...
0: All right. Let's do my top five.
2: You got bored real quick, Tony.
0: A couple of rev heads in here. So 5 seconds on the clock. I name a category. You've got to give me five things in that category. So, Ricky, I'll give you one first.
1: Okay. Why am I nervous? I'm not even playing for anyone.
0: No, that's
1: fine. This is just a test.
0: It's just a test. All right. I would like 5 drinks that come in cans.
1: V, Coke Zero, Solo, Coke, Diet Coke, and Passion Fruit.
0: So you didn't do it.
1: Beverage.
2: Passiona?
1: I was going to say Pasito, but then I got stuck on Passiona.
0: Passiona.
2: That would have been one. How good was that?
1: Is that coming in cans or is that just the bottle?
0: Yeah, it does come in cans.
1: Does it?
0: Of course it does.
1: The best is Solo. That's my jam.
0: Oh. I do love a Solo. Okay, you
2: crush
0: ready for yours?
2: Crush your head afterwards.
1: Oh, turns my mouth inside out after I eat a salty meal and you just scull it. Oh.
2: So good. Sorry.
0: Ready for yours?
2: Ciggy. Yep.
0: I would like 5 news anchors.
2: Peter Overton, Angela Cox, Mark Ferguson, Carl Stefanovic.
0: It's hard, isn't it?
2: It's so hard.
0: I was watching Sandra Sully last night.
2: Oh, my gosh, Sandra, I forgot the queen.
0: How good Sandra Sully still?
1: She's so good.
0: Yeah.
1: She's so good.
2: And just a great chick.
0: Is she?
2: Yeah.
0: Yeah, I only met her once at the coffee shop downstairs.
2: Oh, really?
0: Yeah.
1: I was sitting out front, out the front of Channel 10 waiting to go in. I had an interview. I think I was coming in for the project or something. And it was in the afternoon and I saw Sandra kind of coming from the little cafe. And
0: she must love that place. That's where I saw her.
1: I freaked out because I was in the car with my friend and we just screamed in the car looking straight in her face.
2: Oh,
1: and I was so embarrassed because I was like, she's looking at me, but I'm like, Sandra Sully!
0: I just remember watching her in my bedroom in Northbridge on that, big day. You know, the real big day. Real big day.
1: Never forget that day.
0: I was
1: day.
0: Watching Chicago Hope on Channel 7 and then I flicked over and watched Sandra cover it live.
1: I think I was watching like Big Brother Uncut or something like that.
0: That
1: and
0: makes
1: then
0: sense.
1: Sandra jumped on in.
0: All right. Wild. Thank you, Sarah. Thank you, Ricky. Let's go to the people because there's $100 to spend at Soul Origin here. Jackie in Homebush West, how's the fog?
3: I haven't looked out the window yet, but I imagine it'd be nice and thick.
1: Oh, I love that. Hasn't even looked out the window. Stunning morning for you, Jackie.
0: I'll give you a category. You name 5 things in that category. I'll hook you up with $100 to spend at Soul Origin.
3: Okay. Ready.
0: I would like 5 chocolate bars.
3: Mars bar, crunchy, Kit Kat, chomp.
1: Damn, chomp. Chomp. Oh, I feel like chomp is a real like underdog.
0: Oh, yeah, like a curly whirly.
2: Oh, I love curly whirlies.
0: Yeah, thanks, Jackie. Sorry. Sarah in Milperra. How's the fog in Milperra?
4: Not too bad, but it's cold.
2: Chilly.
0: Yes. Well, speaking of cold, your top 5 category is this. I want 5 things that are cold.
4: Ice, water, juice, meat, apples.
1: Oh. Just missed out.
4: Apples in the fridge.
0: No, I understand. You could pretty much say anything.
1: You just missed out, Beck. Sorry.
0: I'm sorry.
1: Or Sarah?
0: Sarah, yeah. Beck is here now. Hey, Beck.
5: Hello.
0: I'm going to ask you too, how's the fog in Canleyvale?
1: Oh, my God. Get a new question.
5: Quite foggy.
0: Thank you very much.
1: She's focused. I like it. Come on, Beck.
0: I would like 5 things now that you can buy from Officeworks.
4: Pencil,
1: pink. Was that a brain fart?
4: Yeah.
0: Beck, I'm going to give you another go. All right, you ready? This has never happened before in Tim's top 5. Okay, 5 things you can buy at Officeworks. Go.
4: Pencil,
0: I really tried, Beck. I really, really tried for you.
1: Oh, sorry, Beck.
0: Okay, Lucas is here from Surrey Hills.
6: Hey, guys, how's it going?
1: Very good.
0: You can ask Lucas a question if you want.
1: Well, Tim wants to know how the fog is in Surry Hills, Lucas.
6: It's manageable.
0: It is manageable.
1: There we go.
0: Yeah, we're not digging holes. Okay, here we go. All right, Lucas, I would like 5 dog breeds.
6: Chihuahua, Beagle, Poodle, Husky, Bulldog, Labrador.
0: Yes! Yes!
1: That was...
0: Where did that come from,
1: insane.
0: Lucas?
1: Insane!
6: I don't know, just keep it
1: strong. Wow, the pressure really got you.
0: Well
1: Nicely done.
0: Done. We'll give you $100 to spend at Soul Origin and try their soup. Congratulations, Lucas.
6: Thank you so much.
1: Have a good one. That was amazing.
0: That was really good. 17-7.
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9: At Acacia Gardens, a truck crash overnight on Sunny Holt Road has blocked 2 or 3 northbound lanes approaching the Quakers Hill Parkway. Only the right-hand lane is open. At Belmore, there's been a 2-car crash corner Kingsgrove Road and Canterbury Road. The traffic lights are also blacked out at the intersection. Fairfield East, a crash on River Avenue corner Normandy Street. At Hoxton Park, there's a breakdown on Cowpaster Road northbound just near the M7 motorway on-ramp. That's blocking the right-hand lane. The M4 motorway slowing eastbound from the M7 past the Prospect Highway. And your travel time, Eastern Creek to Hobush Bay Drive, is now 25 minutes. 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Thick fog, then showers increasing. Top of 22 for the city, 23 in the west. Right now 15 degrees. Sydney's Nova 96.9.
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20: Hello.
0: How are you, sweetheart?
20: Bloody awesome.
0: Good stuff. Rick, give her the ticks.
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0: That was my whole personality in the Blutchy Blues jersey, by the way.
1: Yes.
0: You, though, so have funny. Lost your actual mind.
1: I've lost my actual mind. We just got a McDonald's delivery of all of their new global menu items.
0: Yeah.
1: The menu heist. We have the new, like, teriyaki chicken burger from Japan. We have the Philly cheese stack from the UK.
0: What's the nugget? What's the nugget we just had?
1: These are the garlic and black pepper chicken nuggets right. And like the special edition gold sauce. Honestly,
0: Japan.
1: I'm going to cry.
0: Arigato, McDonald's. Thank you for that. I'll leave you to it. This is the new Kylie Minogue. I love this. It's light up as we wake you up this morning, 12 to 7.

0: is Kylie's new tune to coincide with the documentary on Netflix. Bruce Isaacs is here after 7 to tell us what to watch. I know he's finally watched it. I'd like to know his take.
1: Yes.
0: Now, I think earlier this morning, we certainly met one of our youngest listeners, Andrea.
2: It's very foggy nowadays.
1: She was excited because she was winning some BTS tickets.
0: Yeah, but at 9 to 7, I feel like the older audience are up.
1: Oh, totally.
0: Should we try and find out? Oldest listener.
1: Yes, 13, 24, 10. We wanna figure out who our oldest listener is right now. If you're listening right now and you think I'm definitely their oldest listener, call us.
0: Yep, 13, 24, 10. And I mean, obviously you can start with any age because at the moment there's no one. So yep. If you're 19 and you're listening, call because
1: you're the oldest you could right
0: win.
1: Now.
0: Yep. You could win, 13, 24, 10.
1: Because we're talking about this because the average life expectancy of Aussies has just been revealed and it's been broken down state by state. And I thought this was very interesting.
0: How did we go?
1: So New South Wales, it's 81.2 years old. That's the average life expectancy.
0: Because I learnt that the average age of our Origin team tonight is 27.
1: Yeah.
0: Old.
1: But see, that's crazy that 27 is old in sport, you know? So from youngest to oldest, Northern Territory, 77. Tasmania, 80.3. Queensland, 80.5 years old. South Australia, 80.9 years old. New South Wales in there in the middle at 81.2 years old.
0: Oh, we're in the middle.
1: We're in the middle. I'm halfway through my life, if all goes well.
0: Who's the oldest then?
1: WA's 81.5, Victoria's 81.5, and ACT is 82, because they're boring.
0: 82. Good airport.
1: Great airport. But, you know, probably a bit safer than the rest of us.
0: We're all doing all right. 81,
1: right?
0: Pretty much.
1: Yeah.
0: That's good. That's a good innings.
1: We've, hit the halfway mark. Rich and I were talking about this the other day. Like, think about how far it's been since we were born. We've got this all again. There's so much life to go.
0: Yeah, but it probably gets a bit worse toward the end, though.
1: Yeah, but so you got to look after yourself.
0: Okay.
1: You know?
0: Your body keeps score is what I heard.
1: Okay, that's a good
0: Your
1: one.
0: Your body does keep score. Oldest listener right now. Leon in Padstow, hit us with your age. I know that's a rude question, but hit us with your age.
3: I'm 56 and I can't believe I'm your oldest. You know what? You guys keep me young.
1: That's good to know. That's good to know.
3: I listen to all your music and everybody's gobsmacked when I just sing along to all the
0: Who's your favourite? Who's your favourite on our playlist?
3: Do you know what? I am actually loving the country music, like Ella and Lainey. Oh, my God, this is showing my age because my memory is appalling. But, yeah, I just love everything that you put on.
1: Well, thank you.
0: Thanks, Lynn, but you're not our oldest. So we've got Greg in Blacktown. How old, Greg?
4: 58. Oh, I beat it by 2 years.
1: 58. There we go.
4: Yes.
0: Stick around the young chook because you're not the oldest either. Michael in Glenmore Park.
5: G'day, DJ Kelly Ho's turning 62 on Saturday.
0: Michael.
1: Happy birthday for the weekend.
0: Hi. You're not the winner, though. Heidi in Pitt Town.
6: Hi.
0: Good
1: morning. How are you?
6: Good, thank you.
0: How old
1: are you?
6: 65.
1: 65 years young. Look at her go.
0: Well, you're still not the oldest. Sorry, Heidi.
6: Okay, thanks.
1: But thank
0: Cheryl
1: you for calling.
0: Has pipped us with everyone's favourite number. Cheryl, hit us with it.
6: 69.
1: Yeah!
0: How long have you listened to Nova for, Cheryl?
6: Oh, years. I listen on the way to work and on the way home from work and, I'm still working.
1: Good what do you do yeah. for work, Cheryl?
6: I work in social housing.
1: Lovely. Good on you. What a woman.
0: Well, you're our oldest listener right now at 6:55. Back in the summer of 69. What a way to finish. Oh. What? Hang
1: Nothing.
0: On, what?
1: I'm dancing.
0: What? Are we going to know? Hang on. What? What? Deborah? Hello?
1: Wait.
0: Deborah.
7: Hi.
0: How old are you, Deborah?
7: I'm 71.
1: Deborah!
0: Deborah!
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17: 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There's debris on the Hume motorway at Ingleburn in the southbound lanes approaching Brooks Road. Two-car crash at Sydney Olympic Park. It's on the Homebush Bay Drive eastbound on-ramp to the M4 motorway. And at Belmore, a two-car crash. Kingsgrove Road at Canterbury Road still has the traffic lights blacked out. Plus at Pyrmont, there's been a crash city-bound on the Anzac Bridge approaching Pyrmont Bridge Road. 40 Winks and Qantas members save up to 50% and earn 2,000 bonus Qantas points when you spend $2,999 or more. End Sunday at 40 Winks. T's and C's and exclusions apply. Thick fog, then showers increasing. 22 for the city, 23 in the west. Right now, 15 degrees. Sydney's Nova 96.9.
0: Ricky Lee and Tim, thanks to our friends at Shell Ready Express. Very foggy start to your Wednesday morning. Be real careful out there. It's right on 7 o'clock. Sarah Harris, how's your news?
18: Right here, right now, right here.
19: Morning, Sydney. Sarah Harris with you. A Western Sydney MP is demanding more information on where the returning ISIS brides and their children will live. The 7 women and 12 children landed in Sydney and Melbourne late yesterday. Di Lee says her community needs transparency.
20: Hopefully the government has informed the communities like mine, where there are lots of people who've escaped ISIS. You know, people of Assyrian, Chaldean, Mandane and other communities who fled ISIS.
19: It's been revealed a task force established to combat anti-Semitism was scaled back prior to the Bondi terror attack. Operation Shelter was wound back to focus on protests only. The Royal Commission will hear from New South Wales Counter-Terror Chief David Hudson when it continues today. Investigations are underway after a potential cheating scandal at one of Sydney's most prestigious schools. Two students from Newington College are accused of sneaking into staff rooms to steal exam papers. And a former banker and financial broker have been charged over their alleged involvement in a multi-million dollar fraud and money laundering syndicate involving luxury ghost cars. Nova Sport is next. Got accrued annual leave and it's just sitting there. Take play leave with Carnival Cruise Line to play away. You've earned it. Carnival.com.au. Updating sport, the Blues will have what could be a very soggy team walk through Sydney Olympic Park this morning ahead of tonight's Origin opener against the Maroons. Queensland is expected to be at full strength for the clash with coach Billy Slater confirming Cam Munster will play. There'll also be extra trains and buses running to the game from 5 this afternoon. At the French Open, Aussie Adam Walton has pulled off a stunning first round upset of 6-seed Daniil Medvedev, while Aryna Sabalenka has won her match while dripping in jewels, including two necklaces set with 122 carats of garnets and 14 wow. carats of diamonds.
1: Oh, my gosh.
19: That would annoy me.
1: Same.
19: Yeah.
1: I always wonder how they play wearing so much
0: it
1: jewelry.
0: It is on clay, though. A lot slower. You've got a lot more time to hit the ball.
1: I did flick over for a second last night.
0: God.
1: All I could hear was you saying, it's so slow
0: it's
1: on the clay.
0: So slow.
1: Diamonds. That's a lot of jewels.
19: A lot of diamonds. Got your weather next, people.
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1: Should see that fog starting to lift soon. Sydney, showers increasing throughout the day, getting to tops of 22 degrees in the city and also in Richmond. Right now, it is 16 in the city, 15 in our west. And you are up to date on Ricky Lee and Tim.
2: It's really affecting the airport too. I've seen some flights have been diverted to Brisbane. They're meant to land today. So if you're heading to the airport, going to pick up someone that you love.
1: Keep an eye on the website.
3: After a long flight, then getting diverted.
2: Imagine
3: God.
1: It's the worst.
2: And landing in Brisbane tonight of all nights. But like, no thanks. Go, Blues.
3: Queensland. Oh! What does your brother say? It's better to be, your brother who's a pilot, it's better to be...
2: be on the ground wishing you're up there than up there wishing you're on the ground.
3: There you go.
2: He just sent me a photo, actually. He's
3: Is he supposed to be driving a plane?
2: No, he's done a selfie with the umbilical brothers in Berlin.
3: What?
2: Like, what is happening?
3: What?
2: Remember the Umbilical Brothers?
3: Do I ever, yeah.
2: Hmm. Anyway.
3: How random.
2: Be careful on the roads. A lot of fog in town. It is lifting very slowly. Bruce Isaacs from Sydney Uni's here next, though, to tell us what to watch. Stay in on this foggy Wednesday and watch some telly. Recommendations next. It's 7:05.

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0: at 7:08. Ricky, Lee and Tim, one of our favourite segments, especially on a foggy Wednesday. Good to stay in and watch some stuff from Sydney Uni. Bruce Isaacs is with us and the Film versus Film podcast. We'll get into why you're leaving us for a few weeks soon. But it's all about...
1: Girls
0: yes. today.
1: And totally inadvertently, when I looked at it, I thought, whoa, there's like one theme running through all of this.
0: Yeah.
1: Which is just really strong.
0: At 7:08, Ricky, Lee and Tim, one of our favourite segments, especially on a foggy Wednesday. Good to stay in and watch some stuff from Sydney Uni. Bruce Isaacs is with us and the Film versus Film podcast. We'll get into why you're leaving us.

0: Netflix, but what did you think?
1: I thought it was great. I think she's a fascinating person. Yeah. I mean, just in kind of history of pop and just cultural symbols and the way you kind of, you know, like Madonna would recreate yourself and then have to try to be something else, right? Mm. I think she's really interesting and smart, and so I found it so captivating. I mean, the whole thing where she has the experiment of trying to be indie.
2: Yeah. Yes.
1: And then has to think, whoa, whoa, whoa. It's not even just that it didn't work. That really wasn't me. Yeah. And I love when Nick Cave says, who would choose to be indie?
0: I know, Nick, right? Her friendship with Nick Cave is yeah. something I really would love to ask her about properly one day, because yeah. that to me is incredible, because they're so opposite.
1: Exactly. I mean, and he's so articulate about his relationship with her. Mm. And so, I mean, I think people should watch this, because it's also a massive snapshot of just what pop music was and where it was going. And she's really interesting.
2: Even just the ride that she was on from the very beginning, just watching it all play out.
1: Yeah.
2: Like, I didn't know a lot of the stuff from like the 80s and early 90s because I was
0: the
2: so young.
0: Budgie just stuff.
2: Was, I really didn't know any no. of that. I didn't know how she got so like poorly treated by
1: yes.
2: the press and how hard that must have been for her. So watching that was like a real revelation.
1: Yeah.
2: Like, oh my gosh, because I feel like I've known that she's quite guarded and quite private.
1: Yes.
2: And I feel like that makes sense.
1: If you're that sort of person, I mean, look, I have no idea how anybody lives in that sort of space where you're constantly being watched.
2: Mm.
1: I don't know how anybody lives with constantly being watched, right? When I talk to friends who are kind of part of minority groups and marginalized and stuff, I kind of say to them, how do you go through life?
2: Mm.
1: And they will literally say to me, you are always watching yourself for your behavior.
2: Wow.
1: And I think this is Kylie. She's sort of, I mean, I felt, I remember some of that stuff.
2: Mm.
1: Just the way people spun on her. Even Australian audiences.
2: Yeah.
0: Oh, we really did.
1: Totally
0: yeah.
1: backflipped. And it was like,
0: it was very unfair.
1: We love her. But now she's just not living up to what we determined she should be.
2: Or she's too successful now. She's not one of us.
1: It's a whole tall poppy thing as well,
2: yeah.
1: I think, as well. I agree.
0: It was
1: with
0: nice
1: that.
0: Seeing the parents' house, though. That was cool. It was like when she was staying at the parents' house, I'm like, she's one of us.
2: Yeah, it's great. Yeah,
1: like a house in the suburbs.
2: yes.
0: I did have someone tell me about one glaring omission, though. It was weird that there was no reference to Michael Gudinski, which I thought was interesting, but maybe that's for the next documentary series.
2: Yeah.
0: That's on Netflix. What about The Testaments on Disney Plus? What's that about?
1: Well, I don't know if
2: I'm
1: you
2: so
1: guys
2: are excited have, about this because I was obsessed with Handmaid's
1: okay,
2: Tale.
1: Okay, so that's, Ricky Lee, that's exactly how I got into this, right? I think Handmaid's Tale, which is a novel, if people haven't read it, please read it. It's incredible.
2: Well, see, I didn't realize it was a novel, and that's why I hated how it ended, because all I wanted was them all to be reunited.
1: Well, they
2: at
1: ran
2: the end.
1: Out of stuff from the novel and then had to start inventing new myths and new ideas, and they do like that show is incredible.
2: It's incredible.
1: I mean, what's
2: Elizabeth Moss?
1: Right. Oh my God. She, for a moment there, right? She was, I think, something so distinctive and original. Oh. So, Handmaid's Tale, I think, became a huge moment for all of us, because very soon after Handmaid's Tale finished, there was an article by a very, very famous feminist saying, this is now no longer dystopian, imagined stuff. This is happening in the States.
2: Yeah.
1: Like, people are literally doing this.
2: Yeah.
1: So check out Testaments. I've seen a couple of episodes. It's got Infinity
0: so
1: Chase.
0: So continues the Handmaid's Tale.
2: So Testaments is the story of where the daughter ended up.
1: Right. And this and it's kind of also a coming of age, whereas, you know, obviously Handmaid's Tale had a bit of that, but it was so much more about the politics.
2: Yeah.
1: So check it out. I think it's amazing.
2: And the girl that's in it is the girl from your movie that you love, One Battle After Another.
0: Oh, Tracy Finney.
2: Tracy Finney. So yes, incredible actress.
0: Okay.
1: And she's going to be a superstar.
2: I'm so excited to watch this.
0: Let's finish off with a documentary about everyone's favourite new Northern Beaches resident. Jacinda Ardern.
1: I
0: on
1: love
0: Amazon
1: her.
0: Prime.
1: I think I must have a secret crush on her or something. She
2: I think everyone does.
1: She's just wonderful, right? This is an interesting take on, like, pretty voyeuristic. You get to see what a high-level politician is like, but then you get these moments where she's like taking a child to the bus stop, and you know, I've followed her for a while, watched her on shows, and she actually, you know, her autobiography was called something like A Different Kind of Power, and I guess what I want to say is people should watch this, because I think she represents a completely different kind of political world. Right, we're living with all these guys who want to take over the world and blow things up.
2: Mm-hmm.
0: Yeah,
1: she seems to me to say, wait,

0: That's not how it has to be. You can do something different. And so watch it. A bit like Kylie, you might not know that much about her, but wow, you will kind of fall in love with this.
1: So that is Jacinda Ardern on Amazon Prime. It's just called that, right? Because there's another documentary about her on Netflix. So
0: this one's just called Jacinda Ardern.
1: Jacinda Ardern. You've got The Testaments on Disney Plus and Kylie on Netflix. Have a lovely sabbatical.
0: Thank you so much.
1: We'll get you back
0: lovely
1: here
0: to
1: in a few
0: see
1: weeks.
0: You. Yeah, I look forward to it. Okay, have a nice
1: Bruce
0: Isaacs.
2: We'll miss you.
1: We're going to miss you guys as well. Yeah, we will. We have to find a replacement. Let's hope they're not too good.
0: This is the last time I will ever see the two of you.
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6: At Pyrmont, there's been a crash city-bound on the Anzac Bridge. It's in the left-hand lane just before Pyrmont Bridge Road. Traffic stacked back through the Rozelle Interchange, affecting the M4 tunnel and also City West Lincoln Victoria Road. Lansvale, a two-car crash on the Hume Highway, city-bound just after Longfield Street. It's blocked the right-hand lane. At Glenwood, a truck crash on Sunny Holt Road has blocked a northbound lane approaching Quakers Hill Parkway. Heavy delays all directions at Belmore. There's been a crash corner Kingsgrove Road and Canterbury Road, and the traffic lights are blacked out at the intersection. 40 Winks and Qantas members save up to 50% and earn 2,000 bonus Qantas points when you spend $2,999 or more. End Sunday at 40 Winks. T's and C's and exclusions apply. Thick fog, showers increasing, 22 for the city, 23 in the west, right now 15 degrees. Sydney's Nova 96.9.
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1: Okay, let's do it next. 13, 24, 10. 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All right, guess the grocery. I've got another grocery from Aldi in my bag. You just have to guess what it is.
2: Woo!
1: Sarah and Ricky will play on your behalf after

0: 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It's like you and Rich writing a song together.
1: We have done that before. Very, very fun.
0: 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Careful on the roads today, by the way. Foggy, foggy, foggy, and rain around. 22 our top in the city, 23 in the west. Let's do Guess the Grocery.
2: Ricky Lee and Tim's.
3: Dak, we'll get a pizza, please.
4: Yes, that grocery.
0: Ricky, you're playing for Louise in Piedmont.
5: Hi, Ricky.
1: Good morning. How are you today?
5: Good. How are you?
1: I'm wonderful. Now that I've heard that song, it's really just lifted me up
0: for
1: the day.
0: Lifted your spirits. And in Mona Vale, Danny, Sarah is playing for you. Hey, Danny.
6: Hi, good morning.
0: Okay, you guys have to guess the
1: grocery. Let's do it, Danny.
0: This is a proper Aldi bag.
1: Okay, proper Aldi.
7: Oh, that's a nice bag.
0: Do you think?
1: That is a good bag. You could fit a lot in there. You could fit so much in there. All right, and it would never break.
0: Oh, it's very small. Like, the item is much smaller than the bag.
1: An apple.
0: No.
1: Okay,
0: it's very common in an office environment.
1: Tuna.
0: Yes,
1: thank you. Danny, we did it!
0: Wow. Okay, thank you. Danny!
6: Yes?
0: You've scored $1,000 to spend at Aldi. Congratulations.
6: Oh, my God. Thank you so much. That's amazing. Thank you so much.
1: Sarah absolutely nailed that.
0: Ocean Rise, Yellowfin Tunes.
1: Bit of tunes?
0: Yeah. There you go.
1: Oh, there's nothing like opening up some tuna in an office. Bit of Parmesan cheese and some steamed broccoli.
0: What, does people just eat it out of the tin in there at their desk?
1: Oh, no. You got to mix it with something.
0: Come on.
1: Some kind of homemade vinaigrette or something, you know?
0: Some effort in, you know?
1: Or on a little rice cake.
0: Oh, yes.
1: Hummus.
0: Or a little nichois salad.
1: Oh, there he goes. You want those
0: anchovies and hard-boiled eggs.
1: No, thanks.
0: Yum, nichois salad.
1: I do like, minus the egg, sorry.
0: Minus the egg.
1: I apologise.
0: Minus the egg.
1: Okay. Because I can't eat eggs.
0: We'll do it again tomorrow. NovaFM.com.au, download the Nova Player. You know, register on the win page and all that stuff. Another $1,000 to spend at Aldi tomorrow. It is 25 past 7.
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28: 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Lansvale, a two-car crash on the Hume Highway, citybound just after Longfield Street. The M5 motorway at Casula, a van's broken down citybound in the left lane just past Currajong Road. The Anzac Bridge recovering citybound after an earlier crash. And at Belmore, a crash Kingsgrove Road, corner Canterbury Road, lights blacked out and heavy all directions. 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Thick fog, showers increasing, 22 for the city, 23 in the west. Right now, 16 degrees. Sydney's Nova 96.9.
0: I said I wasn't going to say it all morning, but it is still very foggy outside.
1: Wow, it really is.
0: The fog is heavy. Be very careful on the roads. It is bang on 7:30, Wednesday morning, Origin Day. Game one tonight. Sarah Harris has your news.
29: Right here, right now, right here, right now.
30: Hey there, Sydney. Sarah Harris with you. Yeah, Sydney has been waking up under a blanket of fog, prompting a warning to drivers to take it easy and causing some disruptions to flights. The haze is easing in parts, but a road weather alert remains in place. At Sydney Airport, two passenger flights have been diverted to Brisbane as a precaution. Six more ISIS brides and their 13 children are now back home in Australia. There was a heavy police presence at Sydney Airport late yesterday as four women and their children were ushered out via a loading dock. Legislation has passed State Parliament which aims to better protect drivers from price gouging at the bowser. The bill extends fair trading's powers with new offences for businesses who fail to report their fuel prices. And data centres powering the AI boom could increase the demand for energy sixfold in the next 15 years. Nova Sport is next. 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Updating sport. Origin, game one, it's almost here tonight. Isaiah Yeo will lead the Blues out against Queensland at Accor Stadium. Ethan Strange has been thrust into the hot seat, starting at 5-8 in his debut after Mitch Moses was ruled out with an injury. The Maroons, meanwhile, have a clean bill of health. The coach, Billy Slater, says skipper Cameron Munster is a certain starter despite sitting out training on Sunday. And in other sport news, little-known Aussie Adam Walton has scored the biggest win of his tennis career, upsetting sixth seed Daniil Medvedev at the French Open. He took out the Russian in five sets, and Walton says it's all about building confidence on the big stage. Now, you guys, you might have seen that viral video yesterday, Russell Crowe in that confrontation with autograph hunters outside a Paris hotel. It went viral.
1: I loved it so much.
0: Me too.
30: If you missed it, here's part of the audio.
31: Are you listening?
32: Yes.
31: Stay where you are.
32: Okay.
31: Don't
2: You're pushing on me.
3: Sure.
2: I'll come to you.
30: Oh, Daddy Crow.
1: I know, he's really, we're full dad mode.
30: Well,
1: are you listening?
30: He's responded to the criticism on X. He's said, look, everyone got their autograph and their selfie, but, you know, the passage to the hotel, it was kept free from guests. I had to get to the airport on time, and I did. There was one man, no security, but it was handled.
1: Of course it was.
0: I love it. Go Rusty.
30: Rusty handled it.
1: Come on, Russell.
30: I got your weather next.
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30: I wonder if he was dashing back for Origin.
0: Oh, maybe.
30: I've just put a little bit together.
0: I wonder if anyone's ever done Cannes and Origin.
30: He'd be more at home at Origin too, you know? Like, that's just who he is. That thick fog is going to be hanging around a little bit more this morning, so please take it easy on the roads. Showers will start increasing later today. Tops of 22 in the city, 23 in Campbelltown right now, 16 in the city, 15 in our west. And you're up to date on Ricky Lee and Tim.
0: Have you ever gotten anyone's autograph, like staked anyone out? Why don't we ask that question? Because Russell was signing actual autographs, old school signing. Have you staked anyone out, Sarah, for an autograph?
30: Oh, I can't remember. No, I don't think so.
0: 13-24-10, if you've gotten actually anyone's autograph, whose autograph? I used to hang around the SCG Nets.
1: Yeah?
0: I'll tell you about that in a sec. But if you've actually got anyone's full autograph, and, you know, it's pride of place somewhere.
1: Yeah.
0: Not one of those little selfies that everyone gets and then runs away.
1: Even if you got the autograph and you don't even have it. Just the story of who you got.
30: Tattooed on your body.
1: Yeah.
0: Well, yeah, you've signed some people.
1: I sure have.

0: 23 to 8. Ricky Lee and Tim, thanks to our friends at Shell Ready Express. Real soon, we're going to get you to pick your ticket. You get to choose between BTS or The Script. Oh, we saw him last year in Vegas.
1: Oh, yeah, posting.
0: Choose your ticket really soon. Maybe you can hang out and get their autographs.
1: Maybe.
0: So 13, 24, 10. Sarah just had this in the news. I'll play it to you again. It came out yesterday. Russell Crowe in Paris. Just like really just like owning
1: really
0: the situation. I love it though so
2: Stay
0: much.
2: Stay where you are. Okay. Don't pushing on me.
3: Sure.
2: I'll come to you. As soon as somebody's in...
3: Okay,
2: you got me?
3: Yes, sir.
0: And,
1: oh,
0: and
1: I love
0: then
1: him.
0: He, and then he said,
4: "Are you not entertained? Are you not entertained?"
0: Which I thought was strange. Wow. No, I love it so much. Oh. Getting someone's autograph is really old school, and it doesn't happen much anymore. I think Justin Bieber even said he misses the autographs because
1: people just want a photo now.
0: And as soon as they get the photo, he said they run away.
1: Yeah. Because it's scary talking to people that you look up to and that you love. Like, you don't know how to act. You don't know what to do.
0: When I was 13...
1: You get what you want and you get out of there.
0: 12 and 13, I used to hang around. I was really obsessed with the New South Wales Shield cricket team.
1: Yeah.
0: The Pura Cup. Shout out to the Pura Cup.
1: Shout out, guys.
0: And sometimes I'd go to the SCG. Sometimes I'd go to North Sydney Oval. And I'd have those little... The sports shops used to sell the little bats. Tiny little bat. Yep. And it was an autograph bat.
1: Yep.
0: And I'd get the whole team. We used to get the whole team except for one player who... And it wasn't like he was about to go out and bat for some big World Cup final innings. It was just a Shield game, day 3 at the SCG. One very, very famous New South Wales cricketer.
1: The one you emailed us about and said, is it?
0: And I've never heard that word come out of a human being's mouth at that age.
1: Wow.
0: He said,
1: "Don't say it.
0: I can't even.
1: You're not allowed
0: to
1: say it.
0: Can
1: you can't this, even pretend to say it.
0: Have you got the sensor beep, Dan? I need the sensor beep really quickly because I need to give you the level of it. Because I had the whole team except for this one player.
1: Oh, no. And was he your favourite?
0: Well, he was one of my favourites. He's a big star.
1: Not anymore, though.
0: He said, "Off, you little."
1: Really? That's so mean.
0: And I promise, you might not believe me, I wasn't being that annoying.
1: I was going to say, were you being
0: one of those? No, I wasn't, but it was off, you little. And I'm like, pardon?
1: That's really mean.
0: Anyway.
1: I was similar to you, but I used to live on the Gold Coast and our team was the Broncos. So we'd drive up to Brisbane to go and watch the Broncos play.
0: Mm.
1: And I used to wait after the game for like right where like the team bus was, like a little creep, like Creepy Lee. And I'd wait for my favourite player was Dane Carwell. And I'd wait for him and then like, you know, Wayne Bennett would come.
0: Yeah.
1: I'd go down to trainings. Like I was such a little creeper. It was very cute. Got photos with them, gave them a little kiss on the cheek one time.
0: See, it's so autographs. Yeah. I remember the 2008 AFL Grand Final, Hawthorn's my team. And they were about to play Geelong and I went to Rebel Sport and I got myself a Hawthorn jersey. I ended up getting it signed by the entire team. And that wasn't that long ago, 2008.
1: So cute.
0: It's not only when you're a kid.
1: I know. Well, we got our friend Crofty, the Formula One commentator, got us signed hats from Oscar Piastri and Max Verstappen. Very, very
0: it's
1: cool.
0: It's pride of place on my desk at the moment.
1: Absolutely, in the office.
0: A lot of autograph hunters listening. Kylie, Sandy, Chantel, Chloe, well, hang on, please. Let's go to Glenorie first. Joanne, hello.
5: Good morning.
0: Who've you got?
5: I have John Farnham's autograph on my Whispering Jack cassette.
1: Oh, my God, your cassette. Do you know what year you got that? The autograph?
5: It was at a nightclub.
1: Of course it was.
5: And Molly Meldrum was there as well and John Farnham. And I can't remember. Would have been probably early 90s maybe.
1: Wow, that's
0: Molly
1: so cool.
0: Molly and Farnsy hanging out. Imagine that.
1: So that would be pride of place.
0: Molly and Farnsy. I think, lived at nightclubs for about 3 decades.
1: He turned his house into a nightclub.
0: Yes. I used to DJ after him at Crown Casino in Melbourne.
1: At
0: Heat Nightclub.
1: Yeah.
0: I just put Ministry of Sound annual CDs on and walk around pouring illusion shakers down people's throats. And everyone would go, "You're a really good DJ." I'm like, "Thank you." Different time.
1: That used to be a ripper nights there. I performed there.
0: I can imagine.
1: A handful of times.
0: Guess who did a guest set for me? I DJed into Anastasia.
1: Guest set for you for Anastasia.
0: Yeah, she had 2 songs. Yeah, it was brilliant.
1: Wow.
0: I used to get my rent paid in cash in a little yellow envelope from just that gig.
1: Oh, my God. I remember getting paid in cash.
0: In cash in a little yellow envelope.
1: Oh my God.
0: Chloe and Guy Mia, whose autograph did you get? Hey, Chloe.
1: Hello, Chloe.
0: Okay, we'll come back to
1: Chloe.
0: Oh, hello. Who'd you get? We'll come back
1: She's
0: to Chloe.
1: She's maybe gone a bit shy.
0: Chantel and Pagewood, who did you get?
3: Mark Wahlberg.
0: That's a shame.
1: Was he lovely?
3: Well, he didn't speak a lot. No. But I did leave my run. He sort of was doing photos with everyone, and then I thought, oh, I'm just going to go up. And I think I took him by surprise, asking for an autograph, not a photo. But I did get a photo as well, but I asked for the autograph first.
1: There you go.
0: How many CDs and stuff have you had to sign? Because the amount of CDs I've got in my collection just signed by Amy Shark and Guy Sebastian, but nothing personal.
1: Well,
0: just...
1: we used to do, back in the day, we used to do like in-store signings. So you would go to like Westfields and shopping centres all around the country. Sometimes you'd even go to schools and do it.
0: Yeah.
1: And people would line up for hours and hours, and you'd come out and you'd perform. People would line up for hours. They'd come, take a photo, get your autograph. There are people that I know that have my autograph. That's such a weird thing to say, but my signature tattooed on like their breast.
0: That's crazy.
1: Yes, on their back, on their like there's a handful of people that have mine tattooed on them.
0: It's amazing that you've done
1: that
0: for them though, and you haven't even signed a copy of your album for me yet.
1: Well, you know, it's a surprise. You know, when are you going to get it?
0: Ooh, I don't know,
1: because I freaked out.
0: I might get it posthumously.
1: Maybe. Maybe I'll chuck
0: She's
1: it in your
0: passed
1: casket.
0: Passed away, but she has left you this.
1: No, but it was so, when I released the album, it was so weird because you handed it to me to sign it, and that weirded me out because you're my friend and I didn't know what to say, and I was like, I'll just take this with me because I don't know what to say that's going to be like.
0: I look forward to it one day.
1: I know.
0: Okay, Sandy in Rouse Hill. Who have you got, Sandy?
6: I've got Ed Sheeran's autograph.
0: Nice.
1: Wow, where did you get that?
6: Well, it was actually given to me as a birthday present from one of my students. I'm a primary school teacher.
1: Oh, that's so cute. Good on them. That's
0: a really
1: very
0: good get.
1: Resourceful.
0: Absolutely.
6: Yeah.
0: Thanks,
6: yes.
0: Sandy.
1: All right. One more?
0: Yeah, one more. Okay. I do remember, though, quickly when I was hanging out with Ed Sheeran before his first ever stadium show at Suncorp Stadium, and he was on a Segway underneath Suncorp.
1: Yeah.
0: So I was with him on a Segway, and then I said, hey, guess what? You're on the front of Rolling Stone, and I handed it to him, and there's a photo of me and him with the Rolling Stone, and his face on the front goes, that's amazing. And then he looked at it and goes, oh, Australian Rolling Stone. I go, well, Ed. Okay, Kylie in Rosebery, who have you got for us? The autograph that you just remember and love and hold pride of place, who is it?
7: Russell Crowe.
0: Yes.
1: The man himself.
0: How was he?
7: In Woolloomooloo.
1: Did he talk to you like you were a child?
7: No, he was lovely. Very, too nice. Yeah, very nice.
0: Too nice. Well, how long have you been hooking up?
7: I was.
8: Ricky Lee and Tim.
9: 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Sydney Traffic.
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10: Still delays at Lansdowne after a two-car crash on the Hume Highway citybound just after Longfield Street. The M5 motorway at Cashula has a broken-down van. It's citybound in the left lane at Currajong Road. Queues are back now to the Hume motorway. Still big delays at Belmore. A two-car crash on a Kingsgrove Road and Canterbury Road has the traffic lights out at the intersection too. Acacia Gardens repairs ongoing. Sunnyholt Road northbound at Malvern Road. An earlier truck crash has closed the left lane. Police directing traffic with the traffic lights blacked out. Looking for low-price, everyday essentials? 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Right now 16 degrees on Sydney's Nova 96.9.
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1: Oh yeah, we are here thanks to our friends at Shell Ready Express. It is 10 to 8. We've got the world of glossies for you next. Okay, lots in entertainment from the AMAs.

0: 7 to 8, fog around, so be careful on the roads. We're sitting on 17 degrees now. Fog showers increasing to 22, 23 in the west. And our phones have exploded. You get to pick your ticket after the 8 o'clock news. So BTS, Post Malone, the script. Let's check the world of entertainment news.
1: That's showbiz, kids.
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1: Entertainment news.
0: June 18, June 18, June 18.
1: June 18.
0: Toy Story 5 is out.
1: Okay.
0: I cannot wait. And guess what? You know how I was in Puerto Rico the other month?
1: Yeah, you were. You were out at NG Stadium in Puerto Rico.
0: For Bad Bunny? Well, guess what? He's been cast in the new Toy Story 5.
1: Woo!
0: How good was he in Happy Gilmore?
1: So good.
0: We loved him in Happy Gilmore.
1: You liked that movie? Because I know you're not a fan of Adam Sandler, but you did like that movie?
0: No, I like Adam Sandler. Oh. I do like Adam Sandler.
1: Oh.
0: Yeah, just
1: because all the times you've said, I hate Adam Sandler.
0: No, I just can't, like,
1: face,
0: I'm just not into
1: different.
0: Him as much as you are.
1: Okay.
0: Now,
1: as in Wedding Singer isn't one of your, like, in your rotation movies that you watch, like, once a month?
0: No, I've watched it once.
1: Okay.
0: The American Music Awards, the AMAs, were also on overnight. It was massive. It was huge. Cat's Eye won Artist of the Year, New Artist of the Year.
3: Cat's Eye! Thank you to the icons. We're so grateful for every single one of you. We could not be here without you guys.
0: How nice were they?
1: They performed, and it was such a fierce performance. My gosh.
0: Was it?
1: Because we got to talk to them
0: sitting on Pinky Up.
1: We got to sit there and talk to them sitting on the couch, and they were all, like, you know, nice and quiet, like lovely girls. And then to watch them on stage, my goodness.
0: Okay, I'll have to check that out. That was the AMAs. What else happened at the AMAs?
1: Well, the Pussycat Dolls, as you know, some of you might not know, but the Pussycat Dolls have reunited. Not all of them, just three of them. Shirzy Kimberly and Ashley.
0: I was going to say with two others.
1: I know. But I really feel like that's kind of how it feels. Like, the whole thing is about Shirzy, and they're like her backup dancers. Are they?
0: Oh, right. No. Okay. No, they're like her.
1: Yeah. So it's kind of, they performed. It was incredible.
0: Was it?
1: She's an incredible performer. They did like a medley of their hits. It was really fun. This is a little bit of their performance at the AMAs.

0: Okay. Are they coming to Australia at all in their reunition?
1: They're reunition. That's a good word. I like that. They're reunition. They're not coming to Australia.
0: It's very Derrison
1: reunion.
0: It's
1: very Derrison.
0: All right, we'll look out for the Pussycat Dolls. It is 4-8. You can pick your ticket next.
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15: 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The M5 motorway at Cashoola has a broken down van, city bound just after Currajong Road. Left lane block queues are back onto the Hume motorway now. Abbotsbury, 2-car crash, the Horsley Drive southbound at Cowpasture Road. Belmore, 2-car crash, Kingsgrove Road at Canterbury Road. Traffic lights are blacked out there too. And slow northbound over Tom Ugly's Bridge for the Princes Highway at Lakehurst. 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Thick fog, showers increasing, 22 for the city, 23 in the west. Right now, 16 degrees. Sydney's Nova 96.9.
0: Real pea super this morning, Sydney. It's the first time I've said it for an hour. It's 8 o'clock. Be careful on the roads, flights diverted, the whole thing. Sarah Harris has your 8 o'clock news.
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17: Hey,
6: Hey there, Sydney. Sarah Harris with you. The opposition is demanding an explanation over why the latest group of returning ISIS brides hasn't been arrested. Seven women and 12 children landed in Sydney and Melbourne overnight. Nationals leader Matt Canavan telling Today something doesn't add up.
13: How do we really know who's coming back to our country? What the risks are.
6: A potential cheating scandal has rocked one of Sydney's most prestigious schools. Two students from Newington College are accused of sneaking into staff rooms to steal exam papers. The job seeker system is getting an overhaul. The first change to the framework in 30 years means access will be split between the newly unemployed, the long-term unemployed, and those who face other barriers to getting a job. And NASA has announced it's building a lunar base on the moon. Construction will take 7 years and cost billions. Nova Sport is next. 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Updating sport, we're being encouraged to take public transport to tonight's Origin Clash at Accor Stadium with extra trains and buses running from 5 this afternoon. Ethan Strange will be making his Origin debut as 5/8 for the Blues. In fact, it's a big week for the Strange family. His dad, John, will be watching in Sydney before dashing north to coach the Women's Blues, who are chasing a whitewash against the Maroons. And at the French Open, Adam Walton and Alex de Minaur are through to the next round, which is great news for the Aussies. And I'll tell you what, comedian Chelsea Handler, she is on an absolute tear this week. She's now plastered celebrity chef Bobby Flay as her worst date ever. She's called him out as cheap.
14: Yes, Chelsea!
6: And she says, I don't do cheap.
1: No, she doesn't.
6: I'll get you with the next.
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6: Yeah, that fog is causing all sorts of dramas this morning. Diversions at the airport. Make sure you slow down on the roads. Showers increasing throughout the day, heading for tops of 22 in the city, 21 at Parramatta right now, 16 in the city and 15 in our west. And you are up to date on Ricky Lee and Tim.
0: We saw Taylor Swift was a no-show at the American Music Awards, up for 8 awards, won none. But we also saw BTS perform. That's one of the tickets you can pick, okay? So you can pick BTS here in Feb. You can pick Hosting.
1: Oh, what a song.
0: I Love Texas Tea is here on October 15th. Or Rhea, you can pick what?
17: The Script.
1: You want to go to the Script?
17: Yes.
1: There you go.
0: You're going.
17: Oh, my gosh.
0: Congratulations. They're bringing their Man in the Arena tour to Kudos on March 27. Pre-sale starts at 11 today, with all other tickets on sale Friday at 9:30. 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
17: Thanks so much. This is going to mean so much to me and my husband.
1: Why?
17: Because I walked down the aisle, arms open.
1: Oh, that's so beautiful.
0: How does arms open go? My arms open.
1: No, not Creed.
0: With arms wide open.
1: With arms wide open.
0: How does arms open go? Can you give us a bit, Rhea?
17: Arms.
0: It's okay.
17: I can't describe.
0: We're not going to make you sing. You've got the tickets for you and your husband. Congratulations.
17: Oh, thank you.
0: Well done. Well,
1: have a wonderful time.
0: You can pick some more tickets tomorrow.
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0: Okay, let's go to Quinn.
19: 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How's the world been and we don't get dizzy?
0: Oh. So Elise is six. And you're also with your mum, Claire.
20: 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Why do you have eyebrows?
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0: Yes, you can ask us anything, kids. 13 24 10 is our number right now. We have tickets, a family pass to Come Alive, the Greatest Showman Circus Spectacular. 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Just said that. It's now playing at the Entertainment Quarter, Sydney. 13, 24, 10 kids, we want you on the phone and we want your questions all fired up after Ray at 5 past 8.

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1: Full.
2: We were talking before about people whose autographs we got.
0: Yeah.
2: And I found my auntie, who I used to go to the Broncos games with up in Brisbane, she sent me some of the photos of us waiting out where the team bus was for the Broncos to meet Dane Carlaw.
0: It's have such a cute photo.
2: Get his autograph. I know. Look at us. It's so funny.
0: I got my Blues jersey. I'll put it on for the Blitz. We'll do that before 9 o'clock. But right now, we've got a whole bunch of kids on the phone ready to...
3: Good morning, Mahili.
4: Good morning, Tim.
3: We've got a question.
4: This is Mahili and Tim's
3: Ask Us Anything.
0: My little son, Artie, just saying your name is my favourite bit.
2: Ricky Lee and Tim.
0: All right, let's go to Alex in St. Michael's. You're 7. Good morning, Alex.
5: Good morning.
2: How are you this morning?
5: Good.
2: Very good. Are you on your way to school?
5: Yeah.
0: All right. Good. You got a question for us, Alex?
5: Yeah.
0: Okay, hit us with
5: How
0: it.
5: How do you know what to do?
4: Lee and Tim's Ask Us Anything.
0: My little son, Artie, just saying your name is my favourite bit.
2: Ricky Lee and Tim.
0: All right, let's go to Alex in St. Michael's. You're

0: makes us do all those things in that email.
1: No, I don't. Alex, do you think he's being silly?
0: Alex, the good thing is...
1: Alex believes
0: No,
1: you.
0: I'll tell you, Alex, the good thing is Ricky and I are really, really good friends, so it's very easy for us. We could talk for hours and hours, whether we're on the radio or not, so that helps.
1: Yep.
0: Would you like to do this for a job one day, do you think, with one of your best friends? Radio will still be going.
1: When you're at school, do you sit around and talk with your friends?
2: The
1: radio's just like that. We just sit around and we talk about things that make us laugh and things that we think are a bit silly.
0: Thanks, Alex. Yeah.
1: So cute. Thank you, Alex.
0: Alex might be a bit more of a behind the scenes guy.
1: Maybe Alex will be a producer.
0: Yeah.
1: Just like sit back, cross the arms, sit and judge.
0: Although these guys talk a heap.
1: Yeah.
0: So. Okay, Leo. Could you boys prep? G'day, Leo. You're 8. What's your question for us?
3: Good morning, Ricky, Lee and Tim.
1: Good morning. Do you have a question to ask us?
3: Yeah.
1: Go for it.
3: If we can't see air, how do we know it's there?
1: Oh, Tim?
0: Well, we can certainly see something out there today. It's so foggy. Is it foggy in Coogee?
3: Super foggy.
0: Yeah, it's very foggy. But I don't know, I guess we have to. We can feel it. So that maybe because we can feel it, we know it's there, right?
1: Well, isn't it because it's such small, teeny, tiny, minuscule little particles? Isn't that why? And then when it gets thick, that's when there's water in the air, isn't it? It's a bit humid.
0: Is air particles?
1: Yeah.
0: Okay. Are you reading that?
1: Isn't everything? Everything.
0: We need to find out about air.
1: Okay. I'm not a rocket scientist.
0: No, I know. Thank you for your question, Leo. Melody, you're 10 today. Is it your birthday today, Melody?
4: Yeah.
0: Happy birthday! Double figures, Melody.
1: Oh, my goodness.
0: What are you doing for your birthday today?
4: Me and my mum are going out to the nail salon and we're going to have breakfast.
1: Oh, my goodness.
0: Do you get to take a cake into your school? Like, my kids get to take a cake when it's their birthday.
4: We don't get to take a cake, but we can take cupcakes.
0: Oh, yes.
1: Oh, that sounds good. What's your favourite flavour cupcake?
4: Vanilla.
0: Oh, same, actually. Oh, classic.
1: Yeah.
0: Melody, what's your question on this big double figures birthday of yours?
4: Why do dogs sniff people's bottoms to say hello?
0: Ricky?
1: Well, dogs and animals have a very strong sense of smell, and it's how they get to know a person.
0: Mm.
1: And maybe that's where the strongest scent comes from.
0: Yes.
1: To be like, okay, I'm really going to figure this person out. I don't know that to be for sure, Melody, but that's my guess.
0: But don't worry about dogs sniffing other dogs' butts today. It's your birthday, okay,
1: yes.
0: Melody?
1: Yes.
0: Take a break from thinking about that. Thanks for your call and happy birthday.
4: Thank you.
1: Oh, have the best day. Have fun. I remember turning 10, I went to the roller skating rink and I knocked out one of my front teeth because I fell onto the edge. So this whole front tooth is not even a real tooth.
0: On your 10th birthday?
1: Yeah, on my 10th birthday. So much fun. I was walking around like Jim Carrey and Dumb and Dumber.
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7: In North Sydney, a power failure has a number of traffic lights blacked out, including the corner of Mountain Walker Street. There's been a crash on the Western Distributor heading north toward the Harbour Bridge. It's near Darling Harbour, causing delays for traffic back over the Anzac Bridge, now affecting the run inbound to the Rosehill Interchange. At Glenwood, power pole repairs after an earlier truck crash. It's blocked one northbound lane of Sunny Holt Road at Malvern Road, and still big delays all directions at Belmore after a crash corner Kingsgrove Road and Canterbury Road. Abolish net zero. Save up to $1.9 trillion. Increase pensions by 30%. 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Thick fog, then showers increasing. Top of 22 for the city, 23 in the west. Right now it's 16 degrees on Sydney's Nova 96.9.
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1: Hang on.
0: Hang on one more time. That is the is back. Elton John, famous from the telly show that I have not watched, but I've heard a lot of people talk about, Off Campus.
2: Oh, it's from Off Campus. There we go. It's having a resurgence.
0: So there you go. Old Elton, the old is back. 22 past 8. It is Ricky, Lee and Tim. We are here. Thanks to our friends at Show Ready Express. Let's give away some cash with Quickie with Ricky.
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0: Ricky! $200 today, thanks to our friends at Show Ready Express. 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
2: Yes, please.
0: I would love one of those. The week is slowly coming to an end. Just checking. Just tomorrow's Thursday, and then before you know it, it's Friday, and we've forgotten about our little brekkie pie. So, you know.
2: I don't think anyone's forgotten.
0: Steph in Beverly Hills. How's the fog this morning in Beverly Hills?
5: Yeah, it's pretty scary, isn't it?
0: I love it. It's a bit pea soupery, isn't it? Have you heard that name before, Steph?
5: I haven't, no. Okay. You're teaching me things.
2: Yeah, can you please, just for everyone listening, what does it mean when you say it's a bit pea soupy
0: out there?
2: It's
0: an old London, England reference. It doesn't mean anything really. It's just like, I don't know. It's just whatever. Who cares? No one knows about it except for me and Sarah Harris. But I'm here to try and give you $200. So Ricky's going to put her noise-cancelling headphones on.
2: Good luck, Steph.
5: Thanks.
0: 30 seconds on the clock, 10 trivia questions. Please, if you don't know the answer, I would suggest just pass. Pass and we'll get to it.
5: Okay.
0: We'll come back if we've got time. Okay, you're good. You're out of here, Ricky?
2: Absolutely, everybody.
0: Okay,
2: everybody.
0: Good. $200, thanks to Show Ready Express. Let's do this, Steph. Where is State of Origin being played tonight?
5: Sydney.
0: Who sings Let's Get Loud?
5: J-Lo.
0: What's 44 minus 21?
5: 23.
0: How many stripes in the Adidas logo?
5: Oh. Pass.
0: What sport does Jessica Hull compete in?
5: Like kayaking.
0: Who played Katniss in The Hunger Games?
5: Jennifer Lawrence.
0: What colour is a mandarin?
5: Orange.
0: What date is Halloween?
5: 31st of October.
0: Which sport would you perform a slam dunk in?
5: Basketball.
0: You got 6. Okay, that's not bad. That's not bad. All right. Coming back into the room, please.
6: Just the same player in
0: Steph
6: the
0: got 6.
6: Game.
0: You got to beat 6 or get 6.
6: Hello.
0: For $200, you got to get 6.
2: 6.
0: Your time starts again in my first question.
2: I got to get 6.
0: I got to get 6.
2: I got to get 6.
0: Daniel Bedingfield.
2: Thank you.
0: Okay.
2: just got to get 6.
0: Okay. Where is State of Origin being played tonight?
2: New South Wales.
0: Who sings Let's Get Loud?
2: Jennifer Lopez.
0: What's 44 minus 21?
2: 23.
0: How many stripes in the Adidas logo?
2: 3.
0: What sport does Jessica Hull compete in?
2: Rowing.
0: Who played Katniss in Hunger Games?
2: Jennifer Lawrence.
0: What colour is a mandarin?
2: Orange.
0: What date is Halloween?
2: 31st of October.
0: Which sport would you perform a slam dunk in?
2: Basketball.
0: Okay, that's it. Ooh, 8. Oh. 8. Sorry, Steph.
5: No worries, thanks.
2: Have a wonderful day, Steph.
0: Athletics.
5: You too.
0: Is Jessica Hull, by the way. 3 stripes with the Adidas logo. And who sings Let's Get Loud?
2: Jennifer Lopez.
0: Yeah, that's it. We'll get to $300 tomorrow. Quickie with Ricky T-shirt for you, Steph. Have a good morning, okay?
5: You too.
0: All right, 25 past 8. So much happening next. We'll see what's happening at the airport with Jack Hahn from Channel 9 next.
2: Our buddy.
0: Our buddy. A lot of flights being delayed this morning. Be careful on the road.
4: 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As the Blues prepare to smash Queensland tonight.
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0: All right, let's get the workday done so we can go home and see us win tonight.
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1: 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Woollahra, cars broken down, eastbound on Sidinefeld Drive at York Road. At Ryde, cars broken down Devlin Street, northbound. It's blocking the right turn onto Blaxland Road. Traffic is now stacked back along Church Street and over the Ryde Bridge, affecting Concord Road northbound. North Sydney, a power failure has lights out, corner of Mountain Walker Streets, and still slow inbound to the Rosedale Interchange after an earlier crash on the Western Distributor. Bob Jane T-Marts won't be beaten with their best tyre price guarantee. 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Showers increasing, 22 for the city, 23 in the west. Right now, 16 degrees. Sydney's Nova 96.9.
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8: Hey,
20: Hey there, Sydney, Sarah Harris with you. Aussies are being forced to eat food out of bins as the cost of living crisis becomes a national emergency. According to the Salvos, a third of people who reached out for help are living on just one meal a day. In other news, the opposition says a drop in power prices from July won't undo years of crippling costs on households and business. While falling prices are partly thanks to a strong take-up of solar and battery power, Shadow Energy Minister Dan Tehan says we need to invest in a wider mix of energy.
21: We need energy abundance. We need all forms of energy into our grid. That's how you bring down prices.
20: Meantime, the AI boom could threaten Australia's transition to renewables. Government modelling reveals data centres will increase the demand for energy sixfold in the next 15 years. And Western Sydney MP Di Lee is demanding more transparency over where the latest group of returned ISIS brides will live. So far, none of the seven women are facing charges. Nova Sport is next. 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T's and C's apply. Updating sport, the Blues are about to head out on a very soggy team walk through Sydney Olympic Park this morning, ahead of tonight's Origin opener against the Maroons. Queensland is expected to be at full strength for the club, with coach Billy Slater confirming Cam Munster will play despite sitting out training earlier this week. And Mitch March has been ruled out of the upcoming one-day international series against Pakistan with an ankle injury. Wicketkeeper Josh Inglis will captain the side in his place. And after vowing never to get plastic surgery, Rosie O'Donnell has revealed she had a secret facelift this year. Writing on her Substack, the comedian admitted she used to think the surgery was shameful and, quote, a betrayal of feminism. But she now says no one seems to have noticed since she had the op.
22: Get a girl, do you, boo.
20: That's
22: if you
20: what
22: want to
20: I
22: get a facelift,
20: reckon as
22: get
20: well.
22: A facelift.
20: That's not what feminism's about.
22: No way. It's about feeling good about yourself and doing what makes you feel good, no matter what anyone says.
20: Well, that's right. Hey. Yeah. And a big thank you to my Instagram algorithm for sending me neck lift surgery ideas, because I'm really looking into that one. I got you where the next.
23: Ricky Lee and Tim are back in a sec.
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20: Well, the Bureau has now cancelled that fog warning for our roads. Showers, though, are increasing. Tops of 22 today in the city. It will be cold and wet for Origin at Olympic Park tonight, down to 17 degrees at kickoff right now. 17 in the city and 15 in our west. And you are up to date on Ricky Lee and Tim.
4: All right. I don't want to alarm anyone, but our good friend, Channel 9's Jack Hahn, is at the airport. Is it chaos with the fog, Jack?
25: What a great song. I love doing FM crosses. A bit of music going on. Come on, Darren, need to turn the tunes up.
4: I was going to say, do you want BTS tickets as well, Jack?
25: Yes. I got the no caller ID and I was like, I wake up with today. Do I get the grand? And then I realised, oh, I work for it. And it's you guys.
26: Yeah, I love
25: look,
26: it.
25: We do have a bit of pea soup around, as you would describe it, Blackers. We've got a bit of fog this morning. We've got about 30 flights that are being cancelled. Great news, guys. A lot of those flights from Brisbane. So those Queenslanders get to stay at home. They don't have to come down here to see their side get flogged.
26: That's all right. There's plenty of us here, Jack. It's all right.
25: Yeah. We do have a bit of fog around this morning. A few dramas as well for some people coming back from Vancouver that brought the bad weather from Canada down here. And those flights got down. I'm told the pilots looked down at the fuel gauge, saw they had a less than a quarter of a tank, and thought, you know what? Today's not the day to risk it. Let's swing by to Brizzy. So they've actually diverted to Brizzy. That's the only drama. But, everything else is pretty cool here at the airport. You know, we're just seeing the Queenslanders coming in and we're welcoming here.
4: Are you at Shepps Mound? Is that where you're doing your cross from? One of the great viewing platforms?
25: Look, I may or may not have definitely got approval from Sydney Airport to go to the top of the car park. So that was fun. It said taking pictures was prohibited, but I did not read anything about going live on television. So I took that as an okay.
4: It's all in the fine print. All right,
25: yeah,
4: mate.
25: But it's starting to lift, so it's all good. Should be good for Origin tonight. Go the Blues.
4: Good on you, Jack. Jack Hahn, the Today Show reporter, and I'll talk to you about those BTS tickets, okay?
25: Yeah, great. Hook me up. All right, talk to you guys soon.
26: Bye.
25: Take care.
4: Apparently you're going to rate our face next. We were just talking about Rosie O'Donnell's face, but you're going to rate our face.
26: Your face.
4: Rate our face next.

0: 22 to 9. We've got those Origin tickets for you before 9 o'clock this morning. Go Blues!
1: It's going to
0: be
1: Quasar!
0: It's going to be an absolute blitz of Origin tickets before we get out of here, and we'll work out a huge music poll as well.
1: We will, of course.
0: Now, we were just talking about Rosie O'Donnell's face, and that's a nice thing, right?
1: Yeah, I'm so excited. She got a facelift. She's really excited about it. She's really happy. But yesterday, I saw this thing on socials that ChatGPT can rate your face for attractiveness. And I thought, I love AI.
2: I love ChatGPT.
1: I thought it would be kind of fun that we could get Jermaine, our socials guy, to do this. You have to like do this whole prompt thing. You put it into ChatGPT and it rates our faces with like, it talks about symmetry and proportions and bone structure and skin and eyes and your jawline, and basically tells you how attractive or not you are.
0: Jermaine's here thanks to our friends at Lululemon.
3: I love Lululemon, okay? I look very, very nice. It's nice and soft and comfortable. Anyway, not about me. We're talking about the facial aesthetics.
0: So what happens? AI rates our face.
3: Yes,
0: so
3: I input.
0: What photo did you use?
3: Do you want to see yours first?
0: Oh.
1: Please.
3: Oh, okay.
1: Or whatever order you want to do it.
3: Well, let's bring Sarah in, I think, because I've got Tim, Ricky, and Sarah.
0: Okay.
3: So let's bring.
0: Well, Sarah's very busy with all the
1: fog.
3: Come on, Sarah. Come on in.
1: Come on in. Sarah.
0: Share a mic with Lulu.
3: Okay, yes, that's me.
1: Lulu DeVars.
3: Okay, so here we go. Let's pop it up on the screen. Oh. This is your facial aesthetic assessment report.
1: Okay.
3: So you have a very balanced face with naturally harmonious proportions, strong upper face symmetry, especially around the eyes and brows. Smile and cheek structure create warmth without disrupting facial balance. It says your main weakness is your jawline could be slightly softer, and your hair and volume shape and frame could be more sharp.
1: Like, do you know, Kevin, I once had someone on Twitter say that I look like Jay Leno.
3: You don't look like Jay Leno.
0: That's a lovely photo.
4: No. Jay Leno. Well, you know, thank you very much to my doctor over at Crow's Nest, Dr. Stephen Lowe. You're doing a great job.
1: Looking after those crow's feet.
3: Okay, do you want to see yours,
1: awesome.
3: Ricky?
1: Yeah, I'm okay. Terrified.
3: Here we go, Ricky. So it says you have a very strong overall facial symmetry. Your eyes, cheekbones, smile width and jawline all align cohesively, creating a highly balanced and photogenic face.
1: Oh,
3: your
1: thanks.
3: Facial thirds are proportionate and the mid-face structure is particularly strong. These are your weaknesses. Minor softness around jawline definition.
1: Yeah, don't really have much of a jaw.
3: And slight under-eye brightness. Improvements are possible.
0: But that's an 8.8 out of 10.
3: 8.8 out of 10.
1: Also,
0: that's good.
1: I really should see a photo
0: really
1: that I haven't
0: photo.
1: Retouched.
3: Oh, did you retouch that?
1: Of course
3: I was trying to get a natural photo.
1: That's at a photo shoot. That is at a photo shoot with a full face of makeup
0: then
1: on.
0: Did you use a photo shoot for us?
1: And most of that hair is not mine.
3: Wait till you see Tim's photo.
1: Oh, no.
0: But that's.
3: I don't know what you did to your face. It made you look so red.
1: You got a 6.6 out of 10.
3: Wait, okay, here we go. The face has decent natural structure underneath, but lifestyle grooming and softness are masking a lot of its potential. Symmetry itself is not terrible, but the presentation weakens it heavily. Here are your improvements. Your jawline lacks definition entirely.
0: Time.
3: Facial hair looks inconsistent and unintentional. Under eye area makes him appear tired and older. Hairstyle ages him badly and removes structure from the face. Lower face and neck are soft, which weakens masculine symmetry. Oh my god.
0: Six.
3: Overall presentation feels neglected rather than styled.
0: 6.6 out of 10.
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4: At Ryde, a car's broken down on Devlin Street northbound in the right-hand lane at Blaxland Road. Traffic is now queued back along Church Street and over the Ryde Bridge and along Concord Road northbound. Rose Hill, a broken down car on James Roos Drive northbound at Hassell Street. Woollahra, there's a breakdown on Sidinefeld Drive. It's eastbound at York Road. In North Sydney, number of traffic lights are blacked out, including the corner of Mountain Walker Streets. At Belmore, a two-car crash still causing delays all directions. Kingsgrove Road at Canterbury Road, traffic lights are blacked out as well. Let the ComSec share market experts give you an investment Investing Edge on the daily CommSec Market Update podcast. 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Investing carries risk. After the fog, showers increasing. Top of 22 for the city, 23 in the west. Right now, 16 degrees on Sydney's Nova 96.9.
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0: Yeah, 13-9. Okay, let's do this.
1: All right.
0: All right. Are you ready for a blitz?
17: Oh, yeah.
0: Are you ready for a blitz?
1: I sure am.
17: Oh, yeah.
0: Are you ready for a blitz?
17: Oh, yeah.
0: 132410 is our number. We're going to hook you up with Origin tickets.
17: Oh, yeah.
0: Yes. 132410 tonight, game one. Be part of the passion, a pride and party this Origin. Secure your Westpac Blatchies Blues tickets. 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We've got heaps to give away next.

0: Apply for a ticket, please. Our phones are jammed. And to get us to the game tonight, we're also going to do a little huge music poll after nine with, obviously, a blue song. And a maroon song.
1: Yeah.
0: I love Maroon 5. Just notice on the jersey where the Ampol logo is, it's both colours. Like, I don't want any maroon on my Blues jersey.
1: Because it's State of Origin. They're going head to head.
0: I don't want any maroon on my Blues jersey.
1: Okay.
0: Like, you know what I mean?
1: I'm really upset I didn't wear my maroon trench coat today.
0: Oh, well, you can wear it when you win in a couple of years' time.
1: Oh. If Queensland wins, I'm wearing my jersey tomorrow.
0: Okay.
1: Well, so I'm going to make you wear it.
0: I'm never going to see that jersey.
1: Tiny.
0: I'm never going to see it. All right, so the Westpac Blatchies Blues tickets for Origin tonight. We have them. We've got a full ball of board to calls. Dan in Terrigal, can you make it to the game?
2: Yes, I can.
1: Well, off you go.
2: Huzzah!
1: Yes. Who are you going to take?
2: Probably my daughter, who's living down in Sydney at the moment.
1: Oh, beautiful.
0: Wonderful. All right. Thank you very much for your call, mate. Have a great night. Leonie in Campbelltown, can you make it to the game tonight?
3: I most definitely can. Thank you, Tim.
1: Woohoo!
0: Well, you are going, Leonie. Who are you going with?
3: I'm taking my son, who goes for Queensland, so he's going to get Hamilton tonight.
1: I love it. I'm a Queenslander too, Leonie. Tell him I said hi.
0: Yeah, take
3: no
0: a punch.
3: Worries, thank you very much, Ricky Lee.
1: No worries.
0: Lily in Oran Park. G'day.
4: Hey, how you going?
0: Real good.
1: Just wonderful. Tim's acting, you know, real like butch in his Blues jersey.
4: Oh, yeah, nah. Stay for Queensland.
1: Hey!
0: Yay. Well, I'm sorry. What are we doing giving away these tickets to Queenslanders?
1: There are Queenslanders that live in Sydney. It's okay.
0: All right.
4: I know. I was born in the Gold Coast, so.
1: There we go.
4: Gotta be,
0: Well, you're going. Congratulations. Now, let's go to Greg in Blacktown.
5: G'day, Tony.
1: Hello. How are you this morning?
0: Oh, thank God, Greg. Thank you. Welcome. Who are you going to take tonight, mate?
5: I'll take my girlfriend and just take these raincoats away. It'll be a great night.
0: It's not going to be too bad tonight. Tomorrow is the awful one. So just take a poncho, you'll be fine, and we'll be raining tries tonight.
5: Okay.
0: There you go, see? You like that?
1: On you, Greg.
0: Cool like that?
1: I love your butch personality. It's hilarious because it's so not you.
0: Who should we go to next, Ricky?
1: Amy? In Greenacre?
6: Yes.
1: Hello, how are you?
6: I'm great. How are you?
0: So how are we saying your name?
1: I definitely got your name wrong.
0: Army?
6: Yeah, Army.
1: Oh, sorry mate. About that. Army. Are you a Blues or a Queensland?
6: I'm a Blues. Big Ayo. Blues.
0: Finally. Well, you're going, mate. Who are you taking along?
6: I'm taking my brother.
1: Well, have the best time. Have fun.
0: Thank I think you we've still got so more much. Tickets. Sage.
1: Got more?
0: Sage in Milpera. Hello.
7: Hello. Up the Blues.
0: I tell you what, we are filling the stadium tonight. You're going. Congratulations.
7: Oh, my God. Thank you so much.
0: Okay, one more. Sheamus.
8: Up the Blues, baby. Yo, let's go.
0: You're going, Sheamus. You meant to lose your voice tomorrow, by the way, not today.
8: Sorry, mate. Sorry,
0: that's all right.
8: Too excited.
0: That's
8: let's
0: all right.
8: Go,
1: I love it. Have the best time tonight.
8: Thanks, guys. Thanks.
0: We have really filled a whole section
1: we
0: of
1: We really
0: the
1: have. My gosh.
0: All right.
1: How
0: it
1: fun.
0: Is on tonight. I'm looking forward to watching it at home, you know?
1: Yeah.
0: Just really watch it.
1: Yeah, didn't we watch it last year together? We jumped on the couch, ordered some pizza.
0: I know. It's a real pizza night tonight.
1: It really is.
0: Although, you know, I feel for the delivery drivers because he's going to be a bit wet. Get in early, mate. Maybe schedule your order.
1: Look at you being considerate.
0: Yeah, I'm considerate. All right, huge music poll, Maroon 5 or Mr. Electric Blue, coming up.
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25: 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Heavy delays at Ryde. It's due to a broken down car on Devlin Street northbound in the right lane at Blackson Road. Traffic is now stacked back over the Ryde Bridge and along Concord Road northbound. Rose Hill, a breakdown on James Roos Drive northbound at Hassell Street. North Sydney, a power failure has several sets of traffic lights blacked out. And at Belmore, a crash caught at Kingsgrove Road and Canterbury Road still has the traffic lights blacked out. Dodo's got the real deal for end of financial year. 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Showers increasing, 22 for the city, 23 in the west. Right now, 16 degrees, Sydney's Nova 96.9.
0: 9 o'clock, it looks like on the huge music pile, the Maroons are going to have their one and only win today.
1: Waitala!
0: Maroon 5 or Mr. Electric below. 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
26: Right here, right now, right here, right now.
27: Hi,
2: Hey there, Sydney. Sarah Harris with you. A number of flights into Sydney Airport have been delayed or cancelled, with thick fog swamping the city this morning. Domestic flights from Melbourne, Canberra and Port Macquarie were among those cancelled. Airport staff are urging travellers to check with their airline for updates. The head of one of Australia's biggest home loan lenders has backed controversial changes to the CGT discount for property investors. Commonwealth Bank boss Matt Comyn says reform is needed, but should only apply to property. A potential cheating scandal has rocked one of Sydney's most prestigious schools. Two students from Newington College are accused of sneaking into staff rooms to steal exam papers. And Westpac has been ordered to pay $26 million in civil penalties for failing to respond to a customer facing financial hardship. Updating sport now, Origin Game 1. It's almost here. It's almost arrived, people. Tonight, Isaiah Yeo will lead the Blues out against Queensland at Accor Stadium. Ethan Strange has been thrust into the hot seat starting at 5-8 in his debut after Mitch Moses was ruled out with an injury. The Maroons, meanwhile, have a clean bill of health. Coach Billy Slater says skipper Cameron Munster is a certain starter despite sitting out training on Sunday. And Ferrari fans, they have had a savage reaction to the new electric-powered Ferrari. Fans have flooded the supercar maker's social media sites, saying it's not too late to delete this, and that the founder of Ferrari would be rolling in his grave at the sight of the new model. I've got your weather next.
3: Ricky Lee and Tim are back in a sec.
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2: Fitness. Showers increasing today. Sydney might even see a storm later this afternoon. Tops of 22 in the city, 23 in Campbelltown. And for Origin?
0: Oh, yeah. Oh.
2: Oh! I feel like I've played a full 80 minutes of Origin this morning, let me tell you. It's been one of those mornings at Olympic Park tonight. It'll be cold and wet at 8 o'clock for kickoff, 17 degrees. Right now, we are sitting at 17 in the city. This is hurting my head. 15 in our west.
0: What do you call
2: I'm wearing
0: that?
2: A blue wig at the moment.
0: That's the Black Cheese Blue wig, I think. The Westpac Black Cheese
1: Blue.
2: I look like Marge Simpson got into an accident.
1: Yeah, just got a little trim and they took too much.
2: Hey, I'm today. I'm Ricky Lee.
1: Tiny blue afro.
0: It's very nice to have a serious journalist working with us.
1: You're so serious.
2: I used to be a journalist. Might just go and update my wiki page.
0: Let's see if the Maroons or Maroon 5 or the Blues have their first win today.
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6: 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Where am

0: Jim. 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
1: Come on, two belting songs. We've got Maroon 5, Harder to Breathe. We've got Benson Boone, Mr. Electric Blue. Vote now on the Ricky Lane Tim Instagram story.
2: Come you want, right? Well, you're waiting until you get your result.
1: Well, I want this.
3: Is there anyone out there? Guess it's getting harder and harder to breathe.
1: Is there anyone but 62% of our audience got the blues in their sights.
2: Hey!
1: Enjoy. Turn it up, Sydney. Good luck to the Blues tonight. And Mel Trasina is up next. Your chance to see Harry Styles in New York City. We've got more tickets tomorrow, so we'll see you in the morning, bright and early.

0: Anastasia Milpera. 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
1: Hello. 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
0: You're going. Congratulations.
1: Oh, my God. Thank you so much.
0: Okay, one more. Seamus.
2: Up the blue, baby. Yeah.
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6: It's a vibe. Game one of State of Origin tonight. My job is to just keep playing out the tunes so we can get home to watch it. Oh, and I'll get you in the running to fly to New York City to see Harry Styles. I know you want in for that. Your chance is coming up in the next half hour. Right now, it is a fresh hit from Olivia Rodrigo. Drop

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0: on Nova.
2: It's Mr. 305 checking in for the remix. You know they had that 75 Street Brazil. Well, this year's gonna be called Gaiocho. Que hola, gata, que hola, omega. And this is how we gonna do it.

Oh, JoJo. She was only 14 when she released this song. Gets me every time. Like, just so much heartbreak. You're on Nova, the home of your fresh hits and throwbacks. It's a foggy start today. There's been some flight delays into Sydney, so take it easy on the roads, okay? And speaking of flights, want to take one to New York for Harry Styles? Let's do that in 5 minutes. And if you want to win tickets to see this guy, Posty, you can register. He's coming down under, and we've got your tickets on the Nova Player or Nova.

on Nova. It's Wednesday. We're tired. I reckon these two things are going to pep you up. One is Enrique Iglesias, this throwback, and the other is getting in the running for Harry Styles in New York City. 13 24 10. Give me a call. I'll get you in the running.

0: break him back.
1: Remember when we were sending you to Nashville to see Bruno Mars? That was fun. Now,
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3: 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Hi, this is Harry Styles. See me live.
4: 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What a new sugar. 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
4: Harry Styles, Aria, number one record. Kiss All The Time, Disco Occasionally is out now.
1: Kylie, I take it you're one in.
5: Oh, hell yeah.
1: Done, you're in.
5: Oh, thank you.
1: You as well, Hannah.
6: Oh, thank you so much.
1: Who else do I have on 13-24-10?
7: Jessica.
1: Hi, Jessica, it's Mel.
7: Hi.
1: Are you at work?
7: No, I'm at home. I'm like freaking out that you answered the phone. I'm planning on, if I win, I'm going to take my dad and my partner, my dad, head to my first Harry Styles concert.
1: Oh, that's sweet. Did dad come with you to the first Harry Styles concert?
7: He did, yeah.
1: Oh my, so he's a Harry fan.
7: He's a Harry fan and my partner loves Harry too. It's great.
1: Oh my gosh, how cute. So, and then you've just got one more seat to figure out.
7: Yeah.
1: Okay, I'm sure you will find someone.
7: Oh, literally, probably my brother as well.
1: Well, I've done my part. Now hopefully you win.
7: Oh my gosh. So sad, I'm going to cry. I've never been to New York and it's like on my bucket list and seeing Harry Styles is just incredible. So,
1: yeah.
7: Double whammy.
1: Well, good luck. Let's reopen 13-24-10 after 10 a.m. right now. Fresh Hits continuing, my friend.

0: Sydney's Nova 96.9. Already fans dressed up for tonight's State of Origin. Welcome to all the Brizzy fans. Let's keep smashing out the fresh hits and throwbacks for you. I've got 9 minutes of the noughties coming up, which is going to be so fun. And I will tell you your next chance to get in the running to see Harry Styles in New York when I play American Girls.
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7: You're running late, so you drive a few Ks over 70 in a 60 zone. It's all good. Then one day, you can't brake in time. If only I'd gone a little slower, I'd be able to talk a little faster.
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24: 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In West Hoxton, a three-vehicle crash on Cowpasture Road. It's blocking a northbound lane just past 15th Avenue. At Belmore, an earlier crash on Kingsgrove Road at Canterbury Road. Carlingford, a broken-down truck on Pennant Hills Road. It's in lane 2 southbound just past Murray Farm Road. And traffic lights blacked out at North Sydney, Mount Street at Walker Street. 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Showers increasing, tops of 22 in the city, 23 in the west. Right now it's 18 degrees on Sydney's Nova 96.9.
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28: Good morning. 9 minutes of the noughties is coming your way straight after Harry Styles, American Girls, clearly written about Zoe Kravitz. If you want to see him in New York City with three of your loved ones, I'm going to open the phones at 10:30. That is when you call 132410. All right, take it away.